0: 20, it's not David.
1: The caller actually saw them shooting, and the caller can no longer see the suspect more.
2: 10-4.
3: I mean, 250, you can clear to a report and put us out at WSD for a meeting.
1: 79-250. Yeah, it's responding to the Meadows. We have two people that reside there. They are at the clubhouse. Sounds like one saw this happening, and the other one that my partner is talking to is with them, but they kind of keep walking away, so I apologize for the break in information. They can no longer see the suspect, however.
3: 220 copy.
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0: Just for 1043, there's another vehicle stopped a little ahead of us. Apparently they were shooting sweet clips for the internet.
2: Yeah.

0: 22023. Where's the caller at again?
1: Clubhouse.
0: 10-4.
1: .9235 for a burning violation complaint.
2: 35.
0: I'm going to try to find this. Call and meet up with them. I guess other squads can 10-6.
1: 10-4. 1060 West 283 North 6543 Meadowlark Lane, 6543 Meadowlark Lane off of Ruby and Longview. So they are illegally burning. There's a lot of smoke and ash. Carla was at Hawthorne and said some of the ash is falling into their residence.
3: Echo 204, how did the PD?
4: Over Echo 204.
0: 609, you can pin my internals call or 1060.
1: 10-4. 1035, the caller's under depression. There's a burn ban in place.
0: 218-1060. 216, they were not seen, or the fool just talked to some residents here.
4: All right.
0: We're going to head back to the village. FPD has 24 pending calls before us. We'll try again later.
4: 14 hours for caller.
1: Time for 216, time for 214.
5: 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North 55 West 35131 Coastal Ave for a 67-year-old female conscious and breathing who is alone, heart is racing, and is sweating.
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1: 10-4.
0: Hey, Ryan, for the lieutenant, could you just call their dispatch center and call, cancel us on their board?
1: Yeah, we'll do that.
7: 9203.
1: 9203.
7: I'll be route to the residence.
1: 792-03.
8: 214, per the caller, these juveniles might live across the street on the other side of Springdale. I need to follow up on 1060 over there.
1: 214, I copy.
0: Over to Maxwell. Did anybody actually hear gunshots?
8: We're still talking to them right now. They don't have video or anything, just photos of these kids. Apparently they did see it 32.
0: Okay.
9: I talked to some people at Dennis Courts who have been out here for a while and they did not hear any loud bangs or gunshots.
1: 10-4.
7: 26-23. 10-4. Call 513, clear the log.
1: 10-4.
5: Tax rate 265, I'll be out issuing. 10-4.
10: .212 on all, somebody behind 2410 Springdale saying she's not hearing any gunshots, and there's a group of 14 to 15 year old juveniles that are likely from across the street on Springdale.
1: 10-4.
0: 216, I'll get with three probable juveniles across the street.
1: 10-4.
2: Young 249, clear sight.
1: Cover Young 249.
11: 18, I was over.
1: 10-4.
0: So we're just new, were they all black or to Maxwell?
10: June is over. I'm sending out a picture.
0: Copy.
4: Bro, 210 for 1043 on the lost dog.
0: Go ahead.
4: I had a large white dog with a couple of brown spots that went missing. It is shy, and they provided all their information.
0: 225 might have been aired, but they said that the kids are from the Springdale apartments.
7: 10-4.
12: 10-4. Tax 3265 being cleared with the citation. Cyber.
0: Additionally, this subject allegedly pulled the firearm from his chest area. He never pointed it at anyone. We're still trying to clarify if it's a real gun or not.
4: Bravo 522, checking your status. Bravo 522, we're trying to.
12: 10-4.
11: 216, these juveniles are not involved. It's another group walking a little farther east. Ernst and I are just going to go out on foot through the Meadows apartments that are east of Springdale.
12: 10-4.
13: 1-2-4. Ernst, Sharon, whoever's with the caller. They even have like a Captain America shirt and a dark blue Olympic looking shirt.
12: 1-2-4. 1-2-4 arrived at Elmbrook, ending miles 4.3. 1-2-4.
14: Ernst, those kids just came out from behind that building with all the glass on it.
13: Copy.
14: Okay. 225.
8: 214 group, car 29, should be at cap point.
4: 225, go ahead.
15: You can clear me log and then copy a traffic stop.
4: Go ahead with TS.
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8: We've caller 29. Should be a Kathleen Sanders.
1: Negative.
4: Definitely.
8: Have everyone ready.
12: Young 249, can you send me a message, please?
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11: Bravo 210.
4: Bravo 210.
11: I spoke with the caller and they found the animal. 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
11: Look, 522, 10-8-1.
12: Go ahead.
8: Last name Sanders, Sam, Adam, Nora, David, Edward, Robert, Sam. First name Kathleen, King, Adam, Tom, Henry, Lincoln, Edward, Nora. No initial, Emma's and Mary. Date of birth 3/22/67. It's going to be a female.
7: I go 202 today.
11: All in order tonight.
4: Where I go 202?
1: 10-4, she's valid in ones.
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0: 216. One of the kids here recognizes the individual. Dealing with a mom currently.
1: Of course. Six on orange, you have traffic.
2: They're sharing a photo. Can you share it to the rest of the group?
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2: If a photo is being shared to the suspect, can you share it to the rest of the group that's here? I'm not getting any photo.
4: Falls 213. I'll be 1019 to PD regarding. Keep me on the call.
1: Sure.
5: Pro 522. 522. There's news requests starting to come in. There's a note in the call. 10-4, just keep backing them up for me.
0: Yeah. 216. The male was with these kids. Sorry, 216. He was with the kids here, went eastbound from this location approximately 10 minutes ago.
1: Of course.
6: So where you said that he was with him?

0: Afram, and their grandma saw the kid walking eastbound in front of 2405 Springvale, like on the south side, walking east of that location.
1: 10-4, did they say it was a real gun or a BB gun that he was shooting off?
0: Stand by. Echo 202, traffic.
2: Echo 2, go ahead.
0: Northbound 43, south of Moreland, 460, Young Paul Sam, 460, Young Paul Sam.
2: Over.
3: Maybe by 16.
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2: Okay.
3: Go ahead. Okay, 95-0342.
0: Over.
3: Over.
4: Ocean Unit, that just heat up. You were really quiet.
3: Notes added. This will be clear and not reportable.
2: Ocean 246-723.
4: Over. Over.
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2: Half.
3: 216, is there any other reason to hold the juveniles we're with? Graham is taking them in the apartment.
1: 9203.
0: 9203.
1: I'm 23, and copy a 1020 update to call.

0: No, and Grandma's telling him to not talk anymore. But
1: you have your cell phone on you?
0: No.
2: Good. Here you're Racine and Schwartz. Caller was trying to close their sunroof, accidentally hit the emergency button. No issues.
3: Mike Dupernier, are you still working on that 1020? I have a pending animal complaint.
4: 10-4.
5: 9235, I didn't know if you can clear it all up.
4: Hey, for in contact with 1021 right now. I'll handle animal complaint after.
3: 10-4.
4: Over.
6: Since I was sober, I might have the name. My caller's got to check her phone real quick.
4: Call 217. You can clear both units up the log. Ocean 256.
7: Thank you, sir. 200 bills.
0: Copy. Sounds like he goes by E, and maybe he said Ethan.
3: Over. Good.
6: 10-4, I'll ask her.
4: Falls 219 for a tavern check.
3: Go ahead.
0: Was there a call at Townline and Townline for a crash?
4: Which?
3: Approximately what time? I don't have anything pending now. Do you have status?
4: Negative, thank you.
3: Sure.
0: Okay. 10-4, I thought I saw it a few minutes ago.
4: Nicholas 204.
3: 10-4, we didn't get anything.
2: 204, go
0: ahead.
4: Nicholas 204, can you advise if that vehicle was driving or if they're stationary and receiving force?
2: They were driving.
0: Was that for
4: us? 10-4, do you know direction of travel?
2: Negative, we did not gather them.
8: Did you check this building yet?
9: The woman's bathroom light was on. I knocked, I didn't go in there. That was the only part I didn't check.
4: Book 522, 10 at club.
2: That worked, 522.
4: They're just 25. Can you count that light out number out of Illinois?
6: Hey, on your 9-8 report. 10-6 PD.
3: Sure.
6: Can tell us over, what are the names of the kids you're out with?
0: I don't know. Grandma's telling them not to tell us. They don't want to be snitches.
2: Confirming DL license.
4: It shows in progress. I just want to see what you stand here on. You could cap in.
2: All right.
4: 6122097222C Charles. Comes on an ID card, but it shows in progress for DL. So let's see if that's OWL or not.
2: 3 2s at the end.
6: Copy. Do you know Grandma's name by chance?
2: 10-4, and the ID card will always have the letter at the end just for 1043.
0: Hey, from Benita. Ernst, I think, has the full 29.
10: 35, 10. 12, 15. 10-4. 10-4. You send me a report of accident. I'll be at the
3: season.
9: Sure. We're 10-19 for 86.
8: McNulty 2, Ernst. Correction, McNulty to Sharon.
0: Go ahead.
8: Is it worth setting up for a track? I know we don't have a perimeter, but we have an area of last known direction.
11: Personally, I don't think so, given some of the information and delay. We're not finding any evidence of a round being fired here.
8: Okay, well.
2: 225 for clarification.
11: We also have witnesses that were in the area and didn't hear any sound similar to that.
4: Go ahead.
2: In Illinois, you can hold both an ID card and a DL. So running that ID card, it comes back. Should all you have to do is flip the C to the beginning, which is what I did. So it's showing in progress. Valid status on a DL, but he may not physically have him with him.
4: Copy, thanks.
6: Hi, 210.
5: Lead 10-8, no answer.
2: Over. Tiger 202, checking your status.
4: 10-6.
2: Over. Tiger 201, checking your status.
9: Tiger 201, 10-6. No status.

0: of, I guess, some of the juveniles that might know who this suspect is.
1: Go ahead.
0: Last name Carter, Charles Adam Robert Tom Edward Robert, first name Bonita, boy Adam Nora Ida Tom Adam, female date of birth 10/18/74/101874.
1: She's
2: 1074. Copy. Echo 207, I'm out of the PD.
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1: Sorry.

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1: 1024.

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2: Copy.
0: Dispatch Command 124. Med 124. Med 124 clear from Elmboro for turning your Zippo. 10-4.
1: 216 just spoke to a female who was outside, and she didn't see him today, but she recognizes him from living in this area.
0: 10-4.
3: Squad 46 with the neighborhood check. Brennan and Haven, no problems tonight.

0: spoke to a former South student here that witnessed our suspect. She believes it's Ethan Evans. I had a few contacts with him in January at South. He should be in CAD. He also had a BB gun during one of those incidents as well.
1: Yeah, I seem to remember that incident. That was like 2 weeks ago.

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0: 9203.
2: Nine to zero three.
0: I'm clear from the residence. Leave me a text so I can add some notes.
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0: 218 Ethan Evans is 1074. Cab still showing in the address of 1349 Greenway Terrace. And unfortunately, the last call he was attached to was back in February.
1: Copy. 26, fill for both.
2: 10226, 10502 at Rogers Memorial, 34700 Valley Road. We have a female on the line saying she's being held against her will. She said that she's running away. Her name is Adrian Goldsby. But she's not happy with the care she's receiving and running away at the Southern and has a Southern accent.
1: Copy. Is she calling a 911? Like, can you plot that she outside the facility?
2: Stand by. I have to relook where it plotted.
3: 212 tonight. Rose reports last day.
0: You're clear.
4: 222
2: tonight. You're clear. 10502. Looks like she was plotting by the greenhouse area. And Sam 502.

0: 10502.
1: 10502, we have another missing person from Genesee Lake School, 36100 Genesee Lake Road. Student left the property and is on main road heading towards Sawyer Road. It's going to be a white female, black hand brace on her right arm, white and pink shirt, black and dark pink pajama pants. Do you want me to mutual it?
0: 220, all units can clear. We're just going to... Maxwell, I'm going to follow up that Juno and see what's going on.
2: Sounds like you guys are going to do that now, or?
3: Sam, 502. 226 can handle the Genesee Lake School, and I'll head to Rogers.
0: Hey, firm, I'm going to try a phone call first.
2: 10-4.
1: 10-4.
4: 300 tonight.
1: Sam, 226 is Trevi.
0: 26, I'm sorry, I did not. Can you go again?
2: 10-4. And 220, just confirming... A juvenile that's pending on Rockridge, the missing, right?
1: Sam, 226 for Genesee Lake School. It's going to be a missing person. The student left the property and is on the main road headed towards Sawyer Road.
0: Got it. No, I'm talking about the Ethan Evans subject.
2: Gotcha. Just making sure I'm tracking.
0: 9203, Penny Logs. 02 tonight, I'll be in back around 10,000 Pewaukee.
2: 10-4.
5: 226, 10-8.
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4: If staff doesn't currently have eyes on her, I'll probably need a second, yes.
1: 10-4. Victor, 236?
0: No, I copy. If you could check with 234 first.
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1: 10-4, my apologies, thank you.
3: Sam, 502, the call at Rogers, I see she's with staff now and they don't need any assistance.
7: 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We're en route.
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2: Find the dollar tree on Appleton Ave. Sounds like a pocket dial. Nothing suspicious. We're calling there.
0: 10-4.
1: Hey, firm. Looks like staff stated you're not needed. Do you want me to show you going to the other missing person?
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1: 10-4, Victor 236, you copy?
0: Hey, from Pabst Farms Boulevard in Sawyer.
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6: 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You're going to catch me that pending call of fire.
1: 10-4. Sam 226, Sam 502, currently headed eastbound, coming to the bridge that crosses Creek on Genesee Lake Road.
6: 6 miles.
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2: 300 and 304, 300 and 304. Check on 1037, 422 North Greenfield, 422 North Greenfield, cross streets Pearl and Alice. Callers reporting a male white wearing a black polo shirt with solar written on the sleeve. And another male is going door to door claiming to be from We Energies. Callers concerned that she saw a recent post about a solar panel scam. Please, they might be trying to scam subjects in the area. They were last seen traveling eastbound on Pearl. Heard about an hour ago, 1060, 1040.
0: 304 gun. Myself and 11 will be out at B1935, J. Marie Court.
1: Over.
0: False, 219.
2: 219.
3: I'll be clear, Village Bowl. Keep me on for notes, please.
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6: 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I have some notes. 10-8 report.
1: Over. 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

0: 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She's in their van, headed back. We'll follow back.
1: All right.
2: Greenfield. One of the others, skin 22.
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0: Penny 109, can you clear me the report?
1: .308 if you could just want to cancel that. Missing 1405 Rockridge, number 248, 1405 Rockridge, number 248, Cross Street, Coldwater in the dead end. Sorry, Coldwater Creek in the dead end. Mila Parks has returned. Temporary.
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0: 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If you didn't add it.
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0: 304, respond for that 1057, 2016 Oaklawn, 2016 Oaklawn. Cross streets are Pleasant View and West End for a gray Nissan Versa that was struck while parked on the street, 1040.
1: We're good. It's 218 on station.
0: That works.

0: in the Quick Trip parking lot. It's going to be an Illinois dealer tag. David over Lincoln, 1546 Charlie. D over L, 1546 C. It's on a silver Buick.
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1: 3, Nora, 1, Charles, Edward, 2, Charles, Paul, 1, Edward, Lincoln, 358515.

0: 10-4, that shows temporary plate assigned as X-ray 7944, S as in Sam, which expired on 4/25. 2014 Nissan Versa hatchback, gray in color, to a Yusuf Yahia, out of Brown Deer, no ones.
1: 206.
2: 1060 L&S, discount liquor, 12940 West National. Caller is with another customer, was calling. We had that they had witnessed two men that were arguing in the lobby by their store register over a dog biting the other one, and saw one of them kicking the dog in the parking lot, making the dog yelp, and was in pain. There's about a 10-minute time delay. There's no vehicle that they were associated with. It's some type of shepherd dog, and the suspect's a male white, about 50 to 60 years of age, with short white hair, appeared to be intoxicated. Was still in the lot when the caller left, and he's the same person that appears to sell jewelry in the lot from time to time, wearing a t-shirt and cargo shorts, and got belligerent when the caller told him not to kick the dog.
3: Copy. 10-4.
1: 206, 10-4.
0: 308, can you advise the apartment number again?
3: 2818.
2: Bravo 5, 22 Zeta.
0: It's apartment 248, 248. Copy. 10-4.
4: 522, I'm 10-2.
2: 10-4, 592. Do you need any other resources from us?
4: 214, we're both 23.
2: 10-4. All units with you? Bravo 214 for a lost animal complaint.
1: Go ahead.
4: Call 217.
0: 459 West 17803 Prairie Sky Court. A 66-year-old female fell in the living room, hit her head, and is bleeding.
4: Call 217, is she alone?
2: Resident in 15700 18 Court lost. Their cat went missing. It's a black and brown tabby. If you come across, we have the owner's information.
4: I got being cleared.
2: So, Roger, 14.
1: Better if you don't think crazy.
0: Negative.
3: Can I fire by?
0: Cover.
3: False, 219, clear log.
0: False, 219.
3: Sam, she's 26. She's back with staff in the main. You can clear both units log.
0: Cover.
5: Area, special attention. Northeast squads for a reckless driving complaint. It's about 10 minutes old now. Northbound Highway 164 from Plainview. Northbound Highway 164 from Plainview. Caller said there was a silver vehicle and then a gray vehicle that passed around a double yellow. Thinks they were chasing each other. Willing to make a statement.
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2: 10-4.

0: This is for multiple dump trailers in Fairfax Park on Fenimore Lane near West 132, South 6680 Fenimore. Complainant was on Fenimore and is reporting these trailers parked are a traffic hazard as well as hazards for people getting in and out of their driveways.
1: 25 single.
2: 3502 for 911.
3: Go ahead.
2: Good day. Sorry, 502, flooding the 600 Heartbrook Drive near Unit 1. Some sort of loud noise at the beginning of the call. Now just shuffling. Possible opening of doors. No one responding to the call taker.
1: 10-4.
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0: 300, take a 10-11 complaint, 617 Bracelet Place, 617 Bracelet Place, cross streets are Hartwell and the Dead End. A yellow lab attacked the caller's dog, unknown exactly where the dog lives and if it's still unleashed in the area. 10-40.
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1: At Malone Park, there's a subject on Field 5 who dislocated his knee. It's a 30-year-old male.
4: 29 traffic. Stand by.
2: What was the next?
0: Wisconsin truck, Sam George, 6301, SG 6301. I'll take green back on both.
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3: 10-4. Just got off the phone with a caller. He's not looking to press charges or anything. He just wants the gentleman spoken to regarding the treatment of his dog. Go ahead.
4: 193 Robert Lincoln Adam. 193 RLA. Christine, or just south of Janesville.
1: 10-4.
3: 10-4.
6: 302 and 308, 2 and 8, respond for DC, 1800 Mapleton Court, 1800 Mapleton, cross streets are Grandview and Pleasant View. Caller's neighbor's son-in-law, Isaiah, walked by, began yelling profanities, profanities at him and flipped him off. Isaiah's at 1822 Mapleton, 1040.
2: 303, the first one came back expired on a silver Ford Edge to Alicia Danning at that address. And the truck plate came back current on a Nissan Titan to Beth Pollard out of Heartland.
3: 206 and 205.
0: That's one.
4: 02 copy. Go ahead.
3: 8 copy.
1: 323.
3: That's one. There's two white males sitting in from the store. Neither one of them have a dog, though. And the witness could not confirm or deny what the gentleman was wearing, so I'm not sure if that's either of them.
4: Done for. Henry Fowler, so go ahead with your 43.
3: Just kidding. I see the dog now. I'm going to hold off and snap out with them until you get here.
4: All right, copy. I'm 760.
6: 8502. The line did disconnect, and then we called it back, and it did pick up, but nobody was talking. Sounded like there's shuffling again. We can hear a faint, possibly male voice saying, ah, geez, and hey. And we are staying on the line just because somebody did pick it up. But they're not talking to us.
7: 29, no cover, copy 27.
8: He's plotting to send it. Doesn't look like there's any emergencies here. So if you can't make contact, you can just clear the log.
0: 9203, same log.
1: Never.
3: Hi.
9: Same last name as the RO, Randall, first of Charles, comment, Bill Eward, male white, 329, 69, 03, 29, 1969.
4: Back 201, okay.
1: Correct, 20.
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6: Ocean 246, furnace is fire.
5: Falls 292, I'm 23.
6: Over. Falls 293, status.
3: 10-8.
6: Over. Ocean 246, west 343, north 6543, Timberland Road. Behind the caller's property, fire will be off of Bayview Road, end of the roadway near the dead end. It looks like it's going to be a brush fire.
1: 10-4.
3: Alright, 217.
6: Go ahead.

0: change the address of this call to 440 Cottonwood Avenue, 440 Cottonwood, and I'll be en route. This relates to a suspicious vehicle in front of their property that they think is the subject I entered.
1: 218, I'm not at the PD. You can leave me on the call.
2: Sure.
3: Turn in.
2: Over. Hi.
3: Hail the driver, 10-8.
1: Henry 5, if you can attach me to that.
2: Over. 10-4. 29.
3: 302-23.
2: 10-4.
4: Bravo 216, 718 regarding.
3: Over Bravo 216.
2: Can you meet a female subject? She is in her vehicle parked at the post office. Her phone was cutting in and out. She said she had concerns about her grandson and wanted a welfare check done on him. Her phone was breaking up. I couldn't get very much information. I'm not even sure if her grandson is here in the city.
3: Number.
2: Bravo 406, 10-8 report.
3: Number Bravo 406.
4: Bravo 217.
3: Bravo 217, go ahead.
2: David 214, turning yourself.
3: 10-8.
2: Over.
4: You started to go quickest and closest to go to the address I just entered in the notes.
3: Yeah.
4: And for clarification, just to bring the vehicle here to that address.
2: Copy.
5: Be sure and reserve. No problem tonight.
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4: 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Caller lives off of Eagle Springs Lake, so that she just returned home after a few days being gone, and now their pontoon boat is missing.
1: Super. 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I'll be your route.
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0: Hey, I'm Lincoln Frank, 9007, ALF 9007. And that was the caller.
1: Ten four, Cheryl's a valid driver, no wants.
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0: 10-4, copy of partial 27.
4: Bravo 219, can you report?
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1: Go ahead.
2: You can put me out the 200 block of Jefferson Street, no status.
3: Never.
0: Last of Scala, S-C-A-L-L-A, first of Steve or Steven. And that's where we're going to be headed.
1: 10-4.
0: Do you have an in-house?

0: confirming Sam Charles Adam Lincoln Lincoln Adam.
1: Confirm.
0: We do not.
2: Correct, Charles, stop. Train in 164.
1: 10-4.
0: Go ahead.
3: We found him with a K instead of a C, Charles. He's in-house.
0: 10-4.
2: Illinois, Adam 055299, AZ 55299, Illinois, yes, Maine in front of Santa Fe, Ocean 246.
0: Good. 10-4.
1: 35, pick up the another 28.
0: Go ahead.
2: It's a small contained fire, and per fire, he has a permit, so you can clear me with a lot.
1: 69, Travis, that wouldn't.
2: All right.
1: Pick up Edward, another truck plate, Edward Charles 76209.
0: Go ahead.
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3: Go ahead. Last of Wagner, William, Adam, George, Nora, Edward, Robert, first of Daniel, Common, middle R, Robert, middle white, date of birth 05-1972,
4: 519-1972.
5: 01. 29, is that Steven, the person we're checking on?
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5: 3562.
1: 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Going to be a white Ford Fiesta and a white Cadillac.

0: traffic. I was advising at least one driver has a bloody nose, the other driver hasn't moved. We're still gathering.
1: 304 and 326, 4 and 26, respond for 1050 PI at Madison and Washington. Madison and Washington, so Chevy versus a Kia.
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0: and 10. 4 and
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0: I received an automatic crash notification in the area of Woods and Catherine. No contact was made. Do you mind heading on over that way to see if there's any crashes? I haven't received any other calls.
1: Yeah, I'll make my way over there from Paint Show and St. Jerry.
0: 10-4.
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3: 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Sounds like all of the occupants of the vehicles were able to get out of the vehicles, and all of the vehicles are away from the train tracks.
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0: Adam, Tom, Lincoln, 2623, ATL, 2623. Take it to for that one.
1: 10-4.

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0: Sure. Out of Wisconsin, Road America, King, Edward, Edward, George, Robert, Sam, King, Edward, Edward, George, Robert, Sam.

0: 326, we have the 28s.
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5: You checked him, buddy. You seem fine. He was warned on his behavior. You can clear both units up.
0: Sure.
3: And you can 43. Can you copy a 1027 by DL number?
0: Good.
6: Victor, 342. Send you Wisconsin Road America. Boy Adam, 350 Tom. BA 350 Tom.
3: Sure. Iowa, Wisconsin. Sam, 410-7484-540708.
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3: Sure.
0: Over.
3: Victor 342, you read back?
6: Victor 342.
7: Call 217-23.
3: Over. Do you need read back?
6: Negative, I'll be out with the RO. David.
3: Over.
8: Night 243, he's valid, no one.
3: I copy. It'll be driver of unit 1.
0: Over.
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3: Go ahead.
9: The best.
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9: Caller was advised that they had to find LB 76 over to Woods, just look for anything.
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3: Sure.
0: Bravo 214 for an assist EMS.
10: Go ahead.
3: They both come back clear. And you can 43 for a second, 1027, DL number.
0: I'll be REO Brookfield, 18740 West Blue Mound Road. 60-year-old female, conscious and breathing, with numbness in their legs. 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Just woke up and now can't get up and is sliding out of the bed.
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4: 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Echo 203, go ahead.
2: Possible 1046. Eastbound Greenfield and 15900 block. Wisconsin Boy Adam Victor, 9259. EAV, 9259.
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0: 46 and 29. You can 1022. Person associated with that phone just called back and let us know that they dropped their phone or fell off their view while they were in that area. They live on Lynn, and everything is fine.
1: Next, 265. 287 Cardinal Ridge Drive. Caller was initially requesting an ambo for her husband shaking uncontrollably, and then the husband wanting ambo. The caller was advised that you would be aware of it.
0: I copy and roll.
2: Ever.

0: 300 and 308, 300 and 308, respond for indecent exposure. Parking ramp, 241 South Street, 241 South Street, Crosby's Gasper and Grand. For a male urinating on the top level of the parking structure, described as a male Hispanic wearing a blue sweatshirt, brown pants, and brown boots. He is currently in a gray and silver, gray or silver sedan, still parked at the top, 1040. Go ahead, copy.
1: What, 25, can you copy of it?
0: Go ahead. Five three 2 6 7 23. Whatever.
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0: 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Resident expired Florida 450 pickup.

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0: Yeah, I just made contact with the guy that had the phone at his residence. No problems.
3: We'll be turning it over to the funeral. I'll be clearing here in a second.
1: 10-4.
4: 10-4.
0: I didn't hold him down. He flagged me down as I was driving by.
1: 10-4. Falls to 18 status.
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0: Kind of suspicious in your area on Cleveland Ave. There's a black Audi SUV that's parked on the side of the road, and neighbors can smell 961 coming from it, and there's a bunch of kids that were in the car. They're now running around 3 yards.
1: 10-4, I should be 10-7 at the PD. You can just send that to somebody else.
0: Sorry, I just had to 10-6. I'll change it.
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3: Falls 219.
0: Go ahead.
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0: Okay.
1: Three oh eight 23.
0: Half four.

0: 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I have the IR one ready.
1: 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Go ahead.
0: 25178.
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West of Bell, Boy Edward Lincoln Lincoln, First of Savannah, Sam Adam, Victor Adam, Nora Nora Adam, Henry, Middle L. Lincoln, Seema White, date of birth 08/30 of 2005, 08/30/05 of Arizona.

0: 10-4, she is 1074, and I'm getting a ton of close hits out of Arizona. Do you have the actual DL number? Affirm. Let me know when you're ready. Go ahead. Robert, 7326-2764. F4, she is coming back valid out of Arizona at once. Copy.
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0: Nine, 497, YFE, 497, young Frank Edward. It's going to be maybe a maroon SUV. It's going to be on Durham and McShane Drive.
1: Ten five.

0: 302-304 and 609, 302, 304 and 609, respond for an unknown problem, 1800 Mapleton Court, 2800 Mapleton Cross Street, Grandview and Pleasant View. We have one caller who says that they just heard a loud explosion just north of Grandview Park, which is where this would be. Now we have another 911 caller saying there's a bunch of people, or his wife is going crazy, and there's a bunch of yelling and screaming in the background. No one's answering any questions, 1039.
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0: Over. Well, he answers fine in Mapleton, and sounds like they might be arguing over children. Lots of profanities and derogatory words being screamed.
1: Sir, if you got me.
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0: Over.

0: 12-18, the caller just called back and said that the vehicle just left eastbound down Cleveland. It's a black Audi SUV.
1: 70, 10-4.
0: 214, you're clear.
2: 4-0.
0: Go ahead.
2: 4-2.
0: 22, you're clear.
3: Driver is the RO, no cover.
2: 4-2.

0: Yes, responding to Mapleton. We're getting another 911 caller now. Multiple people standing in an alley. One caller yelling at his wife, Angie, to get over here. Now other people are yelling, go have another drink. They were also the source of the loud boom.
1: 302 copy. You can show me 23.
0: Pass 4.
1: 304, 23.
0: Pass 4. Third caller said it's a physical altercation. 9243.
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2: I'll be 10-6 for a little bit. I'm going to meet up with the complainant again. Out of the area.
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0: 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It's going to be a Larry subject regarding a brown GMC pickup.
1: Bell Chase and Pheasant Run. 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
0: 10-4-23.
2: I'll be calling Janelle 414-852-2360. Again, 414-852-2360. I'm seeing overnight parking off of Buford.
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0: Copy. I've got a well-being check on Gunur Claire on Hidden Hollow Court. Do you think there's some radioactive activity going on in this house?
1: 10-4.
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2: At North 71 West 24863 Good Hope Road. North 71 West 24863 Good Hope Road. Caller's a neighbor said that the garage door is closed. I'm sorry, normally the garage door is closed, but it's currently open. There are no cars in the driveway.
4: Thank you, I got
0: it. Last of HIP, HIPP, first of Grayson, GRAYSON, Mill White 410, 4110, 0401, 2010.
3: Did you say no middle initial?
0: No, it is L. Lincoln.
3: Ever. Okay. Probationary. No wants.
0: Four.
4: 9343.
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5: 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The roadway is open back up.
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1: I'm sorry, I still had you out of frame park. I will clear you from that.
0: Thank you.

Area 4 squad is moving traffic hazard. Northbound I-43 from Highway 83. Northbound I-43 from Highway 83. Walworth County just passing on that there was a semi-tanker with no headlights or taillights. Make your own case.

0: Area 12 unit, special attention area 2. The moving traffic hazard, northbound I-43 from 83. Northbound I-43 from 83. Information passed along of a semi tanker with no headlights or taillights. It'll be a make your own case. They'll have no additional updates.
1: 25, we copy one more. 28.
2: 28, I'm 10-8. 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
1: I go 202. 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
0: So we're at 202.
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3: Go ahead.
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4: Yeah.
0: 10-4.
1: Same address, same RO, to the trailer. Go on. 10-4, 35, both the trailer and the Ford F-450 were tagged with the 72-hour sticker. And I left a voice message for the owner to remove them from the street there. Going tonight.
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0: Neither McGuanago nor East Troy have any patrols out or any boats on the lake. Town of McGuanago said they do patrol the lake, but they don't have a patrol out right now.
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0: last name is Edon, Nora Edward Union Boy Adam Union Edward Robert versus Isaiah, male black, 229-2000.
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0: Smith, Sam, Adam, Ida, Adam, Henry. I'm not sure in the middle. This was given by his fiancée.

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0: Victory 504. /326, he has one open case, misdemeanor for domestic DCs, not to have any contact with his victim A, no weapons, absolute sobriety.
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0: X-A-5-0-4, I still have X-633 on the board that says they're 10-7. Are they still here? Are they 42?
2: 42.
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0: That'd be 17415 Westward Drive again. 17415 Westward Drive. Caller's advising they think they keep hearing someone knocking on their door, and they go to check. No one's there. Last heard it about 5 minutes ago. They are home alone.
1: Copy. From the eye.
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1: 02, I'm 1080 with Isaiah. I'll be in route to Connie.
3: Tower. 308 tonight. 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
0: 3840 Carter Point Court. Again, 3840 Carter Point Court. It was an immediate hang up on call back. They advised it was a pocket dial. Spoke with Jennifer. No issues.
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1: Silver Spring, Miller Way, Wisconsin Auto, Adam X-Ray George, 4502, AXG, 4502.
2: It sounded like a firework.
3: Silver. Good deal. I'll consider it cleared then.
2: Any in the area for a possible 10-5-5, southbound Redford from Capitol. Southbound Redford from Capitol. A black Ford SUV, license plate of Adam Young Paul, 9511, AYP, 9511. Can't maintain their lane, driving in the middle of the two lanes.
6: Attention Area 3 Squad, special attention, Village of Pewaukee Squads for a possible drunk driver. South on Redford from Capitol, south on Redford from Capitol. It's going to be a black Ford SUV, 1028 of Adam Young Paul. 9511, AYP, 9511, cannot maintain lane and driving in the middle of the lane, just case heads over that way.
3: 300 and 308, 300 and 308, respond for 1037 at Johns Rupier, 1317 Arcadian. 1317 Arcadian, cross streets Harding and Blackstone for a male on rollerblades, wearing a helmet on top of the roof. Should be wearing a white t-shirt and tan shorts. We had a second caller who also had this on video, 1040.
1: 9263, you can attach us.
3: 308, copy. 308, copy. X-ray 265, I'll head in that area.
6: Denver.
2: 9250, I see your 1060. They're just approaching Watertown. I'm not sure if you're able to have eyes on them.
6: Looks like there's a WSD squad that's pretty much right over there.
1: 422 tonight.
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0: Denver, 206.
1: Trail to Cooper.
0: Cooperage.
1: Do you got a job right now?
2: I'm taking a victim statement.
1: 10-4.
7: Trail, just have someone that's 1080 coming back you up. The family of your 1080 is pretty rowdy here.
1: Copy. Yeah, if I could just have a squad, maybe at county. I'm not sure if my 1080 is going to continue to be physical or not.
2: 9263, looks like they passed Watertown now, continuing southbound.
1: 10-4.
3: 10-4-422, if you can start heading over to county jail to meet him regarding that.
1: 422, copy.
2: They're stopped at the red light at Bridgeview.
3: 326, do you need any additional resources over there for witness stuff?
2: No, we're good.
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2: 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We're pulling the car over 94 in Redford.
3: 323. I got it.
0: I was advised that there's actually some debris in the road from where the crash occurred. Could you get a 290 unit here just so we can clean it up?
1: 10-4. 10-4. Falls 294, 293.
4: Falls 294, I copy.
1: Falls 294. On Appleton, the Premier.
4: 10-4.
2: We're still rolling. Coming over now.
3: Hey, Gabby, slow to stop. 9264, can you back him up?
5: 609, advise IR.
1: IR 25253.
2: 9261, I'll be in route.
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3: Ever 60.

0: 0223.
1: Of course.
2: 422 also.
1: Ever. Three 08, 23. Ever 308.

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1: Ever.
2: Four, six, nine.
1: 10-4.
2: 4-4 tonight.
1: Victor 216 for an assist EMS. 10-4.
3: Victor 216.
0: 408 tonight.
1: 10-4. Victor 216, 100, Oconomowoc. For an 81-year-old female conscious and breathing that is dizzy, vomiting, and can't get up.
3: 10-4, is she alone?
1: Negative.
0: 9263.
3: 269, copy. FIR advised, please.
1: 10-4.
4: 406 and 420. 6 and 20 respond for 1037 in the area of MacArthur and West St. Paul. MacArthur and West St. Paul, caller was driving on MacArthur and saw a bright light and a, quote, mushroom cloud explosion on the train tracks under the bridge near St. Paul and Kensington.

0: caller reported seeing a sedan with its bumper off and some other damage and debris in the roadway on Loomis and the Skigo Dam areas near Fry. Unknown if it's Loomis Drive or actual 36. There were other people pulled over. I'm not sure if it's a two-vehicle accident. They might have been arguing as well.
1: 10-4. 4-0-3-10-8.
2: Echo
1: 204.
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4: Echo 204.
5: Echo 204, that tanker will likely pass me by now and I didn't see it. You can clear me UTL.
4: 104.

0: 302. Hey, Charles. All right.
1: 10-4.
0: 10-3-100.
1: 10-4. 308
0: tonight. David 214, I'll be on with two vehicles behind Johnson Financial Bank.
1: 10-4.
2: 10-4, do you want another?
0: Hey, affirm.
2: 10-4, David 503.
3: Echo 202, available at the PD.
0: 10-4.
2: David 503.
3: David 503, 201.
4: I got 201.
3: 209, check the area. I'm resident CTL. Clear along.
2: David 503, David 214 is all behind Johnson Financial Group with two vehicles. Are you able to head over that way?
0: Hey, Furman, you're up.
5: Okay. Emily, this is going to be Loomis Drive, just south of All Star Rentals. Now, the second call is reporting no one is around this vehicle, and the airbags are deploying sensors.
3: 10-4.
6: Four 20, we're both 1060.
1: 10-4, 420.

0: The vehicle is a silver Mercury Milan sedan. 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
1: Done for.
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1: Wait.
0: Adam Union, Paul, 7526, AUP, 7526. Going to be westbound Blue Mountain at Terrace.
1: 10-4.
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0: 02 is 21-16-2116. John, 283 status.
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3: I have the 28, Adam Zuber, King 872.
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0: John, 283 status.
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0: 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Looks like they went off the road, unoccupied. 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Echo 207 for the Swiss Fire Department.
1: Center.
2: 9201, traffic.
3: 901.
0: We're probably going to need a tow, so I can call one as well.
2: Eastbound 16 at Ryan, Eastbound 16 at Ryan, Wisconsin, Boy Frank 6530, Boy Frank 6530.
1: 10-4.
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0: 3175 South Hink Drive again. 3175 South Hink Drive. It's got a CO or gas alarm that's beeping. I think this was called in by somebody on scene at the alarm company.
4: 28M62.
3: 10-4.
1: 10-4.
4: 402, you can clear the fireworks, CPO.
1: 10-4.
3: 207, are you on the line with the caller?
0: Stay firm.
3: Have them exit the residence, fires and rounds.
0: 10-4.
5: 70.
3: 304, 10-8, advise on 7.
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1: Hi.
5: We have received and county check on the RO's address.
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1: You're clear.
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4: 609, same traffic.
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1: Okay. Hit it.
0: Timber Ocean 256. Go ahead. Mike 248 at us.
2: Who's the RO?
1: Okay.
0: Timber Mike 248. Marissa Olson.
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2: 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Caller says that the house on the corner, they've been burning all day. 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
2: 10-4, yeah, we walked down here, or I'm walking down a little bit here. I didn't see anything, I'll meet up with you in a second. Over.
0: The car was 19 and there's empty alcohol over here, which I'm sure you probably saw.

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2: 12217. 9261.
0: Eastbound 94 at Calhoun, Sam Paul 2855, Sam Paul 2855.
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0: Bravo 214-23. Looks like the address is 19670. And can you check previous calls and see if we were here today?
2: 10-4.
1: Henry 217.
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4: 93 Tinkler Wire.
2: Whatever.
1: Winter clear of that impending threats complaint at Domino's.
5: 10-4, I'll be staying here shortly.
1: 10-4. 10-4, I did send them a teletype, but they haven't responded to me yet about going there.
3: 10-4.
6: Henry 512, I'll handle that call. How was the detail?
1: Sent them a teen at Domino's, Sizer 9 Cottonwood, with Damien, the general manager. General manager had fired an employee a few weeks ago for threats, and now that subject is messaging another employee saying, quote, tell Damien that I'll be waiting for him.
6: 10-4.
1: Still gathering the name of the fired employee.
4: 25-7. 10-4. 214, day shift was out there at 11:50 a.m. He was warned.
7: 20. Copy.
1: Go ahead. 9243, 1098 here.
2: 10-4.
7: It's probably a 5-5. Could you try calling Racine County just to kind of speed it up and have them meet us there, please?
1: 10-4. Henry 502, the former employee's name is a Justin Everett. Justin Everett, still trying to gather a full 1027 for him.
7: 1919 traffic. 10-4.
2: 1919.
7: I'm at Plainview and Maple. Plainview and Maple. It's a plate on Idaho. Heavy truck plate. Tom Nora 1233. TN 1233.
2: Never.
6: Does the manager know his car?
1: I'll ask.

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0: 10-4.
6: Henry 502, he's going to drive up Black. You up Lacrosse.
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0: 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It just passed me at Willis.
1: Oh, well. George, 212, 1042.
2: All right.

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0: We're 10-6, we're going to wait for a scene.
1: 10-4.
3: 9261, clear citation.
2: Over.
1: I have a pending assist EMS over at Park River Yacht Club. There's a male outside parked halfway on and off the lawn, possibly having some kind of seizure. Vehicle now left, heading on Main Street towards Bullfrog. Caller is not very cooperative with the call taker.
2: 9201, checking status. 10-4.
4: 10-6.
2: Over.
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5: Front.
6: Sam, 26. You can log me back down and pass me off. Hold and look.
1: Follow 217.
3: The DL we grabbed may be a fake one, because this one says 04 has their DOB, but on her return through DOT, it says an 06 DOB.
7: 217.
1: Are you at the PD, or can you view your screen?
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6: I'm walking out to my squad right now.
1: Copy, I'll attach you to a call, just let me know when you've read it.
7: 10-4. Our in-house stuff shows that she was at TJ's roundabout this year sometime.
3: 10-4.
6: 10-4.
1: Sam 226, looks like the male struck the building with his vehicle.
7: Bravo, 210 for a fireworks complaint.
2: Go ahead.
8: 9201, 10-8 site.
6: Paul, it's 513. I can handle that call for 217.
1: Sam 226, do you want mutual aid from WSD?
7: Lily, west of Lisbon. Again, Lily Road, west of Lisbon. They said it's on the south side of the road. They appear to be lighting off fireworks.
2: Over 9201.
6: What?
0: Taking 10942.
1: 13109.
0: Sam, 26. I'm sorry, I'm having radio issues. I missed the last part. What was the last transmission?
1: The vehicle struck the building. Looks like it struck Dousman Electric. Would you like mutual aid from WSD?
0: Full advice.
2: Sam, 327. I'll be in reference to crash.
1: Number Sam, 327.
2: Paul, 217. Can you copy that follow-up?
3: 420, 10 advice.
1: 10 for 420.
2: Can we route to N87W16564 Appleton Ave, apartment 5 for follow up.
1: Okay.
0: Henry 315, 1041.
1: Over.
0: 402 traffic stop, St. Paul and Moreland.
1: 402, go ahead.
2: Sam 502, you can attach something around.
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0: 183 X-ray Young King, 183 XYK, West St. Paul and Moreland.
1: 10-4.
7: 218 for 1037.
0: Go ahead.
2: 20, we're attempting contact. Which one comes out with us?
1: 10 units responded to this vehicle accident. Looks like the vehicle should still be at Dallasman Electric where it struck the building.
0: 26, got it.
2: 25, happy.
7: We'll be at Walgreens on Calhoun Road. Callers requesting a check of the area. They were a customer leaving while there was another subject outside that, quote unquote, was creepy. There's some descriptions. It's a male white subject standing outside of a blue sedan.
0: Copy, 28.
1: 10 units. Fire's advising to step it up.
2: They have 327 for already coming for 2.
1: 327, I'm sorry. It was really hard to understand. 10-9.
2: We're already coming to 14.
1: 10-4, they advise the vehicle still on scene where it struck the building. The subject is very uncooperative and irritated with every question that was being asked.
2: Bravo 210, I'll check in my travels, you can clear it.
7: Over, Bravo 210.
1: Fire is advising the male has locked himself in the vehicle.
0: Bravo 318.
7: Go ahead.
0: You can 22, sorry.
7: 10-4.
0: Sam, 26, 160.
1: Over.
2: 25, 25.
1: Over.
4: 420 about the subject, Broadway and Pleasant.
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4: 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We're in contact with Marshall.
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2: 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Sam 327, copy a plate.
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2: And four.
7: Springdale Health Center 21700 Intertech. I advise there was a vehicle parked on Intertech Drive. It was being 1037. It was just described as a tan Subaru.
4: Thanks.
2: Van Pfizer 223.
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0: Follow 217, you can clear me from the residence. 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
1: And for follow 217? 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Can you assess?
2: Yeah.
1: And for Tango 238?
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0: 9203 Muskego Park, South 83 West, 20370 Janesville Road. In the group camping area, there should be approximately 5 tents set up with loud music that's been going on. Sounds like they're generally requesting extra patrols. Last night, this same group were yelling at each other for some kind of an argument as well.
1: Step 4 and Route. Everybody from Brazil for
0: 9204, that's my area. I'll be in route.
2: King 223 traffic.
0: King 223. 25 confirming your 1080. 10-4, 9203, do you copy?
1: I do.
3: 10-8.
0: 10-4.
2: He's from Blue Mountain, west of Wolfville, Wisconsin. Boy Charles Charles 5478. Boy Charles Charles 5478.
0: 9203 status. 10-4, King 223.
1: 10-6, 10-6. 29,
3: removed.
1: 10-5,
3: 0-2. 9-2-0-3,
1: are you checking my status?
3: 10-5-0-2, did that 28 come back to Craig Schrader?
0: 9-2-0-3, negative, was checking 9-0-2.
1: 10-4.
4: Comes back to Liana, L-I-A, sorry, correction, L-A-I-N-A.
3: 10-5-0-2 for 27-29 of Wisconsin.
0: Road 2 6 traffic. Go ahead.
3: Left would be Sam, Charles, Henry, Robert, Ocean, Edward, David, Edward, Robert, versus Craig, common spelling, middle A, Adam, male white, 524-73.
5: Cleveland at Calhoun. Adam, Sam, 0-2-4-6-3, ASD, 24-63.
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0: 402 and 406 is one for a 1016 at the Quick Trip on River Valley. 2807 River Valley Road, Cross Streets Riverview and Love Paul Parkway. An off duty deputy reporting seeing a silver four door sedan stop at the lights. Saw a male wearing all black, a black hoodie and black pants get out and slam the door shut. He began walking eastbound in the grass. The female continued falling at a slow pace behind and honking at him. 10-40.
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4: 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He may have a valid occupational. Looks like he's suspended due to pending BAC. 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
4: I'll check CCAP, see if there's anything I can find. It's like he was suspended about a year ago, so I'm not sure why the court didn't finish it by now.
3: 10-4.
1: 5 traffic. 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
1: 15-42. Tango 202, traffic.
0: 10-4. 0-2.
4: And Sam Pfizer, too, looks like his occupational for Tuesdays expired at 1800.
1: 35. Adam Robert King, 5863. ARK, 5863. And we, North 120th.
3: 10-4.
1: 10-4. Police stopped. Westbound National at Michelle Whitmer, Illinois. David Unions, 34970. David Unions 34970. We're stopping the right turn lane.
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0: 29 degrees, early
1: snow. 10-4, Echo.
0: 8-2-23, sunny at morning.
1: 10-4, Echo 202, you're back.
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0: 402 and 422 and 20 respond for 1090, 1711 Paramount Court. Unibee Boy, 1711 Paramount Court, Unibee is in Boy, cross streets Paramount Drive in the dead end. It's a commercial burglar alarm showing the south warehouse and sensor detector, 1088, 1040.
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0: 9012 and 04.
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0: Nine two zero three. You can clear out their records at 43.
1: Correct.

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0: just got off the phone with a reckless driving complaint that would have been last seen Moreland and Durham or was in Durham area. My plate caller is no longer following. Did you want me to just note it for information only at this time?
1: Yes, please.
0: Thanks,

0: Okay, 217, 1042.
1: And for under 217. Victor 220, checking your test.
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1: And 4.

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0: You'll be calling in Alyssa at 262-290-6812. This is on Shooting Star Road, and there was a suspicious person that came by in a Segway at 950.
3: Yo, 238.
1: 10-4.
2: We'll be in the Quick Trip parking lot on Silver Spring and Lily. Auto, Wisconsin, Adam Nor, Victor 7806, ANV 7806, on a red Mitsubishi.
3: 10-4.
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0: 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You're 2 10 42, have a good night. Have a nice day, 7.

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1: Echo 225. 402 and 422 and 20, respond to remove some subjects, Metro Transit. 212 East St. Paul, 212 East St. Paul, cross streets Broken Brim, for some homeless subjects near the front door that need to be moved along. 1040.
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0: on Wisconsin and Lapham. 28 is going to be 221 Nora Charles Sam, 221 NCS. It's going to be on a blue Honda.
1: And for Richard, 341.
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2: 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Correct, 28 is going to be 221 Norwich Charles Edward, 221 NCE.
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0: Glass of White, Common Spelling, versus Anthony, Adam, Nora, Tom, Henry, Ocean, Nora, Edward, Young, middle initial, R. Robert, date of birth, 07-05-82-7-5-82, male black. Break for a second.
1: Go to the next.

0: myself, I'm Rich, Adam, Edward, Mary, Robert, Ida, Charles Henry, first of Sarah, S-A-R-A-H, middle initial, E. Edward, date of birth, 3580, female white.
1: Sam, 226, clear report.
2: Sam, 226.
1: I'll be 1042.
2: Sam, 226.
1: Four, 12,
3: F4, 402, they're both 1034.
0: 10-4.

This individual is at the San Felipe market and loaded up his vehicle with flowers. He's claiming he put money, $145, in the after-hours box by the door. Can you see if that's even legit or not? That part?

0: Victor 341 says.
1: Thank you.
0: And Mike, you want to go?
2: 619 to advise reports.
3: Mike, 248, 242.
0: And for Mike, 248.
4: You're clear.
1: Sure.
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0: Close to 11. KMNB, the alarm company for abating smoke and carbon monoxide. Number 52, West 14155 Aberdeen, off of Lillian Thornhill.
1: Echo 225. I'm on with the RO Joseph, if you could attach him.
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7: 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Lisbon and Quarry Corners. 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
0: 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Victor 2 for the 10-8 warning.
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2: False 215, that was just, you going 42?
0: Abrams.
2: And for false 215. And 502-1043, not related.

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1: Well, because you're landing, they requested EMS for a lift assist. 92-year-old male, conscious breathing. I mean, a firefighter.
0: Okay, first.
1: And first hand, 327.

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1: And then Perfect Falls, 218. And 327 on your way to... And 327. 1090 at a residence 404 Stillwater Court.
2: And 327, 502 will be en route.
1: And 4. Do you want a second or he'll advise?
3: Sam Pfizer, he'll advise.
1: Sam Pfizer, too.
4: Afternoon, 267. All right, 267. 3267. I'm 10A from WCDC, and I'll be available for calls on the road till
1: 0300. And 43267. And Sam Pfizer, too, from the alarm company, it sounded like someone picked up when they tried to call the residents, but they didn't speak to anybody.
3: Sam Pfizer, 210-4.
2: For 420, I'll have a traffic stop on a bike, Main and Buckley.
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1: Sure. Come on.

0: King 256, I'm pending an assist EMS 20175 Linden Lane for an 83-year-old female conscious and breathing who is not alone. She had a fall. Permission to use your unit to have fire advice? 10-4. King 334, you keyed up. Did you have traffic?
1: Hey, for us, just take that call from her.
2: Sam 5023.
0: Copy.
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1: Tango 238.
0: Westbound Hampton at Liliata, Wisconsin. Adam Henry, Union 3046. AHU 3046 on a white Toyota.
1: And for Tango 238.

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1: 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And the other plate is coming back clearing current on a gray 24 CRV to the 398 address as well. No one's.
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0: 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I'll do if we can cancel it in your current call.
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0: If you're available, I've got a disabled vehicle partially blocking in traffic.
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0: Temper, it's going to be the eastbound I-94 off-ramp at Retford for a small red sedan that's partially in traffic. Another vehicle I just drove out of the way to avoid hitting it.
1: 10-4.

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0: 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It's going to be out of Wisconsin. 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
1: Eastbound Silver Spring at 41 out of Wisconsin. Adam King Nora, 7615. AKN, 7615 on a blue Jeep.
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0: Vehicle's been turned over to owner. I'll be cleared scene and route to Aurora.
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0: Cool.
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0: Sam, Pfizer 2, the last call we got pending is that noise complaint, Sam 320, someone was in route 2 before the 1050. Do you want to clear it out, or did you want to respond?
1: You can clear it.
0: And for Sam Pfizer 2.

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0: Southbound Moreland at Beloit, 28 Boy Lincoln, 4891, UDL, 4800.
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3: 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Is there a different phone number on the teletype?
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0: Ocean 344, that's what's in the Delta. 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If not, I'll send you the number for, I think it was District 4.
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2: 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Echo 303.
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0: Good.
2: 366 Terrace Drive West. We spoke with Pluto, who said there were no problems. He had just gotten a new phone.
0: Hello.

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1: Ten six.
0: Over. Echo 304 status.
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0: Over.

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1: Henry 315.
0: 83 northbound at Walnut Ridge. 83 at Walnut Ridge. Wisconsin Boy Adam Sam 5414. BAS 5414 on a blue Saturn.
1: And for Henry 315, those in 344, do those numbers work?

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1: Okay.
0: We get another squad down here for the cage.
2: Ocean 344.
3: Ocean 344, I'm 10-2.
2: 10-4, did those numbers end up working?
3: Negative, I just called the District 4 Lieutenant's office and they got me in touch with the actual officers of the squad.
2: 10-4.
1: Sever, who has cage?
4: 302, and they're out.
1: Sever.
5: Henry 315, my air net must be down. Can you just give me a read back on that plate quick?
2: Henry 315, comes back on a gray 2006 Saturn. Into an Adam Hill out of Hartford.
5: Copy.
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0: 59 at Highway N, 59 at Highway N, Wisconsin, Otto, Boy, Charlie, Peter, 1099, BCP, 1099.
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4: Pulse 219, I am clear of the report in 1042.
3: And for pulse 219.

0: September. So that's when he comes back on a blue 2006 Mercedes to a Jamari Holland out of Milwaukee. That's valid one.
1: Can you look at 21, please?
0: Okay.
2: 49 squad 4.
3: Okay.

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1: Okay.
0: Go ahead.
2: Just for 43, closer to shift change on second shift, we received a call for this blue Mercedes and gave it to State Patrol. State Patrol was going to handle it, but again, this caller said that it was a small red sedan.
0: 10-4, the red sedan is UTL.
2: 10-4.
0: 01, do you know if State Patrol made contact?
2: I'm not sure, but we do have a 21, and he was advised about the 2-hour time limit.

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2: Vehicle is unoccupied. Front right tire looks like the axle is showing off. Do we have a 1021 city auto?
3: Yeah.

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1: Ave, 49-year-old male, fell and hit his head. He is on hospice.
3: Jump for fire
0: conveyance. On the bypass and Lake Drive, 28 is Adam X-Ray King, 18120 AXK 8120.
2: And for eastbound or westbound on the bypass?
4: 408 10A with an I.
2: East.
1: Jump for 10-4.

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4: Far away traffic stop. Blue Mountain Pewaukee.
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1: Eastbound Capra, Lily, Eastbound Capra, Lily. Wisconsin Auto Boy, Charles Union, 1089, Boy Charles Union, 1089 on a Honda.

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0: Looks like Wisconsin temp Zebra 2651, Tom. I'll take read back.
2: Looks like this will be the same vehicle from the disabled that happened to you yesterday, if you could attach them.
1: I'm sorry. Wait, it comes back current to an Alexander Stibe out of Big Bend. It's an 05 Toyota Camry green in color. No one's?
0: Copy. 20.
3: Stand by 02.
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3: We have a daughter of the homeowner from the burglar alarm on Stillwater Court. 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Can we just tell her it was secure?
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3: Sir.
5: Call 532.
0: Last of Ginther, G-U-E-N-T-H-E-R, versus Tasha, T-A-S-H-A. She's actually in-house. 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If you can't find it, I'll give you the rest of the 27.
3: Victor 341 status.
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0: Timber, I think you would just advise when she's here. We're done with everything.
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0: Pepper Wright is here, just filling out the form in the lobby.
1: 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What was the tow that came to get the car?
0: It was Walters.
1: 10-4, and I apologize if we missed it. We didn't place a hold on it, correct?
0: Not that I'm aware of.
1: 10-4, that's good. I just want to make sure it didn't get issued.

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1: We're going to go eastbound, more like Casado, Wisconsin. 900 King 9685. AHK 965.
0: 10-4 King 334. Go ahead.
2: 22-6, Dyke.
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3: 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Wisconsin, take care of the IR and special work. Done it.
0: Yeah.

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0: Eastbound Valley at Summit, Adam William Boy, 8723, AWB
1: 8723.
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0: 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First name Grace. 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K King in the middle. 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
4: The Adam Henry Victor plate comes back on a black 2007 Acura TL. To a Daniel Hudson out of Lisbon, it's valid, no ones, and the second vehicle is going to be on a blue 2020 Ford Fusion to Brian Sweeney out of Genoa City. 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

can't quite read it. Something similar to Edward King, 7, Zebra, 1, William. The northbound Moreland coming up to Sandalwood. Dark color, this would be.

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4: Bravo 311, traffic. Northbound Calhoun Angle Parkway, Boy Zebra 4492 on a Jeep Compass.
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9: 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Adam Sam Zebra, 9692. 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
2: Last of Ramos, Robert Adam Mary Ocean Sam, first of Luis Lincoln Union Ida Sam, middle initial A Adam, going to be a junior, date of birth 10-10-93, male unknown.
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3: 10-4.
10: That's from right the plate the end. Sam Zebra, what are the numbers?
9: 9692.
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6: 1 Frank. Mary Charles, Union 9, George Nora, 8 Paul, Union Boy, 41744.
7: Thank you.
1: Do. 9363, 9362, the waters of Pewaukee, West 239 North, 2540 Dahlia Boulevard. We are on the line and... advising an area of rescue alarms. And then a female named Cheryl came to the phone and said she just escaped her husband as he fell asleep and she was able to get away, claimed she was locked in a basement, came to this location and pushed the alarm.
7: Bravo 314, I'll say.
1: Bravo 314.
7: 62, I copy. Is she away from him right now?
11: Yeah, the IHG. An individual standing around one of the work trucks.
1: We'll verify, stand by.
3: 10-4, did you want a second?
8: That's not coming back on file.
3: 10-4.
7: 10-4. Ocean 347, traffic stop.
1: 9303.
10: Ocean 347.
7: Ocean 347, westbound the bypass, just north of Lake, Wisconsin, oh boy, David Robert, 3416, BDR 3416.
1: 9303.
10: And person 347.
4: 531, 10 log.
3: Yeah, for Bravo 531.
9: Victor 535. 9303.
10: 535.
1: We had a Nikki Rizzo call in, if you can return that phone call.
9: Probably stop now with 347.
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1: 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It sounds like the call taker is going through an operator who's in contact with this female who did sound out of breath and just dropped off. We're unable to get more information. 402, go ahead.
2: 63, I copy.
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3: It's going to be a Taurus 22 long rifle. 1, Paul, Tom, 03226.
1: 402, it's 1074.
3: Yeah,

0: Seven.
1: Contacting Lisa, 713-254-5597. She received information that her son's vehicle was stolen out of Milwaukee. At some point, the plate in the call, she saw some sort of social media post or some post somewhere that the vehicle was passing near Appleton Goodhope at some point. We did run the plate. It's not showing it's stolen. However, her concern was what technologies or what means of finding stolen vehicles are being done. Victor 331, check your test.
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0: Everyone's been removed from the parking. Can we have a citation?
2: Awesome.
3: Call 319 211. We just had a pursuit with that vehicle a couple days ago.
0: 10-4.
1: And false 311, if it's the Texas plate on from the pursuit, it was Lincoln George Boy 3991 is the plate that was the pursuit.
2: If you haven't already made contact, we did make contact with staff. They said there's a female running through the building acting irate, currently running down the hallway on the lower level.
4: I copy staff letting me know.

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2: 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They're also parked in a driveway. There's a language barrier. It's a blue sedan in the driveway.
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0: 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All three line.
1: Auto skeleton. Boy David. Boy 2523. BDB 2523. I'll get the second plate shortly.
0: And for any need for a second at this point?
1: All of us.
0: And for.

0: 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Caller advised the garage was open and the subject tried to walk into the garage. Caller's mom confronted him and he asked whose house it was. Caller proceeded to shut the garage. It's a male white wearing khaki pants, about 18 years of age. Cannot see him by the garage at this time.
1: 301-10-4.
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1: 10-4, 422, back him up.
3: 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She called back, if you can try again.
2: 10-4.
0: 22, Gabby. Sam, 327, clear report.
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0: Eastbound Blue Mountain at Elm Grove. No plates on either a town and country or a caravan, minivan.
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6: Last of Way, William Adam Young. First is Cheryl, Charles Henry Edward, Robert Young Lincoln. And Mary Middle, female white, 5-4-38-05-0438.
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0: 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Unreadable temp tag on a gray Honda Odyssey. Extremely slow to stop.
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0: Edward 6739, Frank Edward.
5: And 41061.

0: Edward 6739 Frank Edwards, actually coming back on a 2008 Hyundai Santa Fe. Shows expired status 126 and 26 to Suzanne O'Connell out of Madison. Second squad. I couldn't copy it tonight.
1: Affirmative.
0: 10-4. Any preference? Super code, okay, they'll probably be the closest.
1: No worries.
0: Copy, we'll send them. And Tango 303-1040 is fine.
2: 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We need prior contacts with her, with family members.
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0: both traffic on one vehicle, and looks like this one next to it was about to race. The first one's going to be Adam Sam Union, 8061 ASU, 8061 on a Honda minivan, no vehicle associated. This other one's going to be Boy Boy David, 8219. It's on a white sedan.
1: 10-4, if you can advise your 20.
0: Northbound 124, just north of Capitol. I stopped the minivan. If I got anyone north of me, they can stop this sedan just for 10. About to turn westbound on Lisbon.
1: Bravo 532, if you're 1060.
2: I'll go to Lisbon from Lily. What kind of vehicle was it, McDonald?
3: 303 Brookfields and Rowdy's, turn on the Hampton now from 124.
0: It's a white sedan, maybe an Acura. He kind of sped up when he got next to this car. I don't think they know each other, but he got 10 CZ on it.
4: Go for it.
2: Got it.
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0: 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Driver's out, there's a 32 in the car, she doesn't have CCW.
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2: 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Oh, 313 traffic.
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4: All 315. Pilgrim and Appleton. What? Gray Honda, 028.
1: Go ahead.
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4: And for fault 315?
1: Tampa.
4: And 327?
6: Go ahead.
1: Bravo 312.
0: Go ahead.
1: No one's on that 1032.
4: Are you by chance that you're PD?
6: Hey, firm.
4: We have somebody that's calling from your trunk line. We think he may be there. He is not overly cooperative. He's kind of belligerent with her attending this. You can kind of make contact.
3: 10-4.
0: Copy, what's up, sir?
1: 10-4.
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2: 10-4.
4: 10-4. Falls 315. Falls 319.
0: Falls 311, you got dash cameras on the road.
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7: Falls 319, I'll start making my way over there. 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
4: 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Tango 303.
3: Go ahead.
4: We're checking what does so because it's right on the border. 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
3: Tango.
4: ABC does have one, but it's down in North Prairie right now, and so it kind of walk has one.
3: Time for it, just see if Walatosa gets back to you. We'll go from there.
4: 10-4. All right, Charlie.
0: Paul, sir, level 23. You can change the location to Appleton and Elm.
4: Happy Appleton and Elm. Tango 303.
0: Go ahead.
4: Walatosa is not available. We can check with Dallas if you'd like.
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1: Same last name, first name Dominic. David Ocean Mary, Ida Nora, Ida Charles, D. David in the middle. Male white, 11/29/2008.
0: And first semi.
3: 7362 on Bradford Boulevard and Blue Mountain Road, Bradford Boulevard, Blue Mountain Road, for a dump truck that's tipped over. You're clear.
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5: Looks like it came back registered Wisconsin and Illinois. Wisconsin returns on a white 2007 Honda Ridgeline to a Zaquan Zachara Dorsey, born 5/3/5 out of Milwaukee. So the Wisconsin temporary plate assigned back on May 24th, expiring 8/22/26. As for the Illinois plate, it's coming back to another party, expires 8/26.
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0: That's Studio 6, 325 North Brookfield Road. Caller invited a guy into his room. Now he's pushing the caller around, said his name is Jay. He just left the room and is back up to room 326.
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0: Caller advised they went to Pottawatomie earlier tonight, and he was showing signs of aggression there as well.
1: 9361.
4: For additional fires also going to be en route, it was a 100-gallon tank that's leaking diesel. There's no injuries.

0: 9361 on the 1023, and I'll be shutting down all of Redford southbound in front of Payne and Dolan at the turnaround.
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3: 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King 334, King 508, caller will be in the lobby. Negative Amble at this time.
2: 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John 283, turn your test.
0: This is Mary Ocean Young, first more in common, middle on Mary. Date of birth is 12/22/88, so white human.
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0: 9362. We're clear. 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I got to add another name.
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0: on Library Lane at Michelle Whitmer, stopping in black Jeep, or a Dodge Journey. 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

0: Something noticed by the Veterans Crisis Line. 171 Wolf, 171 Wolf Drive off of Wolf Court in Ottawa. Crisis Line requesting a check on Andres Garcia, born in 91. Previous had an address with him out of Colorado. However, they have reason to believe he's there.
1: 10-4, I'll be in route shortly.
0: 10-4.

0: 11 Bay Walker.
1: And for false 311. And 327.
2: Go ahead.
1: Looks like about a year ago was the last call at this residence. Same party. And it looks like at that point they referred it over to Aurora, Colorado PD. There was mention of a 1032 plan at that point. Apparently Veterans Crisis did try to ping the phone. It's currently off.
0: 10-4.
3: Victor 321, Jefferson.
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1: Victor 331.
3: Corner block of North Lake Road. Get you a plate a second. It's on a Ram pickup with a boat trailer.
1: And for Victor 331.
5: Pulse 319.
1: Pulse 319.
6: 301.
4: Echo 301, you'll be calling Thomas, 262-402-1312, 262-402-1312. He's going to be the subject that was outside of the home for the 1037 call off of Nicolette Drive. His friends gave him the wrong address to come over, and he just wants to confirm that he's not in any trouble.
6: Number.
0: Michael 304, I'll take that.
5: I'll take one of my partners, 1040. I also added the driver into the notes. Could you just run them? Looks like there's 299.
1: Call 317.
4: 9361. 10-4. Echo 301, you copy?
0: 1060.
1: And for false 317.
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1: Second.
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1: 10, for fall 319, showing 1 MCSO, showing OAR, that one's a body only. Looks like the Washington County one is in-state as well. Looks like it may be PR bondable. Crescent body or bonded 250.
5: Sure. If you could go ahead and confirm them both.
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0: 33, that's not coming back on file.
2: Last name Sam, Adam, Lincoln, Lincoln, Ida, Edward, first name Zebra, Adam, Mary, Adam, Robert, Ida, middle name to Tom. Date of birth 6/11/90, 06/11/1990,
0: male black, we'll take 10-4, she's saying it's a recent purchase. I will be out with the female RO listed on that plate, Marissa. 10-4, 97/99. Go ahead.
4: 420.
0: 420, can you 10-9?
4: Does Adam have anything open?
0: Stand by, I'll check.
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0: 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Bond is showing $667.40 for 13 days in Huber. She is revoked ID only, no wants.
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1: And for a false trail on.
0: Correction, just the one wants. I can confirm. 10-4, I'll take a cover. 420, nothing open.
4: Copy.
1: 32 Monroe.
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1: All 319.
0: 609.
1: MCSO is confirmed body only.
0: King 334, are we back?
5: Can you restack me on that essay? I was in Chewaukee from earlier today. It's called PMP. They're going to put a warrant out for Lamont for the allegation. So I'll be in route there if you could send another.
0: 10-4.
3: Falls 319 will be 1080 then.
1: 10-4, Falls 319.
6: 408, just to confirm, is he on paper?
0: Negative. He is 1074.
6: Copy.
4: Falls 515, dispatch.
1: Falls 15. Forever tonight.
0: King 334, reback.
6: Good.
0: 10-4. Amari is showing no license issued, listed to a address in Milwaukee off Grand Tulsa Drive, no one.
4: 15. If you could please reach out to MCSO, inquire if they wish to pick the subject up directly from RPD or not.
6: 10-4.
0: 10-4. 422, backup 609, 1000, Milwaukee Road, unit number 3, 1040.
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0: 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He's wearing a gray t-shirt, dark pants, he's got a beard. How about nice.
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2: Copy. Thank you for checking.
0: 609-23.
1: 10-4.
3: Yeah.
0: 3-4, I'll be able to.
1: 10-4, do you still need 422?
0: Negative.
1: Ten four, 422, you can start guards.
0: 10-8.

0: 99 is from Wisconsin Community Corrections to contact PMP. It is for substantial battery, intent bodily harm, use dangerous weapon. He is currently also on PNP. He's revoked with an instructional permit. Therefore.
1: And for false 350.
0: Therefore.
2: 49 miles home.
0: 10-4.

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1: That's fine.
0: Four away tenant handled by fire.
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0: Report.
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3: Good.
2: Got a report of a possible dumpster fire in northwest corner of Silver Spring and Campbell.
0: 609.
2: Go ahead.
3: 10-4, do we have city units available?
2: Not at this time. 11's backing up. Correction, 15 is backing up at 11 at Pilgrim and Menominee River.
0: So 99 is on the system now.
2: Go.
3: 10-4, just have fire advice for now.
2: 10-4, vault 515.
4: 315, if you do not have any advisor on the fields.
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1: Niagara 302, traffic.
2: 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Niagara 302.
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1: 10-4. If the caller's 27 is Alex Otto, we do have that added to the call.
0: That's where he is. I just drive it. 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
1: Both 99s have been confirmed. The male subject is to be held, and she has a bond amount for Huber.
0: If you're able to clear up enough, that's fireball.
2: We're trying to figure out if she can post or not.
3: I was just about to go with it.
0: That's going to be Lake 5 Road and Union Pacific. Lake 5 Road, Union Pacific Railroad. Train just went through and said part of the track is on fire here.
4: Pulse 515, Taiwan.
5: And for Pulse 515.
3: Copy, you'll be around.
6: Pulse 315, 311, 1080, Professor.
5: Copy, 1080.
0: Yeah, they did confirm that it's just a piece of the track, not any brush or grass, and they have stop all trains.

0: 32. You can mark 1080 for both.
1: Never.
2: Well, 515, I'm false 311.
0: Never false 515.
1: 33. Can you contact Caldera as well?

0: All 317.
1: All 317.
0: If you haven't already, can you fax the warrant paperwork to our PD as well as to the jail?
1: And for confirming records or the surgeon's office?
0: Surgeon's office is fine.
1: Yeah, for.

0: 9261.
1: 9361.
0: Evers is advising that Connie will need a sweeper and a
2: triaxle dump. They're going to have a front end loader or something to remove the gravel. But I'll advise when we need that. Again, we got to get the vehicle approved first.

0: Pull through.
1: Four-way traffic stop. Man, yes.
2: Realize.
3: You can activate the case. Can you fax over an arrest packet?
2: And four.
4: Four-way, go ahead.
1: Wisconsin Boy Charles Union, 2825 BCU, 2825 Man East.
2: That's confirming Logan. And 4.
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0: 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No okay.
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2: We'll be 164 and Les Paul Parkway. 164 and Les Paul Parkway. Boy, boy, Edward, 6867. BBE, 6867.
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0: 6-9, will somebody hit me up?
4: Call through 11.
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3: Director McDonald, do you just want to swing over this way?
0: I'll be transporting the 1080 back to the PD. False 315 will be following, and false 515 will be staying with the vehicle.
3: Sure.
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2: 10-6. 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
0: 10 4.

0: 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Adam Robert Adam 5046 ARA 5046 East North and Marlin.
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1: 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I'm going to be transporting the female 1080 down to the GL. 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
0: 49 tonight.
1: Never.
0: Two.
1: Never.
0: Eastbound Capital, under 41, Adam Young, Nora, 7063, AYN, 7063, on a silver sedan.
1: 10-9 Capital on the cross street?
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1: Last name Mater, Mary Adam David Edward Robert, person Crystal, Charles Robert Young, Sam Tom Adam Lincoln, middle M Mary, female weight 223-82-02-2382. 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
1: We're 10-6, driver's out. Might be testing in a sec.
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0: 4 foot 10.
2: 10 4.
0: Vehicle's been removed. I'll be at the station keeping the call.
1: Okay. Friend. Alternate. Warning for the registration. It was a recent purchase. Citation for OAR. And then I'll have a report.
2: Never.
3: Bravo 314 outside.
1: Bravo 314?

0: did Planet Fitness on Blue Moon. The vehicle was in here with its lights on for probably the last hour.
1: I got it.
0: For 28.
1: Go ahead.
0: Adam Sang King, 8143, Honda CRV.
1: 10-4, you got me back?
0: I got it.
1: 10-4.
2: Victor 331, 10-2, can you touch our uncle?
3: Victor 331, I got that you were 10-2, what after that?
1: King 334 status.
2: Have the RL.
0: Far away, just yes, available.
1: King 334 status, check.
0: Where is 10-6?
1: 10-4.
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2: False, 319, I'm sent to my friend at the jail.
1: All right, bye.
3: Thank you.
1: So back in a silver 2021 Subaru Crosstrek to an Alec Auto out of the falls. It's currently clear.

0: King 334, did you copy?
1: You said it came back to the Subaru, correct?
0: Yeah, Alec Otto.
1: Devil. King 343, both parties are advised to leave the property.
0: I copy. Hey, 361 status.
2: 1061 status.
0: 10498, 361.

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3: 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Looks like they have someone with them.
0: Everyone. 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
2: I got it.
4: Copy, I'll come to you guys. I'll sit on the tow.
5: 49.
0: Yeah.
2: This is copy.
5: All's in order here. I made contact with the security person. That was at a lot. All's in order. 10-8.
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3: 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Looks like the address we're being given is 1000 Pewaukee Road, Unit 3R, as in Robert, in the city of Waukesha.
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0: Victor 341, can I get Silver Lake Auto for its home?
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2: Three or four, who's the supervisor on duty now?
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1: Sharon. 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
0: 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Copy off.
1: 9303 status. Go ahead.
0: 115-151, repeating, 115-151.
1: There. 422, do you have traffic?
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0: So we have a caller who called in advising that they're out front of the PD. 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

0: 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Male said that he was being attacked. His friend got aggressive. He's advising they are now separated. Our call taker can hear a female in the background. They're advising they have been drinking. Male sounds very out of breath, advising no injuries, and then he disconnected on us for attempting callback.
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0: 4972.
1: Hey, and you guys are on the coach light. We're back in contact. We're speaking with a male named Logan, advising the suspect as Sally. And the caller said it started over absolutely nothing. The female is in her, I believe, 30s. We're asking the caller for her full 1027, so they're not providing it.
2: Kennedy Park, Lay Off.
1: Jennifer.
3: Angle 305.
2: Victor 341. What's the ETA for Slack?
1: I'll call and see if we have one. Echo 305.
3: You've been attaching already, Ross.
1: Jennifer.

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1: Yeah, far.
2: Ninety-three fifty, clear by fire. You can put me to any log.
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0: 9362 for a 1021 follow up. You're clear, 1042.
1: 42.
0: Oh, wait, you're clear.
1: Three two,
2: 326.
0: You're clear. 42. All right. 9362. You'll be calling Camille at 262-444-7305. It'll be reference the subject from the waters of Pewaukee.
2: 10-4.
0: 609. You're clear.
2: 42. 442.
0: 10-4.

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2: Couple things, can you change this event to an OWI and then advise what my rest time was? I don't see it in the notes.
1: Well, the first. It was already changed to OAWI and your 1080 time is 0219.
2: Copy, thanks. I think my computer's on the fritz here.
0: This person's going to be out of Wisconsin. Mary, last of Mary Charles, Lincoln, Edward, Nora, Adam, Henry, Adam, Link, Nora. First of King, Edward, Lincoln, Sam, Edward, Young. Middle, K-King, female unknown, DOB. 0826-93, 826-93, break for second.
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1: 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Turn course.
0: That's correct.
1: Go to second.
3: 408-23.
1: 408.
0: It's going to be out of Illinois. Last of Lincoln, Edward, Paul, Adam, Charles, Edward, King. First of Sam, Adam, Lincoln, Lincoln, Young. Middle, J. John. Female unknown, DOB 11-09-1990, 11-09-1990.
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1: 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Yeah, of course. 9361.
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1: 10-4.

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0: Four oh four and 406 respond for this well-being check. 1800 Kensington Drive, Unit E211, Cross Street, St. Paul Manor. The neighbor advised she could hear pounding coming from this apartment. Advised the woman would pound on walls if they needed assistance. She had to go to the apartment and nobody came to the door. 1040.
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0: 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He's out in the one. Echo 302, Beagle Echo.
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2: 10 for
0: 22-6. Echo 302. Echo 302, set quick. 15075 West National, Black Honda Civic.
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1: 10-4. Have they already repoed or are they in the process of?
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0: 10 Eagle's released. You can clear me with a report. 15 with a log, and I'll be 10-6 for the PD.
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2: 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King 334 and King 508 VC.
1: Okay, V4, go ahead.
3: 32. 34 and I are clear from the jail. Both heading back to the city.
2: 10-4. King 508.

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1: King 334, that's Studio 6, off North Brookfield Road. One of the males who you were out with earlier snuck in through the back door and went back to room 227. We're still gathering.
0: What? Whatever. Was it Alex?
1: The male black. I'm not sure who it is.
0: I went down the list and left voicemails on all the numbers.
1: King 508?
2: Whatever. You can put the calls on 8.
3: King 508?
1: Did you copy this, DC?
0: Therefore.
3: Affirm. Hey, Brian, I'm
1: I copy. It just must not come through. I copy.

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1: Affirm.
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0: City of Brookfield taking a report of a possible domestic in progress in the area of Brookfield Christian Church, 14135 West Burleigh Road. Anonymous caller is advising they're hearing lots of screaming. Somebody saying, please don't do it. Coming from the area west of those apartments. Caller didn't see anything, but said it was very loud and sounded like it was coming from that area.
1: Toronto 312, 1013.
0: Yeah.
1: 13 in Toronto.
0: Toronto 313. Toronto 532, go ahead. Sorry, correction. Echo 532, go ahead.
2: Echo 532, can you just run a triple IM over in Illinois, please?
0: On which subject?
2: Logan, the one male subject, we have attached to the call.
0: Ava.
1: I'm 12B15 there. Brookfield Squad, remember Lily Road's closed, northbound.

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1: Echo 303, 12585 West Cold Spring. 12585 West Cold Spring. I've seen the fire alarms going off. They didn't see any smoke or flames.
0: 303-1045.
1: Units around to the possible 1016. The caller did see a dark colored vehicle running in the parking lot, but didn't see any people around it.
2: Bravo 312 and 143.
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0: 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I'll just have all of the units start checking the area. I can't hear anything right now.
1: I copy.
0: 1060.
1: Zero 315.

0: McDonald-verse, like, there were, like, four or five cars going north, driving completely fine. They were coming up to Capitol when I was arriving, so I don't know if they'll be going your way or not.
1: 422, or Sunday for 1050 PI, 1000 Pewaukee, cross street north, Buena Vista. Caller heard an accident down North Street at the bottom of Pewaukee. Caller's not sure if anybody's hurt. I'll get you another from the station. 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
1: Yeah, 4420. You can also head for a 1050.
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2: 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If I can give the caller a call.

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3: Echo 532. Is there anything specific you're looking for on Logan?
4: Any wants or any DV related?
3: At once. I don't believe anything. Do you stand by?
1: 402, I'm out with it. It's Charlie versus this people, I think.
0: Never.
4: Cross the foot, can you see if anyone's in the car?
1: I can't tell. It looks like there's a few people down the road. If you can stop out with them and see if somebody took off.
3: Echo 532, negative anything for DB. It's a lot of Illinois, nothing in Wisconsin.
4: Thank you.
1: 402 vehicles unoccupied.
0: Never.
5: On the McDonald. Flew north more towards Moreland.
1: Good.
5: Do you need us to come help you check or can we clear?
1: Hey, firm. It looks like someone's on the sidewalk there right in front of State 4.
5: Got it.
1: 402, I have 28.
2: Negative. If everyone just wants to clear, I can try a couple more times trying to. The caller.
5: Yeah.
0: Go ahead with it.
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0: Then, on a 2004 Jeep Grand Cherokee, gray in color, listed Carol Gapco out of Cudahy.
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0: King 334 status at Walgreens, North 83 West 15701 Appleton Avenue. Larson's 1056, stating he was in an altercation with a friend and he's now missing his medication. He's in the parking lot of the Silver Subaru.
1: 1056, still trying to make contact with room 326.
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5: 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It's a Carol Gapco, born in 45, Starro.
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0: calls 315 and 317. Caller writes that he was at Studio 6 in the town of Brookfield, which is where the original dispute happened. Looks like King 334 was already out with him. Walgreens advised him to get a police report to get a new medication.
1: Call 317 and 4.

0: 44529.
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2: I copy.
0: No, nah, she's saying she's a passenger. There should be another male and a female that were also in the car. I don't know if that's who Carl's about with.
4: I copy.
2: King 334.
5: Luna, we're out with two of the other occupants. One of the two males we're with are the driver.
6: All right, so.
4: 10-4, do they need a 52?
6: Negative.
4: 10-4.
0: Crowell, it sounds like the male should be the driver, if that's what you're getting.
2: Sounds like we have Alec on 911. He's advising that he's at the Walgreens in Menominee Falls, claiming that I believe the Marty subject stole his medication. We have officers en route to meet him.
5: 10-4, we have a black male and a white male. The black male I'm talking to is alleging it's the white male.
6: Right. So,
5: Canada's for a copy for 43. We're not able to prove that he stole it or not. So we told her not to get a theft complaint.
2: I copy. You were already made aware of that.
5: He affirmed I was.
2: Cap.
5: Among many other things he said.
2: I got it.
0: Probably. 420, I think another over here, 1040.
1: Echo 532, I'm 10 8
0: 408, if you could respond over 420's location.
2: 10-4.
1: Copy. Wheeler, are you out with Carlos?
7: Echo 303, I see the notes. I'll be 10 8
2: 10-4.
1: Here's the Wheeler, what's your 20?
0: St. Paul in front of Metal Tech, closer to the Moreland side. Past the accident.
2: King 334.
5: Good.
2: The Falls officer wants a 1021. I can send you the number in your CAD if you want it.
5: 406-329. I'm not near my MDC right now, so give me a few minutes. I'm just going to the office.
2: I got it. Falls 372.
3: I go future 1, we're 23. Any miles, one ready.
0: Go ahead.
3: 76035.8.
2: King 334 gets to his squad. He'll give you a call. He did advise that they weren't able to prove if the medication was stolen or not, so they already advised the subject that they were not going to make a theft complaint. 10-4.
0: 10-4. 406, go.
5: Last name, Ocean Tom, Edward Robert Ocean. First name, Alexis, Adam Lincoln, Edward X-ray Ida Sam. The male... unknown, 05-23-1985,
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0: 7-4-6. 408-23. 7-4-8.
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0: Victor 52 Fairport.
1: Four 20. I'm 26 with a male. Refuses to ID himself.
2: 7-4.
3: 7-4-20.
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0: Well, we can change it to a 1037 and claim the load.
2: Units. Bravo 312. You were the one who advised to change it to 1037.
0: Affirm and 1031.
2: I copy. Other unit, can I go ahead?
0: 305.
4: Four 402 of the app already advised CG of the down light pole. Fire doesn't been active.
0: CCO.
2: Echo 305.
0: Can you create a call as a suspicious at the PD? I was like down mail saying his son had an altercation and somebody tried to shoot him.
2: I copy. We're putting a call up right now.
5: Pulse 317, I'm 1060, just waiting on the phone call.
2: Go for it. 315-23. Echo 305, this caller actually just called into us for our call taker. It sounded like he was 1096 or 1056. It occurred off Cleveland Avenue.
1: 420, copy 29.
0: 10.
3: Yeah.
1: Last name, Jelinski, John, Edward, Lincoln, Ida, Nora, Sam, King, Ida, first name, Travis, common spelling, middle L, Lincoln, male unknown, 06-02, 1986, 06-02-86.
3: Stand for revoked, 1074.
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0: 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I'll be out with them in the PD lobby.
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0: 44, what's the RO's address?
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0: Copy, do it at 21 South.

0: 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I can try to find one.
1: Yeah, you could, and then just fill in the notes for me.
0: That works.
2: We're 20, we're 26 with the other male. Still trying to work on ID.
0: That works.

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1: Hey, from.
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0: Income.
2: Echo 43, the caller has no license issues. The person you're out with has no license issues.
3: Departure.

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1: What?
0: The individual I'm out with saying that the female you're with is his wife, and she allegedly has his ID in her purse.
1: That'll work.
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3: I copy. 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
2: April.
1: Four
0: go.
1: The dual last name of Malave Otero, Mary Adam Lincoln, Adam Victor Edward, face Ocean Tom Edward Robert Ocean. First name is Edward, common spelling, middle initial A Adam, male unknown, 052285, 052285.
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0: Surrendered, showing 1099 through DOC.
3: Yeah, I probably checked out. Right.
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0: 39 Agent Oaks from Janesville. 28 is Henry Adam and David Ida. 1. Repeating. Henry Adam and David Ida. 1. A white sedan.
1: What's the photo?
0: Okay.
2: Good.
1: If you haven't already, can you get photos of the crash?
2: We'll do them on the phone with the RO. She's advising her grandson, Derek, to be driving.
1: Can you just 10-9 that first name, Fluno?
2: I'll get photos.

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1: Good.
0: Is there a black cell phone in the back of the car?
2: Plotting westbound I-94, just east of Golden Lake Road. Westbound I-94, just east of Golden Lake Road. Initially came in as a open line. Caller's not able to confirm his location other than confirming that he's on westbound I-94. We did make contact on callback. He is advising that he's out with a vehicle in the ditch. Believes that there is a subject out of the vehicle. Unknown if there's any injuries. He's currently going to attempt to check on the driver. Our caller is in a pickup truck with their hazards on.
1: 10-4 confirmed. Not that I saw. I can double check.
0: 10-4. 422 or 43 female is going to be going to WMH to get checked out.
3: 10-4.
2: Hey.
4: Sam, can I go? Good.
5: B-10-8.
2: 10-4. Sam, B-10-7.
4: I copy that call in my eye. I'll be right as well.
2: I copy. I'm sure you copy. The caller will be standing by a pickup truck with hazards on.
4: Hey, for
2: Falls 3 at Cedar, Falls 317, check in status.
3: What's that do?
2: Cover.

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2: For 43, I'm going to be westbound 94 east of Gold Lake.
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4: You get 1060 feet area of the apartment in Sunny Slope in Cleveland. Allegedly, this individual's on foot.
3: 4-4.
2: 10-4, any descriptors?
4: Stand by.
2: Copy.
0: 9302.
5: 9302?
1: 404.
3: Two things. One, I'm headed up to a quick trip in Milwaukee for follow-up. And two, can you try to find a 21 for the Derek subject that was added in the call by Funo?
5: Nine 302, we believe it was Spanish.
0: Do we have any Spanish speaking officers on right now?

0: 9302, we'll double check. Our CAD system is not fully updated, so we'll check with our surrounding and with any officers who might potentially be able to.
1: 10-4, thank you.
2: Sam 327, he speaks English. Can you mutually aid me, Victor 341?
0: I copy, Victor 575.
3: I approve.
0: I copy. Victor C41. 9302.
3: Victor C41.
0: You can respond to assist the Summit Unit West 1984 just east of Golden Lake Road.
1: Hi, Victor.
0: 9302, the Summit Unit stopped out with the subject. Sounds like the subject may speak some English, but in addition to that, we do have a Victor unit who speaks Spanish that's in Rabo.
1: Thank you.
3: Angle 305 to 301.
1: 408-23.
0: 10-4.
1: Correct.
3: Yeah, no clothing description, just brown.

0: what was the time of this call?
1: Sam 327, copy of plate.
2: Go ahead.
1: Texas Victor X-ray Robert 6478. VXR 6478. It's going to be a Honda Civic.
2: I copy, thank you. 0348, 0348.
0: Copy, thank you.

0: 9361.
1: 9361.
0: Vehicle's been removed and Weber's has cleaned the roadway, and you can open that back up to the other units and clear your log.
1: 9361, just confirming, are all units clear log?
0: Yes, the other units can clear from their assignment and clear log.
1: 10-4.

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1: Sure
0: thing. Yeah, 327.
2: Hey, Ralph 301, I'll be Dame Pro Healthcare Park.
0: Never.
3: Good.
0: In and Out didn't have the capabilities to winch out that far down. They did advise that Weber's would, and Weber's is now en route.
2: 10-4. 402 Express has the vehicle.
0: 10-4.
4: Church with phone knowledge, just stay where you're at, and then back on with the mule.
2: 10-4.

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2: Fall 317.
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2: Suffer.
0: I see the note with 1096 and 1056. What's the legitimacy of this?
1: Sounds pretty legit.
0: Sounds good.

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1: 422 IR number.
0: Ocean 344. 347. It's going to be eastbound 16 west of Sawyer, eastbound 16 west of Sawyer. And now it looks like it's going to be no injuries, but with airbag deployment, it looks like a 1050 Cardiera Toyota Camry is going to be on the shoulder side. The deer is not in traffic.
1: 347 en route.
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0: 34, continue. 5 and 8 year olds at residence on Cleveland.
1: Denver.
2: 32 same. Richard Wheeler.
1: Denver. I copy. Did you say just yourself or somebody else as well?
0: Echo 3059.
1: I copy.
3: Car is not stolen. I'm going back after the quick trip. I gotta wait for Jim to get in there at 5.
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0: Motion 344, I'm 23. Did you say it was east or west of Sawyer?
1: They indicated west of Sawyer. And according to Pot, it looks like it's east of.
0: We just found him right. He's just east of Sawyer.
1: Sure. 9302 status. No, motion 344 for additional. He's valid and clear.
2: 10-6.
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0: 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What's the IR for this?
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0: Do you want to check the quick trip on St. Paul? This vehicle hit on flock at 341 eastbound at Madison and North, so it might have gone to that one, not the one in Flocky.
1: Sounds good. You said it. 341.
0: 341. Time of call is 348, so I'll probably check out if you want there.
2: 9302.
1: 10-4. En route there.
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2: The second vehicle, white sedan, has stopped out in front of our location with their hazards on. 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What's going on?
4: 9-3-0-2. I copied everything up to they stopped out in front of your location with the hazards on. What was the rest of it?
2: I'm going to go make contact with this white sedan hazards on.
4: 10-4. King 334 status.

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1: I was Victor 341 there, the SAM unit. He's here with the driver who's just making sure he was okay.
2: Hey, Victor 341. Denver, comes back on a late 2006 Toyota Corolla to Adon Montero out of Pewaukee and Scotland. Hold on.
3: Denver.
2: Question 347.
4: 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That sounds right. Can you call Bulldog for a hook?
2: Denver.
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0: 10-6. Ocean 247. Bulldog was no answer on two attempts.
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4: 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So, stand by.
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0: Go ahead. Last name Combs, Charles Ocean, Mary Boy Sam. First name James Common, R. Robert in the middle, DOB 1203-1985,
1: 12-3 of 1985. They were 12-3 of 85. Oh, we did try Bulldog a third time with negative results. Flex going to be in our...
2: 10-4, appreciate it.
0: They're from 12-3 of 85.
1: Copy, got right back.
0: Yes.

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1: Right.
0: We made contact with the Logan subject, advising a person of interest left for the go bag.
1: Central.

0: Stamps, we turned 7-3 right away.
1: 532. 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That home subject is valid. 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
2: 10-4, can you verify that person has a CCW?
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0: Okay, to the far.
1: Go ahead.
0: Still in contact. 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
1: Yeah, with a 1046 on 83 over 16, Wisconsin. Truck, Union Zebra, 8948.
0: So, Charlie, 214.
1: 402. Does anyone else need assistance anywhere?
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1: I copy. 402, I'll take care of the well being check.
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0: 404, check on this 911 hang up, 1844 Reuben, Cross Street, Saratoga, and Melody. Those are hang up and plotted to the area. Message left on callback, 1040.
1: Okay.
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0: 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Just on 1046, a quick trip for some gas. Looks like they ran out of gas.
1: Over.
2: Paddock to Roberts. Go ahead. Can you ask the victim if Jamie has any family in Waukesha?
3: What?
2: It's a real

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Or they don't live in Waukesha. 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
2: 422, 1060.
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2: 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I'm going to be 10-8 UTL.
0: 7-4-2.
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0: Ocean 347.
3: Adam Mary Charles, 4399, ANC 4399.
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4: 422, 10-8, Charles, no locate, and the caller didn't seem quite as concerned when I got there.
0: 10-4-22. Over, thank you. Ocean 347, your evac.
3: This is 347. Can you just advise the female RO?
0: It's going to be a Tanina House out of Milwaukee, 492. Copy.
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1: Friday Night Live, could you make a notification for deer pickup? It's going to be below the fog line eastbound, just past the bridge on 16 and 4.
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1: Okay.
0: I just attached you to a wanted person call. You wanted to take a look. We're trying to find the subject. Now the caller wanted to be anonymous and didn't have a full 1027.

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4: This is Roberts.
5: Good.
4: You saw the reporting party at the PD?
5: Confirmed.
4: Can you verify that he has the apartment keys with him?
5: He does not have them.
4: 10-4.
5: Echo 2-4.
1: Go ahead.
5: 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Does not wish to waive.
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1: 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Tonight, we were just trying to find this whole 1027 person. 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
0: 5-32-10-43. 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
2: 34,
1: 1019. 303, I copied. Where is it coming from?
0: It's from coming from Caliber Collision off National Avenue for zone 803, day/night burglary.
1: 10-4. 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
3: I think I got the correct DOV for that wanted person when you're ready.
0: Go ahead.
3: '35 of 2000, and the last name should be Robert Ocean Henry David Utterly.
0: Goodbye.

0: Russian 347.
1: Russian 347.
0: 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You can clear 344 as long as there's a crash.
1: Over.

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1: Bravo 314.
0: You can catch a 311, and we'll go by that address.
1: I copy. The 1099s are coming back. They were entered in 2022, but he's not coming back out of Wisconsin. The caller said he's living in Florida. I'll try to run him through there and see if he comes back that way.
0: Copy. I'm seeing both 99s.
1: Charlie 314, checking status.
2: No problem. Just figuring out a tow.
1: Charlie 314, did you guys still need a tow?
2: Stand by on that. We're trying to figure it out.
1: Over. 9301.
3: Go ahead.
1: Do you need any additional for this call?
3: No, you.
1: Okay.
2: Charlie 314.
1: Charlie 314.
0: Bravo 531.
1: Bravo 531.
2: They're going to call their own tow. He's out of traffic. I'm going to be clear of the log.
1: Charlie 214.
0: I got him coming back out of Wisconsin. Last name is R-O-H-D-E.
1: See that now. I'll run him.

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0: Whoever is cleared the scene, come to an agreement with the driver. Driver will be cleared at the scene shortly.
1: 10-4.

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0: Yeah. My partner put a 1021 for a key holder in the note, but we haven't heard anything back from the alarm company on them.
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2: You're clear.
1: 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Is he getting them to come down, or what's going on?
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1: 420-27. 10-4. 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
0: I've got a subject watch cam on the railroad tracks a couple blocks west of Sunny Slope. I don't know if it's our suspect.
1: I copy. You want a second out there?
0: I'll advise.
2: I dropped there.
1: 10 for Echo 3-2. Are they going to climb? Go ahead.
3: We're 2023.
1: 10-4. There's another unit calling from Brookfield. Go ahead and copy.
4: We're on the 312 attachment to this call. They're saying they're in contact.
1: 10-4. Thank you.
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0: 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It's just a fellow out for a walk with his dogs.
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2: 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If you want to go start confirming those 99.

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0: nonprofit that is defending an animal complaint off Orchard Court. The caller is advising that a dog is being kept in the garage of Unit 102 and it's been barking. They want an officer to talk to the owners to get it to stop barking. Do you want me to send Bravo 315 or pen it for Dave? Check.
1: You can send 15.
2: So it's two that are going to be transporting.
0: From all three units. Bravo 532. I believe I copied you. Said send Bravo 315.
1: Let's see what 531 has to say.
0: I copy. Other unit, go ahead.
2: 531, McDonald and Hodkowitz are going to be transporting. Everyone else is clear from here.
0: 10-4.
3: 9302.
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0: 10-4, thanks. You said vehicle just stopped out?
6: Hey, sir. Looks to be the operator's girlfriend, but yeah. After 02, it could be a 1048.
4: Go ahead, sir.
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0: 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Owner is not aware yet. 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
2: Panther 03. Both parties will be on their way.
0: Number 9302. 903 is at 12460 West Euclid, 12460 West Euclid. Euclid, caller's advising that there's vehicles parking the fire lane near the middle island area. The current vehicle parked, there's a red Hyundai. It's an ongoing issue.
1: 303, 10-4.

0: Route 127. Sending in a fire, 1476 Riverdale Drive, second floor, smoke alarm. We just called the homeowner twice with no answer.
1: 10-4. I'm a little bit rough.

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1: What?
0: Got in contact with a homeowner off of Riverdale Drive. They advised us a false alarm. They were just changing the batteries.
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0: eastbound I-94 east to the 67th, eastbound I-94 east to the 67th, Wisconsin Auto, Adam, George, Tom, 8076, AGT, 8076, on a Kia.
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0: Zero 01-5527 Adam 56 out of Illinois. If you could just attach it, I don't need readback.
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1: Nine 303.
2: 903-03. You can put this out at WSD for me.
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0: 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Our caller is advising that their husband is feeling weak and also sweaty.
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1: For 20, that would be a negative.
0: Copy. You can give it to me. My clear for boys.
1: Yeah, for your clear.
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0: Denver.
1: Tango 3 Jeff, are you going to be out with them?
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0: 21 is going to be at Three Pillars, Riverside Lodge, 410 North Main Street, Unit B-Boy 4, for 87-year-old male, conscious and breathing. He ended up falling on his back.
1: Yeah, fire advice, please.
0: Over.

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0: in the area of Woodland Lane and Cherry Avenue. It's a gray Mazda 3 out of traffic. They have a towing route. ETA is about an hour.
1: 10-4.

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2: 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That is a extremely frequent alarm. 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Go ahead.
0: 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It's 10 for days. I'll clear you.
1: I'm out with Paddock, so I haven't made it back to Pro Healthcare Park. I don't know if those bathrooms are unlocked again, if you want to check those.
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0: 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They advised they have not seen her today. Myself and 304 will be at Fallout Car Park.
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0: We'll take you over here. The bathrooms are unlocked.
1: And for kind of still on the phone with her. I don't know if she can hear anyone talking.
2: Going
3: to be at Ace Hardware on Main Street, called in by the alarm company for perimeter northeast side door.
4: David 113.
2: 918, I copy. 17-1022. 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
3: I copy.
4: Paddock to squads. He's admitting to discharging the firearm. However, he's being uncooperative as to where he is now when he won't meet with me, but I'm getting a statement from him.
3: David 113.
5: Could you fix my CAT number? It's just me here today.
3: I copy.
5: Under 113.
3: I see that.
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3: Victor 127.
2: I'll be on Concord at 2nd Street, 28, Boy, David Boy, 6151.
3: Suffer Victor 127.
2: Then 18, 23.
3: Suffer.

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3: 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It's very quiet.

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3: Robert's right now. We're going to check his church over here.
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2: 1042.
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1: Here's Andrew.
0: Several things.

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1: Zero five.
0: Ping on the phone is going to be the same location, only a 0.2 mile radius from the original address, South Cleveland.
1: 10-4.
2: Static, Johnson. Is there a basement in that apartment building?
1: The two doors on the main level were both locked, but I can go back and check.

0: 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He's in a dwelling somewhere, so I'm wondering if maybe he just double-packed and he's in the basement of the apartment building.
1: Okay.

0: Spits it up, Bailey or Turner. Phil, go ahead. When you get a chance, could you check the cameras at the new community center just to make sure that our suspect didn't slip in there through an open door or something?
1: Copy.
2: Johnson Smith, 43. Looks like the community center is open now.

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1: Silver. 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Reference a lost female German Shepherd. She does have a pink harness. She's roaming nearby, is pretty skittish, and cannot be caught.
3: No, that's 90%.
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0: Sound Girl VMS, squad 14 and 17, respond to 2105 Elm Tree Court for an unresponsive 51-year-old female. She is breathing, possibly may have hit her head. Sound Girl VMS, squads 14 and 17, respond to 2105 Elm Tree Court. Unresponsive 51-year-old female. Possibly hit her head. She is breathing. Here for an LZ 702.
1: 17-year-old.
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2: 28-468, Mary Lincoln Zebra, 468 MLZ. That's our suspect vehicle. If you could see if we can locate a 21 for it.
3: 9162, checking status.
4: 9162. Who's the heck now? 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

0: explosion fell approximately 15 minutes ago. She is starting to come through. She is reporting pain in the back of her head. She has no prior health issues.
1: Good.
2: Thank you. I'm in 246. Can you go back, pull again with the numbers?
3: Hey,
1: West, 314 North 1065, Yorktown Court. 76-year-old female. She's conscious and breathing. She fell out of bed.
4: You can have fire time.
2: And that's Lone Tree or Elm Tree?
0: Elm Tree Court. 2105 Elm Tree Court. Squad's responding. You can enter through the front door.
1: 9150 for an assist EMS.
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1: 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He fell, he just needs a lift assist. He's with someone. Did you give me a fire advice?
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1: Whatever.

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1: Apparently he's on his way back to the apartment.
0: Echo 305, can you send us a day shifter or two? We hear movement in the garage.
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2: 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Again, that's 262-993-1483. It's regarding a suspicious spam call and voicemail received last night. 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

0: Go ahead.
1: Probably 10. Give me that earlier barking dog complaint. Kim Smith, 414-915-3852, 414-915-3852. She saw you on the camera.
2: Yeah. Johnson Paddock.
3: Thank you. Good. Yeah.
0: Let me try to talk to one of those guys.
2: He still has a gun.
3: People here.
4: All units, you covered yourself. He still has the firearm.
0: Okay, for me, still does have the firearm inside the garage.
4: Never still has the firearm inside the garage.
1: I got 10223.
4: Where goes 02?
0: 06, 1080.
1: 06.
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2: 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I believe they'll be meeting with a Colleen Bittner.
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0: could you keep this call? Could you relocate it to the Hawthorne house on Hawthorne Drive and retitle it a suspicious circumstance?
1: However you want it, Penny.
0: No, you can keep me on this call and just retitle it that, and then you can make an active case.
1: ...1033 traffic's been left on the main. All traffic can resume as normal again. 1033 traffic left on the main.
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3: Copy 1080 at 0720. 1030 traffic lifted on the main. All users are normal. 1030 traffic lifted on the main. All users are normal. WCC clear 0720.
1: Falls 117. Everything's been changed over and it's been activated.
0: 10-4. Then keep me on it.
1: 10-4.
4: George 500.
1: George 500.
4: Contact with the suspect. They'll be coming in to pay for the gas. 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
0: 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This requires fire personnel squads 10, 33, and 55. Report of a 1050 unknown injuries, Janesville and Test Corners. Test Corners, fire personnel squads 10, 33, and 55. Report of a 1050 Janesville and Test Corners unknown injuries, timeout 0724.
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That's 124. 124 is a route to freighter. 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
0: 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Next squad behind me, shut down the left turn lane to go north on TC.
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2: 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On callback, received a general voicemail advice that it opens at 7:30.
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0: We're going to need, looks like, two tows. 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
1: Your plate list to a Monica for a Frantaroli out of Greenfield on a 2010 Super Forester, firing 8 of 26. The other plate provided by 33 is Victor Union 1348 list to Peter and Laura Armstrong out of Waukesha, 2025 Ram, firing set 2 of 27.
4: And are you at the address of that house?
3: No, you're there at the dog at the police station. I'll let you guys around it.
1: 122, respond for this 911, so I'll hang up 813 Magnolia, 813 Magnolia, Cross Street, Delafield, and Cornell. 911 abandoned, call Poddington's location, attempted callback, rings close to an open line, nothing heard. 1040. Hey, Abby.
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0: Can copy a Wisconsin DL number for a witness?
2: 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Can you close this with a report and put us out here on follow-up?
1: Okay. And if it is Bailey Jones, she's valid, no one. If it is not, go ahead.
0: That's her, thanks.

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0: If you haven't already, you can cancel any ETL associated with this case.

0: Sagittarius 4 units for a reckless driver, eastbound I-94 from Elmhurst Road. The red pickup truck, caller's unable to get the plates, almost hit caller then tailgating other vehicles, driven by a white male with glasses.
1: Area C-5 units for a reckless driving complaint, eastbound I-94 from Elmhurst. Eastbound I-94 from Elmhurst, me for a red pickup truck, almost struck our caller and tailgater other vehicles. The driver's going to be a male white with glasses, and our caller is unable to get a plate.
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2: 10-4-27 is going to be on Monica.
3: 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No one. Is she the driver?
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5: Can you say 304 out of squad 6?
1: Area 35 units for that reckless driver. An update is going to be eastbound on 94 from SS. Eastbound on 94 from SS Sam. That vehicle also has Maverick written on the back. And our caller is willing to make a statement.
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3: 10-4.
1: Area 35 units for an update on that reckless. It's going to be exiting on Highway 318. Exiting 318, it looks like it'll be going southbound. Our caller no longer has a visual.

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0: Equifax 12.
1: Kevin, this is CMS 14421 West Dakota. 95-year-old male, conscious and breathing, who's not alone, lift assist only. Can I have a advice on it?
0: Affirmative.
2: 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CMS 124, arrive at operator, ending mileage 4.8.

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2: 9175, you can use me to clear that reckless on 94.
1: 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Falls 111. 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
0: 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At Robbins Landing, 2900 South Moreland for a smoke detector.
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1: On the crash report, Monaco gives citation for hazardous. Her vehicle was removed by Waldera. The other vehicle removed by the driver. And we'll be clearing shortly. I'll be transporting Monica to Bay Lane Elementary, Capion.
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1: 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Bravo 112, checking status.
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0: 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Gather additional.
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0: It's going to be 1453 Mamre Lane West, 1453 Mamre Lane West, for suicidal subject. Our caller is advising that their daughter is threatening suicide and destroying the residence. Our caller is currently not on scene, but on his way there now. Doesn't indicate any means at the moment, but we do have history with a terror roll there, born in 2011.
1: Yeah, Echo 302. 112, copy and roll.
0: Echo 302.
1: Both cars, 20 through the hospital, mileage is in the notes.
0: Okay.
1: And then copy and route. Is she alone?
0: Sure, she's alone, yeah. It sounds like she was at Rogers yesterday, but was released and not following the rules.

0: 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City of Kahnawake units, our caller is advising it is Tara and she and her brothers at the residence. Mom is currently there but has to go to work. I don't know if she's still at home or not. Bravo, 110.
1: Newark, 40. 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
0: 40.
2: Well, it's 508, 1042.
1: Coming out to emergency lighting and equipment in Waukesha.
0: Suburbanist, by Jerry. Today's subject, calling requesting extra patrols near Pilgrim and Brentwood. Pilgrim and Brentwood, he requested them due to ongoing issues of vehicle speeding. He doesn't want contact at all, just wanted to advise of his wishes.
1: Copy. 4248.
0: Keep it over, can I clear it?
1: Go ahead. You can click up, check my travels.
0: Hey, copy.
1: If you have time, could you take that van over to Clifford's? The key's on my desk. Affirmative.

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0: Southbound 164 is north of Green. Southbound 164 is north of Green. Ford Transit van and a Lexus SUV in traffic.
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0: City of Oconomowoc units, we're speaking with Amber. 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Tara does want to go to school, but her caller doesn't want to send her due to the state that she's currently in, and she has not been threatening to harm herself today.
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1: You can call Adrian with Flock Camera, 262-469-7858, 262-469-7858. To reference, replacing a Flock Camera at Bancroft and County Line. Apparently, the other one was fired by a pellet gun, and they want to surrender the equipment to the PD for evidence.
0: Ding, ding.
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0: Can you just confirm the number with the call taker? 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
1: Yeah, but we'll spin the tape.
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0: Last name is Van Larry Victor Adam Nora Space Lincoln Adam Robert Edward. First name Christopher, common spelling. Middle initial M as in Mary. White male. Date of birth is 4/19/1973. 4/19/73.
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0: 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He had a fall due to his leg giving out. He's home with his spouse.
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1: What?
0: That driver did call in. She called in on 911. She's talking to my partner.
1: 10-4. What's his location?
0: He's at Christ Lutheran on Pewaukee Road, Pewaukee and Green.
1: Have it.
0: Did you want me to attach you?
1: Hey, from I'm heading that way anyway.
0: Never.
2: Pickle 101.
0: One eighty one.
2: 1080 was released to the lobby. You can clear both with a lock. 122 advisory reports.
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0: 17. There's some smoke coming from an exhaust vent on the 890 building. I'll be 10-8. Everything appears in order.
1: Hey, 29.
2: Hey, Roger.
1: Myself and 127 are clear. You can probably change the nature on this to a juvenile problem. There's no SI.
2: Over. 10-4. I sent you a message with the caller's phone number.
0: Affirmative.

0: Go ahead.
1: The complainant just told my partner that she's not going to stay there. She's going to leave. She wants a 1021. She also said she works for a police department. She didn't identify which one, and said she's going to be going to WSD with her badge.
0: Copy. If you're still on the phone, you can advise her that there'd be a supervisor there to tour, because I'm on my way there.
1: I think she hung up on my partner.
0: 10-4.

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2: Over. 102-104, 102-104, is one for this. 1099, 1000 Pewaukee Road, Unit 3. 1000 Pewaukee Road, Unit 3, cross east north in Buena Vista. Apartment 3R, PMP requesting we attempt to pick up a Lamont Walker, who is 1099 through their department. 1040.
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0: 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They're not exactly sure of the exact location, possibly on the south side of the road. They turned around and could no longer see it.
1: 10-4, 76.

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2: Go ahead.
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1: Attaching to a 1021 follow-up, the caller was unhappy with how a call he was involved with earlier was handled, and would like to speak to another officer.
0: Yeah, call's on 15-10-19.
1: You need a call, go ahead.
0: Call from 15-10-19, I'll be clear of the courthouse and route back to the village.
1: Over.
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1: Over, Falls 111. King 199.
0: Go ahead.
1: State Patrol's on the line. The subject that hit the light pole is currently at their post.
0: Correctly.
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0: Sam 121. 9-1-17, clear UTL.
1: 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Sam 121, Sam 400. It's going to be Delfield Road. I'm actually standby. It looks like it's actually going to be east of Dolphin Road.
0: 30.
1: Can you, Pioneer 21, have a vehicle accident at Capitol and Camino?
3: I might even check Main Street with no look.
1: I copy. The fire department wasn't going to be able to locate you there. Some of you, if you can disregard, I'll get a phone call there. Two vehicle accidents, a Civic and an Avalanche. We're still gathering both vehicles in traffic.
0: Airport.
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2: Victor 112, Victor 129. It's going to be Delafield Road east of Delphin Drive. Delafield Road east of Delphin Drive. It's going to be for a Ford F-150 and a Chevy Malibu in traffic. Hazard time.
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3: Do you want to mutually the city for some traffic control?
0: And 4.
4: I'll advise when I get there.

0: King 199.
1: King 199.
0: County Highway is on scene and has removed the traffic light that was damaged. It's up on the median when they have the county worker meet me in the State Patrol parking lot, and we'll discuss it further on his arrival. And I'm 23, 10-6, no status checks.
1: 7.

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0: East Wisconsin at Thompson, 28 Boy Charles Young, 4253.
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0: at Mitchell Park when that accident came up. So I'm with it. We're right across from Toyota Brookfield, eastbound. Ready for a plate?
1: Go ahead.
0: Out of Texas, X-ray Charles Robert 8037. X-ray Charles Robert 8037 on a black Honda Civic. I'll advise further.
1: 10-4, please. I have the other plate already.
0: Copy. I see two other vehicles. One's like a pickup truck, and the other, and disregard the SUV, is pulling out.
1: 10-4.
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1: 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A-130 Weber's en route.
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0: First one will be Wisconsin, firefighter personalized, Frank Robert George Robert Lincoln. 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
0: Wisconsin truck, Lincoln David 3971.
1: Stuffer.
3: 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She's refusing medical attention. Same with the other one.
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1: Victor 129 will be relocating onto Blue Ribbon Circle just to get out of traffic.
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4: 103.
3: 103101, eastbound Greenfield at Calhoun, eastbound Greenfield at Calhoun, Honda CRV versus dump truck still gathering.
2: 101104.
4: 103104.
5: 06, I'll be in route as well.

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1: Echo 1013 and 06. Looks like a Honda CRV ran the eastbound red light, hit the dump truck. CRV is in the middle of the intersection. Dump truck pulled over just north of Greenfield on Calhoun.
0: B516 to Cassie Lynn Lane. 516 Cassie Lynn Lane. Made contact with a Michael T. Tom Esterborn in 86. It was an accidental dial from his watch. He didn't realize that his watch could dial, and that way it was cooperative.
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0: 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Just hear some shuffling around. We're going to attempt to call back.
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0: Ninety-one sixty-one. Eastbound 94 at 164, eastbound 94 at 164, Wisconsin Boy, David Boy, 5846, BDB 5846.
1: Never. Squad 48.
2: You want to go take eastbound? 06 for both 23.
1: Never. I have a subject in the front lobby saying he's trying to deliver parts for the squads. Are they supposed to deliver it here or at Public Works?
3: Oh, 25.
0: Oh. Oh. I want to team the drivers out of the car. Back pain, help me.
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1: Stepping into their city, Brooklyn unit, go ahead.
0: 06 and 28.
1: 06, go ahead.
0: Adam Bieber, Robert 3285, and he's a tow.
1: I copy. City, Brooklyn unit, calling, go ahead.
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0: Over. 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
0: Over.
1: 03.
2: Anyone 03, you're going to be closest. It's going to be southbound I-43 at Martin's Road. It's a red sedan in the ditch, shoulder side. Only in the tall grass, it's facing the wrong way.
1: And probably enough.
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2: Last name, Flash, Frank, Adam, Adam, Sam. 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Full middle, Marie. Female, DOB 0706 of 60766 of 60.
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3: 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The male came to the phone. He stayed and went into SOS mode and accidentally called in. He had the same issue yesterday. 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
1: 222-94 Briarwood Lane. We received a call from Pro Healthcare. 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Patient's feeling weak, not able to physically get up out of their bed or chair. They've been having bowel issues for the last day. Did you want me to fire advice? 129.
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0: 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Erica's drive. Spoke with a female. She had to call 911 yesterday for her husband who was transported and accidentally dialed again. No emergencies. She was cooperative and verified all info.
1: 10-4.
0: 30 status.
1: King over 30. 10-6. King over 23. No status needed.
0: X-501, you'll be contacting an Evelyn at 414-544-2028. 414-544-2028. Looking for a disposition reference an incident I believe that happened yesterday while being checked on Riverway Court. Looks like X-153 is on it.
1: Simple.
0: Go ahead.
2: She's well out of traffic. All clear for the video.
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2: Same White House, William Henry Ida, Tom Edward, Henry Ocean Union Sam Edward, first name Jeffrey Common, middle D David, male white DOB 0221061, 221061.
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1: 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And 400.
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0: It's going to be at 1199 Sandpiper Drive, 1199 Sandpiper Drive. We spoke with Devin from Intratado. They advised that they were doing an island cell test, but they didn't contact us further. Actually, they didn't contact us ahead. I'm going to be negative 1037.
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0: Anyway, Joe, we had a traffic hazard call in for the roundabout Summit and Wales. Callers state that they believe lower vehicles will have a hard time passing through due to flooding on the side of Highway 18 where LaDuke's is.
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0: 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K-130, all units will be clear. Action reports, and I'll be giving the female party a ride home to Weathersfield Court.
1: 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Barbara 400, checking status.
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1: It's going to be at the Pioneer Ridge Condos, 177 North Lapham Street. They did advise it's a general fire alarm that's going off in the building, and they did advise the alarm stop, and it sounds like the alarm company actually might be on scene. There's a service truck in the lot.
0: Sure. Admins are working from no problems in any way.
1: We spoke to Gina at West 223 North 8010 Plainview Parkway. She came to the line. She was on the line with AT&T, and they had her do something, and it called into 911 instead. She said there's no emergency there.
3: 10-3, you can clear it.

0: It's going to be West 172 North 7735 Shady Lane. West 172 North 7735 Shady Lane. However, it was plotting to the 7755. 7755. Our caller advised it's going to be smoke coming from inside the apartment complex. And per our caller, it'll be building 811.
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1: 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Falls 115-19 and Falls 5-12. Our caller advised it doesn't appear that anybody's evacuating. They can just see smoke coming from a patio door. 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
1: Cover Falls 119. Touching area 4 units for a reckless driver. Eastbound I-94 from Summit Avenue. Going to be a beige Lexus sedan. Was tailgating our caller and cut her off. Swerving in and out of traffic. Just past Summit Avenue.

0: Attention area 35 units for reckless driving complaints. Eastbound 984 passing Summit. Eastbound 984 passing Summit. It's going to be for a beige Lexus sedan that's been tailgating our caller and cutting her off and then swerving in and out of traffic. They are willing to make a statement. They're starting to lose a little bit of visual. The vehicle is pretty far ahead of them. It's going to be Adams Ham Area 7460. Adams Ham Area 7460. However, the plate comes back on a silver 2012 Kia Optima out of Edonia.
1: Falls 119. Did they say what unit?
0: All they told us was building 811, and it was plotting at the 7755 address. I'm not sure if they meant unit 811.
1: 10-4.
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0: 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And follows 119 for additional. The caller originally gave the 7735 address, but yeah.

0: 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It is now passing 83, and our caller is no longer following.
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0: 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Still gathering additional. Our patient's advising that she injected herself with 100 units of NAD. CM-121, it sounds like it might be just a supplement. 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

0: 12, 5, 12. 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

0: 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They are denying any medical attention now, but it was going to be for a 64-year-old female first-party caller.
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0: 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It's going to be a prescribed medication for them, and she just was feeling full body tingling and felt flush. 10-4.
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0: 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T67 in Greenfield, 167 in Greenfield, Chevy Silverado out of traffic, battery died, the caller left to go pick up the battery and they'll be right back to it.
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0: 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She's conscious and breathing, complaining of abdominal pain. She is home with someone. Did you want me to have fire advice?
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0: It's going to be the Aurora Healthcare on Corporate Court in urgent care. It's going to be a 50-year-old male. He is conscious and breathing, having an allergic reaction. They gave him epi. He's with staff.
1: Nice, epi. I'll be there.
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0: Okay. It's going to be Woodside, north of Valley, Woodside, north of Valley. It's going to be 1060, caller's anonymous, advising of a trailer that's been parked there for the last few days. Nothing attached to it.
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0: Quintana to Martins, 41, correction, 443-477-0134, 443-477-0134, follow up to a dispute that calls a cross-reference.
1: Tango 109, 1041.
0: Tower Tango 109, other than you calling, go ahead. Thank you, 30, because you have traffic as well.
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1: All right, loud and clear on a Chevy Silverado 2015 out of Milwaukee.
0: 10-4, confirmed out of traffic. I'll be 10-8 lock.
1: I copy.
2: One oh two one twenty eastbound for this remove. Post office 300 East Broadway, 300 East Broadway. Crushes Barney and Hartwell. Female in the lobby being argumentative and yelling. Possibly 1096, unknown name. Female white, blonde, gray shirt. 1040.
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0: 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Do I see the notes? 10-8.
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1: Sure. College in front of Peace Lutheran Church. The head-on collision still gathering.
0: 6, 10, 4. 4. 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
1: Attach

0: Ascension Area, 3-5 units for a bull on a wall truck. Eastbound Capital from 16, eastbound Capital from 16. Our caller advised that they had an interaction with an elderly female that was stopped in the middle of the roadway in a silver PT Cruiser, Adam William Charles, 4734. Adam William Charles, 4734 was last seen at eastbound Capital from 16. They saw her about 10 minutes ago, advised that her eyes were glazed over. She was trying to find Roth Reality in Brookfield on North Avenue.
1: 115, clear left.
0: Silver Falls, 115. One oh two one twenty. Sounds like it's gonna be a Diane epidemic who's flight 1096. Area 35 units reference that bull on the wall truck. 1028 comes back to a silver 2003 Chrysler PT Cruiser to a Ruth Kressel, born in 41 out of West Milwaukee. Our caller advised that they first ran into her at the Chase Bank in downtown Pewaukee and then ended up cutting our caller off.
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1: Units
0: at 1650, go ahead.
1: You can assign me the wall being tracked. I'll be 1060 checking.
3: Echo 531, I can take that phone call.
0: Hi, copy Butler unit, calling, go
4: ahead. KO 238 traffic stop. I'll be eastbound at 127 out of Wisconsin, Road America plate 37579, Robert Silver Adam. 37579 R over 8, it's a green infinity.
0: Never. Hi, copy, just confirming eastbound on Hampton.
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8: 04, we're going to need to shut down westbound, probably at Morton.
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6: Copy. I'm glad in the front thing tonight. Make zero on that small and Calhoun right now.
8: Affirmative. It's going to be on the north side of the road.

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0: 3. Victor 129, it's gonna be at Shorehaven. 1305 West Wisconsin at unit 1149-1149. It's gonna be 497-year-old female. She's conscious and breathing, experiencing difficulty breathing. It sounds like she also has a cold, negative for COVID.
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0: 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I'm going to need, them to shut down eastbound. I'm going to need help on Singer.
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2: X 501, Michael 512, I'm in route. Where do you need me?
0: We got two vehicles. Looks like three injuries in one, and the driver of the other vehicle might be injured. And we have one witness on scene. I need help gathering statements here.
2: 10-4. Easiest way for me to get there.
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3: I'm not seeing the call on the screen anymore. Can you just give me the vehicle description?
1: Affirm. It's going to be a silver PT Cruiser, Adam William Charles, 4734. Adam William Charles, 4734. That 28 does come back to a 2003 Chrysler PT Cruiser Silver.
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1: Tango 230, checking status.
6: 25 College and Small, New Berlin's requesting you shut down eastbound traffic at that location while they handle a crash.
1: 10-4. Area is 35, the carriage is coming down.
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0: That was your 4 second 28.
1: 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Echo 1-4.
0: And the Wii Energy's bucket truck. Frank Boy 55459. Frank Boy 55459.
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0: 1217, I have an EMS call at North 84 West 16033 Menominee Avenue, Unit 205. North 84 West 16033 Menominee Avenue, Unit 205. For a 82-year-old male, conscious and breathing, who fell. 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
5: Last name is going to be a two-part last name. First of Cruz, Charles Robert Union Zebra. Second part is Henry Ocean Frank Lincoln Ida Nora George. First name of Christian King Robert Ida Sam Tom Ida Adam Nora. He's a male unknown. Date of birth 24/87. 24/87.
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0: 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Mileage is in the cab. And 102 will be
1: 1059. This call is requesting personnel 155 request for response at cell 67 with 14765 Jeansville Road, unit 125 at Staircrest. Poor medical pendant press, they did not have any contact with the patient. That's just going to address personnel squad 55 requests for rescue at Staircrest, cell 67 with 14765 Jeansville Road, unit 125. The medical pendant press, they did not make contact with the patient. Timeout to 10:07.
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4: 10-4, thank you. Do you want to get DOT number for the We Are Energy's truck?
3: No problem, what?
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3: Did you need to read back or just watch the call? The Tom David plate list, OCP trucking. 10-4.

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0: 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DJHB, the Green Valley Drive and say and Prairie.
1: Cube. This is A21 for a follow-up. You'll be calling Gabriel at 262-283-9701. Again, that's 262-283-9701. He's responding to an address on Lewis Avenue to pick up his friend's belongings for her. She's in the mental hospital at the moment. The friend advised the caller to call WSD to be at the address with him. He'll be in a silver Camry. He's about 20 minutes away.
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0: Go ahead.
1: Hi, 120, see northbound Highway 83, south of North Shore Drive. Northbound Highway 83, south of North Shore Drive. Two vehicles, a black Equinox and a gray Toyota sedan. Airbags are deployed, so they will be sending an ambulance possibly for sign off. They're in traffic.
0: Good route.
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0: Anyone's your one. Can you pen this? I'll be out with Adam 115.
2: Sure.

0: Intensity appropriate units for an attempt to locate for a possible well-being check. Last seen eastbound on Capitol from Highway 16 in Pewaukee, eastbound 16, from eastbound Capitol from 16, he a 2003 Silver Chrysler PT Cruiser, plate of Adam William Charles, 4734, AWC 4734. The business owner in the village of Pewaukee had several interactions with an elderly female that was driving that vehicle that was attempting to get to a realty business that was in the area of 175 and north for a realty company. Appeared to be very confused and was alone. Make your own case, nobody's following.
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1: Before, this is called in by the son of the patient that's possibly there. 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They believe she may have fallen. She did have a stroke a couple weeks ago. We're going to attempt to call her.
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1: Last name's Garcia, G-A-R-C-I-A, first name Jose, middle name Sergio, the male Hispanic, DOB 100674, 10674, break for DL number.
0: Everybody.
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0: Everybody. Falls 119, Falls 115 for a trespass in progress.
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0: Walls 119 and 115, it's a trespass at Mesmer Manor, North 90, West 17421, St. Francis Drive. There's a former tenant who doesn't belong there per the property manager who's calling us. The former tenant's name is Keith Menhurt, and they believe he's in apartment 217 with the prize.
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0: Calls 115 and 119. Per a previous call, the same situation happened 2 days ago. It looks like per the notes, the key subject left before the matter went to eviction, so he has yet to be warned since there was no formal eviction.
1: Done for.

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2: Also, and I have an open line plotting to the Menominee Falls Health Center at North 84 West 17049 Menominee Avenue. Sounds like things are being shuffled around, possibly walking. It's a 911 only phone, unable to call it back.
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0: 19755 Kilkey Court. 19755 Kilkey Court, off of Aaron Lane. Caller's advising that her sister, who has mental health problems and was supposed to go to Rogers today, has their dad inside the residence and is not letting the dad leave. The caller was supposed to sign some POA documents today, and sister's withholding them and not letting the dad talk to the caller.
2: And 61, if anyone else is coming, they can 22.
3: There were 0203, both disregard for 61.
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3: For 02.
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3: For 115.
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10: 10-4, follows 501 at Westerly, 409 Swan Rose, we have fire alarm for floor 4 outside of unit 406.
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0: And you just find the kill key. The sister is a Stephanie Ponto, born in 1985. The caller is on scene, but is not allowed inside the residence at the moment.
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Last name is Brady. Boy, Robert, Adam, David, Young. First name, Brian. Boy, Robert, Ida, Adam, Nora. Male, white. Date of birth, 5-3.

0: 108-108, sound for this parking problem, 479 North Hine, 479 North Hine, Crossways, Michigan and Wilshire Place. Anonymous caller reports there's a camper parked here on the front lawn, has been here for several months. 1040.
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2: 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Taxi 501.
3: 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The Stephanie individual has addictions to Adderall and alcohol, untreated bipolar, manic episodes. That's why she was supposed to be going to Rogers. Caller standing outside.
1: Go ahead.
2: Taxi 501. 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
1: Confirm 1023 now.
2: Correct, 501.
1: 106 will be 10-8. There's no problems. 4 will be updated.
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1: We're confirming this now, but it's believed that Stephanie is at a law office away from this residence.
0: Never.
3: Bravo 510, what was that last transmission?
0: That she has a law office outside of the residence, away from the building, away from the residence.
4: Airport. 117. Stephanie is with Dad at the law firm. They're not here at the residence. And the sister on scene has been in contact with Dad just now.
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6: 503, show me headed up to the assignment. What law office are they at?
0: 114 status. 10-6. Oh, Marshall, do you have the name of it? Is it her law office or somebody else's?
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0: 10-4.
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2: 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They're at another location. 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
0: 113, 23. 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
1: Victor 112,
0: full auto. 3. And Bravo 113, the alarm company did speak with Bob on scene, but unknown if Bob is in, Robert is in, the homeowner. Possibly he is. Victor 112, copy log. 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
4: 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I got a Wisconsin 28, because I'm ready.
0: Silver
4: Quest.
0: Silver Quest.
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0: Adam
5: 115.
0: Adam 115.
4: 765, Mary Young, Paul, Silver 4-1.
5: Has it been confirmed based on the remark made at 10:42?
0: It has been confirmed.
5: 10:04.
0: So this Julie Robert Halko, the same last name of the residence, on a 2024 gray Toyota 4Runner.
4: 13 copy. I'm in contact with the homeowner. It is him.
0: 10:04. Do you want 10 to continue on or disregard?
4: 10 to disregard.
0: 10:04. Bravo 110. You can clear.
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2: Copy. If you could just also advise them that the road is closed until they can get here.
0: Never.
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0: Falls
1: 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We'll be on Silver Spring at Lily with a red Ford Escape, no plates.
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0: I-94, just west of Summit Avenue. Caller is a passerby. It's a pickup truck with their hazards on. Occupied times one. Unknown if it's on the shoulder or the median side. Just looking at the cameras now, looks like it's shoulder side. It's going to be a black pickup truck. State is unavailable to check on it as they're checking on something else for us.
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2: 9118 in traffic, stop.
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0: Sure.
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0: Young 500.

0: 503, everyone's okay. There's an attorney here being a little difficult. Everyone's okay. I'll just stand by for WSD.
1: 10-4, per the note from WSD, it says the subject was not there at the residence, and they said that if anything was needed, that you guys would call him back. Do you want WSD to respond out and meet you at the location you're at right now?
2: 9514. Falls, 190, I'm clear with a warning.
1: For WSD, initially when they were told that the party was not at the Kilkee Court residence, they were disregarding. Did you want them to meet you at the location that you're at now?
0: Affirmative.
3: 10-14.
2: I'm having MD's issues. If I have an available district squad, can you have them respond to the location in New Berlin and meet up with Brookfield just to verify there was no issues with the subjects involved?
3: With the dispute in Brookfield, or correction, that's showing on New Berlin?
2: Yeah, it's for the Brookfield dispute, but they're going to respond to the location in New Berlin.
3: I copy. I don't have any available non-contracts right now, but once someone clears, I'll send them.
4: 04. I'll be clearing this shortly in final.
3: 04, 9 was 04.

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1: 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Motion 159, status.
0: Okay.
1: 10-4. Carry 149, status.
3: Okay.

0: Dude, if one thing.
1: Henry 114, traffic for a well being check. Came through our office.
2: Adam 115.
0: Clear that the sweeper is not functioning. There's a couple workers from the county that are working their way down to you, and then they'll help you with an assessment of what they can do for us.
3: Adam 115.
1: Concussion accident.
4: 10-4.
2: Just took that confirmation time, and payment has been posted on their website. I have confirmation on our end.
3: Sure. And 443, you have a pending abandoned vehicle at 711 Surly.
0: It's going to pend 717 Cardiff Court, 717 Cardiff Court for a well-being check.
3: 10-4.
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2: 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Actually, calls are clicking 1021 only at this point for a black and white lab mix that's always barking. The 1021 will be a Lisa Jutkowski.
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2: 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Edward, Sam, Queen, Union, Ida, Robert, Edward.
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4: Traffic stop, northbound 164, south of Clover, northbound 164, south of Clover, Wisconsin. Adam, Sam, Robert, 9483, ASR, 9483. Go 106, I'm at the 842.
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1: Negative, AVV property owner at the Greenfield, 16645 Greenfield. 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
2: Westbound 94 in Dustman, westbound 94 in Dustman, with the Wisconsin Auto 239, Union Paul Frank 239 UPF.
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0: For our cameras, it looks like it's going to be east of Highway 67 at the end of the on-ramp there. He's behind for it.
2: Go ahead. Several.
3: 9103, it's going to be unoccupied. Can you check for a 21 for the registrar?
1: Falls 115, you'll be calling Brian Bigley at 262-424-9468, 262-424-9468. He was returning a call from Officer Rec, but it looks like it was in reference to a set of current 10th of this month. It's cross-reference if you want to take a look.
2: Okay. 218-1041-358.
4: Come for 218.
5: 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You can log the county on scene.
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1: Hey, 120.
2: Robert, 400 traffic.
0: Both vehicles have been revoked. I'll be clear at the state accident report. You can attach me to the LPN.
1: So far.
3: Falls 11, clear citation.
1: So far, Falls 11. Robert, 400.

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1: Denver, 122.
2: Sorry about that. I'm going to be at Forest Home in Greenhaven. Forest Home in Glenhaven. Adam Robert Frank, 8415. ARF, 8415.
1: Denver.
3: Okay, yeah, my radio is easy right there. Oh, he's still in. Did you hear anything right there? Right. Oh, that'll do it. Jesse Gibson, stuck.
1: Bravo 5, 12, 10, 63. 9162, you had an open mic.
3: 9162, I think my radio got waterlogged this morning. It's not working.
1: I got it.
4: Go ahead.
1: 2 possible 1021s for the property owner, Jonathan Heimnick, at 262-353-0028. Again, 262-353-0028 or 262-352-0028. Maybe 353 or 352. So it's in two different ways.
4: 10-4, thank you. And what was the name again?
1: 9514-1023. Sure. First name is Jonathan. The last name is H-Y-N-D-I-U-K. I'm not sure how to pronounce that.
2: 10-4.
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5: I was just about to call 42. However, I'm at the roundabout just in Whit Lake at Loomis and Oak Ridge, and there's a bunch of metal in the roadway. I'm going to block it with my squad. If you want to call Racine County and see if they've got anyone available to come here.
0: Negative. I'll advise if so.
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4: Done.
1: 9-117, checking status.
5: Brian's returning your call. I believe he's having phone issues. Is there somewhere we can transfer him to?
3: Neither did Fuente.
6: Go ahead.
0: 9-117, 10-6.
1: Denver.
2: 40.
6: When you contact Racine County, get an ETA. It's going to be a bit. We'll send a squad to leave her.
1: Denver.
4: 12-115, I didn't know call yet. I'll attempt.
7: I believe it's the manager from the Oosper Concrete. He's had his way down there.
6: 10-4.
5: Falls 115, I'm sorry, I didn't copy. Did you say you'll call him again? Because I don't think he can answer your call.
4: Well, I haven't attempted to call him at this time yet.
5: I got it.
1: Bravo 512, those numbers don't work. I found two alternate ones.
4: Sweet. I'm good, thank you.
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8: 533 and 40, they have an area squad available. It'll only be drive time before they arrive. Nothing pending.
5: 33, I copy. District 43, the truck that just fell off of is here with your skid loader, and they're cleaning it up at the moment. He said probably about 5 minutes.
7: 4, copy address myself, and 503 will be out yet.
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6: I'll be out at Silver Haze on Capitol. Last name is Tuska, Tom, Union, Sam, King, Adam. First name, Tabitha, Tom, Adam, Boy, Adam, Tom, Henry, Adam. Middle initial, Lincoln. Female, white. Date of birth, 4-23-1976, 4-23 of 76.
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1: So 160 LV 10-8 with an exit report.
2: Okay. Henry 122, you can clear me as well and put me back on special event.
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0: Jeffrey.
1: We just received an open line. We do not have a slot on it. The caller stated they were on 94, and the driver was on drugs. Again, we didn't have any plot, and they weren't giving us a location. They wouldn't tell us if it's eastbound, westbound, or a cross street. We hear lots of commotion and yelling in the background. Our call taker called back, and they swore at the call taker and then hung up. It sounded like there was at least three people in the vehicle. It sounded like a female was doing the majority of the yelling, was screaming nonstop, and then hung up.
0: 3109 traffic.
1: 3109.
0: 10-4, do we have any history with the number?
1: We're checking. There was no answer on either of the callbacks. We had a generic voicemail both times. We're checking. We'll check history on the number.
0: 10-4, I'll keep my eye. I also did not see the truck in this area.
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3: 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Adam Young Paul, 7198. AYP 7198.
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1: 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We tried calling again. We're still getting voicemail. 9118. 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
0: 03, if you just find by Jefferson and Milwaukee counties as well, just in case it's in their area.
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1: Yeah, 500. Squad 10.
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4: Stand for
2: 160, Echo 304, status. Stand Lake Country Health and Rehab, 2195 North Summit Village Way, Unit 415. 36-year-old female, conscious breathing with low blood level.
4: Yes, I advise.
2: Stand for. Echo 302.
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0: 03.
1: We were able to look up the number and see that it returned to a Dorian hash born in 95. That's the only information that we have.
0: 10-4, do you have an address for them?
2: 04 is doing as Robert, and they were still attached to the CAD event as well on Cleveland.
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2: 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Yeah, bye.
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0: Copy.
3: Victor 129 on Area 4 regarding that subject, no longer lives there.
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1: Thank you, ma'am.
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0: Cruiser 129 at Wilkinson Woods, 999 Summit Avenue, Unit 109. 86-year-old female, conscious, breathing from a fall and bleeding from left hand. She's not alone. Sheriff, hi, bud.
1: Confirm, thank you.
0: 10-4.
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0: 10-4, Cruiser 129.
3: 10-150.
2: Called in by the alarm company at Culver's at 164. The address the alarm room he gave us did not verify. I believe it will be the new Culver's on 164 in the area of Prospect. It's going to be a general fire alarm. King 130 for an alarm.
3: 10-4, fire can advise. I'm expecting a train.
2: Sure.
4: King 130.
2: Alarm at 900 Klein Court. 900 Klein Court. A front door burglar alarm for the Greg and Joy Miller residence.
4: 10-4.
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2: 10-4, Bravo 117. We were able to find a City of Waukesha address for the Dorian subject. Did you want to stabilize them?
5: Paper.
2: Ninety-one zero two for an assist EMS.
5: Or so.

0: Rebel 421. What's my IR?
1: South 20 West 27340 Fenway Drive North in Village of Waukesha. 84-year-old male. He's conscious and breathing. Complaining of breathing problems. Not fully alert. Caller states that he's in heart failure. What's wrong with his spouse?
2: 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Park advice.
1: Bravo 421. IR ending in 14710. Repeating 14710.
0: 10-4. Training report.
1: 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Young 500, checking status.
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1: 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She's with Dash, if I advise.
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4: 120, you can clear the 911 cell, nothing, 1037. And then advise on the traffic is complete.
6: And on 14, contact was made with the subject, you can clear this for a log. You can send me the abandoned auto.
1: 911-14.
4: Yeah, college and Hartwell.
1: 10-4. King 189, King 505 for a 1050 unknown Barker in Blue Mound.
3: King 505.
7: King 19, ahead.
8: 218 tonight.
0: Falls 117 for a dispute.
1: 10-4-218.
8: Falls 117.
1: Barker and Blue Mound. Barker and Blue Mound. He said it's a black SUV. Unknown if there's any injuries. The one party said that they forgot to call and left the scene. If there's minor damage to the black Nissan, still gathering.
7: King 13.
0: Falls 117. Dispute at Freighter at Menominee Falls. For a boyfriend that took the girlfriend's vehicle and left. Nothing physical. The girlfriend's waiting in the entrance to the emergency room.
1: King 130.
4: Falls on 17, 10-4.
7: I'm 23 there. Okay.
4: Did they say they both somewhere?
7: 222, 1041, fleet 62.
1: 10-4. Looking for a black Nissan. A black Nissan.
0: Falls 191, checking status.
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9: XE 80894. It goes back to a James Newman on 83 and a heart of 2021. Sierra pickup, black in color, expires December of 2026, 1074.
4: Definitely.
8: King 30, I'm not finding anything. Can you call him back and find out their exact location? I'll check up on JJ.
1: King 30.

0: 1630, the caller, the other party that's involved, called City Watch at first, who transferred the caller over to us, and said they were in a rear-end accident, and they had struck a Nissan, possibly Nissan Rogue-style vehicle, and that the driver of that vehicle was claiming injuries. And it turned about 7 minutes ago, and unknown where the Nissan is now. We never got a call from the Nissan driver.
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2: 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Calls 117, just for additional. The vehicle is a 2020 Toyota Corolla XLE. Boyfriend stating that the vehicle is still in the parking lot with the keys under the mat. However, he left 20 minutes ago, and the caller doesn't think he's actually still there. He lives off of 97th Street. His address is in the notes. Still got it, right?
3: 10-4. There's nothing on JJ. I'll go back and check again.
0: Sure, no, Daddy.
4: Yep.
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0: Fire's responding to Lennon Grove of a field point for such with blood sugar issues. I'll have fire advice.
1: 10-4. And I'll be 76 to that address for this dog complaint.
0: Circle 1, gentlemen.
2: 132-122, respond for this property. Antiques Mall, 250 West Main Street, 250 West Main, Cross Streets, Casper, and Broadway. Homeless subject left property on the river walk side by the gated fence. Deborah states it's in a suitcase and 10 bags of someone's belongings. 1040.
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1: 55.
3: Falls 117, the girlfriend's name is Brandasia Williams. You'll be meeting with her at the ER entrance. And she did state that her boyfriend left and the vehicle is actually in his apartment parking lot with a key under the mat, so he shouldn't be in the lot anymore. The girlfriend did also mention he's been physical in the past, and that's why she thinks he left, is because he couldn't be physical in the hospital.
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4: 14 clear log, voicemails left for the vehicle owner.
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1: 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And 1 2 at 2555 South Calhoun Road, number 102. 2555 South Calhoun, number 102. It's a 911 area code only phone. We cannot call it back. We're keeping the line in the background, saying that somebody had called 911 and an adult came on the line and verified it was an old cell phone that kids had gotten a hold of and called in error, no problems with the KD bar for 1992.
2: 10 bar.
3: More Sahas. This is Green West House. They don't need our assistance. You, sir.
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5: 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John's garage was broken into last night. Nothing appears to be taken. 1040.
4: 218, Kevin. I copy. 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
1: Yeah. Hey, 109, says.
0: 226, can you put me on a traffic complaint, Grandview, Woodburn?
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0: Victor 112, I'll be out with it. Copy, 28.
1: Victor 112.
0: Wisconsin disabled, 38371, David over Sam, 38371, David over Sam. Appears to be all the windows are covered.
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1: 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Falls 119 for harassment, 1021. Victor 112 comes back to the 2022 Kia Telluride, registered to Paula Deucer, out of Houstonford, valid and clear.
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1: 10-500, checking status. 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
4: 14, oh yeah, that's great.
1: 10-4, it's related to the DOA yesterday.
4: Perfect.
7: Young 500, warning clear.
1: Sure. 114, Henry 120 for DC. On Brittany, 1 at 2, correction, 608-358-6563. 608-358-6563 in reference to a subject that was luring the caller's daughter from home and driving away.
4: 120.
7: Bravo 111, that's my area, I'll take it.
1: Temper Bravo 111. 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
4: 10-2.
1: Temper. Henry 114, Henry 120, 512 Cottonwood Avenue, 512 Cottonwood Avenue. Caller's daughter's ex-boyfriend's outside the resident yelling and running back and forth. Let's see and let me see my son. Has several mental disorders and is on the spectrum, also holding some type of sign.
0: Paul 715, copy and address your follow-up.
7: Bailey to point that you have a car that might be coming down your way. It turned left out of the gingerbread house.
8: Henry 114, what are you trying to call me to that?
4: 10-4.
1: 10-4.
0: 4821 North 22nd Street in Milwaukee. You can advise Milwaukee I'll be in the area. I don't need them.
1: Copy. Henry 114, Henry 120. We have another involved party on the line. Possibly the mother saying it's 492 Cottonwood Avenue. Unsure which address is going to be. Male white, approximately 25 years old, wearing blue sweatshirt and black shirt.
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1: Zero 14, zero 120, such could be a Connor Thompson, born in 99. Female's going to be an Abigail, saying the daughter lives at 492 Cottonwood. 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
1: Confirming 120, just for 43. 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
1: 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WKSL requesting we check this address. They received a 911 call reporting the driver was on 961. Someone screaming, hang up the phone. 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

0: Hey, firm. I have another call for service for a walk-in to your PD. There's a subject by the name of James Sweary, who's looking to get more information on his brother, Robin Sweary. Looks like Robin is currently in South Carolina. I'm not totally sure how Menominee Falls is related, but the clerk called this in.
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0: 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In the lot between Target and Michaels, white Tesla, white Chevy Traverse.
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7: 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Clear in the morning. 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

0: Bravo 111 in the Exiting Pedial. Bravo 111 in a lot of the Bravo restaurants, a lot of the Bravo restaurants, the Square, the Silver Jeep Cherokee, and a black sedan.
1: All right.

0: Disabled. In front of the annex, there's a big portion of the road that's chipping out. I don't know if CG wants to come take a peek at it.
1: 10-4.
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6: 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AEN 5687.
1: Edward. 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
4: 22, he has a flat. He has roadside assistance coming. He just advised whether he's going to be on the way out. People continue to hit this, they're probably going to continue to get flat.
1: Copy, trying to get a hold of him now. We're going to give it a try and call her back as well. I am just looking at her rapid SOS location, and it continues plotting after the call is disconnected. It looks like as of 20 minutes ago, her location was in front of Linden Grove next to the hospital, pretty much at the entrance of Town Hall Road. I don't know if she's there walking.
0: Ocean 159, yes.
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3: Ever. I didn't see anyone flag me down or anyone matching or waiting in that location when I drove by twice.
1: I got you.
8: Oh, so 15, man. I'm kidding.
0: Yeah, for sure. Okay.
8: 6 from 23.
1: 10-4. 222.
5: 5-10. Can you copy 228?
1: Bravo 5-10, but.
8: Good.
1: City Garage is on their way.
8: Copy, thank you.
5: First one's personalized John Fanboy. Five. John, fanboy, five, and stand by for a second.
1: And a second.
5: Personalized, Tom Robert, Adam Frank, George Union Young, TRAFGUI.
1: Have a rough time.

0: Attention to Perez Rescue Personnel, squads 55 and 11. Report of a 47-year male who overdosed at West 146 L 7356 Durham Court. And Fifth Corners Rescue Personnel, squads 55 and 11. Report of a 47-year male who overdosed at West 146 L 7356 Durham Court. Again, West 146 L 7356 Durham Court. Timeout 12:04.
1: Sergeant. Turn it off.

0: 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Can I get a name, registered owner on the first one I ran with a number 5 on it?
1: 2AE Margaret Blackwood, born 1944. 9162, checking status.
0: First name again?
1: Margaret.
0: 10-4.
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0: Eastbound 984 at Springdale. Eastbound 984 at Springdale. It's a fully loaded dump truck. Hazards on, right on the fog line.
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1: 21. 2.
3: Personnel, this is a second request to rescue at Heritage Senior Living Cell 64, with 13780 James Road, room 134 in the memory care unit. From an 86-year-old female who fell and struck her head and face, has a bump on her forehead and a small cut. She's conscious alert with a nurse. Attention to Squadron Rescue Personnel, this is a second request for rescue at Heritage Senior Living Cell 64, West 13780 James Road, room 134 in the memory care unit. For an 86-year-old female who fell and struck her face and head on the floor, has a bump on her forehead and a small cut. Conscious alert with a nurse. Timeout 1210.
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3: 119. 304, Port Hamill Court in Village of Wales. Caller is requesting a well-being check on his friend, Brian Barth, born in 62. Caller's not heard from him in a couple weeks and is concerned, this is not normal for Brian. He tries to call and text, and it goes right to voicemail, and messages are unread. No known health issues. Caller believes that Brian lives with his son and daughter-in-law. They are requesting 1021 with dispo.
1: To just change the nature of this call to an assist other, I've added a note you can clear with the log.
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3: You'll be calling Patrick at 414-651-2430. Again, that's 414-651-2438. He stated that he needs to dispose of some shotgun cells.
1: 10-4.
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0: Also, 19 is the Spire at the Alumni Club, North 88 West 16718 Appleton Avenue, for water coming from the upstairs unit into the Alumni Club.
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0: received a call from a caller that lives on Thousand Oaks Drive in Lisbon. She found two gold retriever looking dogs. They have collars, no tags. Did you want us to tell them out of the way for her?
1: I mean, affirmative. She's got them in her custody. Just contact calls.
0: Yep, she's got them contained. We'll call us.
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1: 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I don't exactly remember. They have a new patient that's there that's having a schizophrenic crisis, is not safe to drive, is not thinking of any self-harm, but they can not redirect him, is very confused. For a Kiri Mallison, born in 52.
2: 551, I'll be 10-8, FI.
3: 10-4-551. Go ahead. We originally got an automatic crash notification on Pembroke Way in Wales. The male came to the phone, advised that he just dropped his phone, that there was no accident and there was no emergency. A Caden, born in 2005.
4: Copy, clear.
2: 120, 10-8.
0: He's going to Arden, just west of 124. 678, Robert John George. 678, RJG.
3: Never.
5: Henry 501, I'll be clear.
1: Initially, the clinic was asking for EMS to transport him to an ER for a higher level of care, but not sure if he needs to be assessed due to the mental health issues.
6: DeVore, Henry 501.
0: 9150, clear log.
7: 0424 is fire in route 2.
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0: 226, can you put me on a direct patrol at the Hope Center?
4: 0-14, clear.
1: I mean, caller said, they said they don't think it's more of a... Before you go.
6: Before I rush 14.
7: Henry 120, can be attached. I'll be on a 10.1.
6: Before, Henry 120.
1: Echo 142 traffic.
7: Negative. I was just asking if the fire was in route.
1: Fire's in route, and that caller said they don't think it's a chapter situation unless he does not want to go voluntarily.
7: 10-4.
3: Falls 119.
0: Falls 119.
3: 119, the fire department's requesting an officer response to the alumni club.
0: 10-4.
7: Falls 115.
0: Fulbert does turn. I think he's standing there in the doorway.
7: Yeah, I think I see him in the white shirt.
3: Falls 115. Victor 127, check my radio.
0: Yeah, looks like him. He must head up there. Carl had a really bad connection. Can I attempt again? I'm clear.
3: 10-4.
7: You want to make a match?
3: Good, thanks.
1: 25-10-8.
3: 10-4.

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1: Spoke to the owner of the vehicle. Weber's is already en route. They should be here momentarily. Can you send, if there's a close district squad or a Pewaukee squad, to assist with traffic control? I'm probably going to have to shut down lane 3.
0: I copy. I can send a Pewaukee squad. 91-63?
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0: You can assist with traffic control for disabled vehicle eastbound I-94 at Springdale Road. 95-14 is out with it.
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4: Falls 119, both vehicles are pulled over. They'll be in front of the lunchbox deli.
0: Yeah, bro. Both vehicles are in front of the lunchbox deli.
6: Falls 191 at intersection.
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0: 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Falls 512 is going to be right along with.
1: Falls 117.

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1: 9503.
0: Charlie 116, you keyed up DGS traffic?
2: Charlie 116, negative.
0: How far? I have a 911 hang up that's plotting to Old Barn Road in the village of Merton. The only non contract I have is 04. He's down in Vernon. Can I have permission to summon the Sussex units?
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0: So far, 9117. 3 North 62 West 29238 Old Barn Road. This is an immediate hang up. We attempted calling back a couple times. No answer.
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0: Terrible Wonder 5. I ran the party out. He's showing a revoked status out of West Dallas. 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
0: 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The only history at the residence was a 911 no cause from November of last year. Daughter had the phone at the time. We spoke to a Trevor born in 1976. We just received another 911 hangout from there.
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1: 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He's at work and stating everything's 10-2. 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
1: Tango 238.
0: Eastbound Hampton at 124, out of Wisconsin, Boy Boy X-ray 4671, BBX 4671 on a white Jeep.
1: 13-0-238.

0: 551, Jenny.
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0: 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Young 500, clear with citation.
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6: In the area for a 1057 just occurred, still moving northbound I-43 from Calhoun, northbound I-43 from Calhoun. A silver Toyota Tundra with a plate of Mary William. 2238, Mary William, 2238, had struck the barrier and continued on. Caller no longer has a visual. Last seen northbound from Calhoun.
1: 120-218, 120-218, respond for this retail theft. CVS Pharmacy, 2135 Silvernail, 2135 Silvernail, Cross Streets, Marshfield Meadow. Asset Protection just completed an interview with pharmacy tech Nikki, who admitted to stealing pills. Asset Protection is requesting 1017 as they do have Nikki detained. She is being cooperative. 1040.
0: 20 from Charlotte.
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5: Northbound I-43 at Calhoun Road. The silver Tundra that was all over the road and hit the barrier. Caller said it hit the barrier in the area of Racine. The caller last saw the vehicle at Calhoun Road. No longer has visual of him. Had a 28 of Mary William, 2238. NW2238.
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6: 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Unknown if there's any damage.
4: 10-4. You advise this northbound 43 at Calhoun.
6: I'm not sure it was last seen out, but it struck the barrier in the area of Racine.
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0: Mabel 14320 across the street from 222 Maple Avenue. 222 Maple Avenue. Saying that there was a couple, male and female, walking down the driveway. Female went to the right and then onto a patio deck of a house that is mostly vacant. No one should be living there. And the male went to the left to a different house. Within 1060.
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4: West 276, South 2251 Fenway Drive South. Caller is a neighbor who is reporting that they are concerned for their neighbor that lives at that address at Carol Ellis. They haven't heard from her since Sunday. She tried knocking on the door and there's no answer. The caller did say there was plumbers and other contractors who were supposed to come over on Monday, and Carol was excited about it, but now she hasn't seen or heard from her since Sunday. Caller also stated that she could hear a faint radio or TV playing in the background when she put her ear to the door about 10 minutes ago. There's been quite a few well-being checks on this subject. I can send you a second when I have somebody available.
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1: 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In reference to the Kohl's department store off of Appleton, she has some information in reference to a retail theft.
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1: 10-6.
0: So.
2: Anyone trying to change traffic?
0: 9117.
2: Eastbound Lisbon from business, eastbound Lisbon from business, on Revo 1028 on a dark colored Hyundai Santa Fe, I mean in Williams Zebra Drive.
0: Over.
2: I don't think they clear sight.
3: Hey, 121. 122, did you have traffic?
1: 122, you can disregard, sorry.
3: Denver. Sam, 121.
4: 218, 1023.
3: Denver, 218.
5: Sam, 121. I copy the notes. Uncomfortable because of me or uncomfortable because she needs EMS?
3: Denver, what's that? Sam 121 because she's been waiting so long.
5: Ten four. Seems to me 13 minutes is reasonable.
3: 10-4.
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2: Silver.
3: 12.
0: Southbound 124 at north. Southbound 124 at north. Rear end accident. Caller, the driver is not injured but has a baby in the vehicle they want to have checked on medically.
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1: 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AO 109, 10-8 fog.
2: Sure.
1: Driver 110, we'll go for 12.
2: Sure. As an area 4 units for a reckless driver northbound Rochester from Chapman Farm Boulevard in Muguanago. It's a gray Jeep Patriot with a 28 of Adam Union Charles 6982, swerving, unable to maintain speed. It's called over by Muguanago PD. They didn't have any squads in the area.
0: And the secondary vehicle is a white utility vehicle. They're pulling into the lot of the Elmbrook Plaza.
2: Charlie 525.
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0: Goodbye. 3129, this is CMS.
5: 216, I'll be out at 219 West Main, though.
2: Temper.
3: No. 120, Charlie, set up. Sunset, Denny.
2: 120.
5: Victor 129.
2: Victor 129 at Shorehaven Nursing Home 1305 West Wisconsin Avenue, room 3329. 95-year-old male, conscious breathing, said multiple falls, it is confused. He's with cop.
5: 10-4, have fire advice.
2: 10-4.
3: Adam Charles 1210. AYC 1210. Sunset to me.
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3: 561, I can respond to the message.
6: 7-21, was that for me?
2: Hey, if there are more notes, Michael.
7: 5-6-1, you can 10-9.
6: I'm sorry, could you 10-9?
2: There are more notes in the call for you, and then she just hung up on the call taker.
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2: 10-4, and just 43, she said she wanted to speak with the supervisor.
7: 5-6-1, I'll have to wait till I have another call. Okay,
2: calls 118 status.
1: Calls 118 status.
2: Okay,
5: 501
2: status.
5: 216, I'll actually be in Avalon Square, which is 222 Park Place. 10-4.
2: 501 status. 10-4.
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0: Can you create a call for a follow-up and use the intersection of College and Small, and County's backup team and pick up the hazmat material?
1: Have a wonderful 9117 checking status.
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0: Been a lot of Suffolk Bowl on Main with Adams Zebra Adam 3912 BZA 3912 in a lot of Suffolk Bowl on Main.
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1: Not sure I've ever been described as fidgety before. I did answer all of her questions. She's no longer requesting a supervisor, although she does have the phone number. If she changes her mind, I'll be clear with a citation. Any report?
0: Circle 101.
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0: Sam 501 status.
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3: 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Sherry left. She's walking down Broadway across the street. I'll be going over there.
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1: 122, 10-8.
2: 122. Echo 103 for 1050 PD auto traffic. Echo 103, Southbound Calhoun at westward. Southbound Calhoun at westward. The white Ford Transit versus a white Volkswagen out of traffic. Hazards on.
0: 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White Acura versus Red Ram. Caller states his name or hit his truck in the parking lot. It's not answering his apartment door. 1040.
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2: Is there a phone number for the subject we're looking for?
0: Eastbound Hampton at 41, Wisconsin dealer plate, Mary over Victor, 91 Zebra. Come over V91Z, it's on a black Dodge.
1: 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Again, that's
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1: Charlie 116.
0: I'll be in Western Drive at Highway K with Wisconsin Temporary Zebra 1125 Paul Z1125P.
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0: So female we've dealt with before. I'm going to try to figure out her name and update the call. Otherwise, at this point, she's malingering around the YMCA. It's pretty likely she'll probably get called back in again.
1: 10-4, is it a Rio Dakota?
0: I think that sounds right. I know LeChucky knows who she is. 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

0: 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Sansa is removed. Metro Transit 212 East St. Paul, 212 East St. Paul, Cross Streets, Brook and Brim. Male sitting in the stairwell on the Brook side. 1040.
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0: Terminal 14, either you or anyone 20 able to break away from you 1037 for an illegal parking in front of a fire hydrant on Normandy Circle?
1: 1040, you can clear us both. 120 is right next to me. He can, see, take it?
0: Yeah.
2: 04, is it possible for you to start checking some of the local hospitals?
3: 226, traffic stop, Wisconsin Maple.
0: Hey, from?
2: 50 Flyers, 23.
0: Yeah, 26.
3: Boy, Adam Henry, 6374. BAH 6374, Park and Maple.
0: 10-4.
4: 551, I'll be out with them. We're pulling into parking lot of the library.
0: 10-4, 551.
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1: 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Anthony White. 102, do you have a birthday? We have a feeling, Cad.
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1: Hello. She's not at WMH, OMH, or Maguanago. Looking back at the last well-being check, there was on the 10th. There was a suggestion that maybe a hoarder house inside, that they were able to make contact with her. She would not let anyone in, but she did step outside, and it looks like one of the deputies that was there brought her some water and some food, and she was having issues with her power at the time. Crisis did say they weren't going to take any action.
2: Copy. All we can see inside confirms the potential hoarder house. Thank you.
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1: 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We also tried Freighter Main, West Bend, and the Falls. 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

0: 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Lance or Jeremy will be on site to sign ticket. 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
1: Jim 501 to 121 attack. 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
0: 535
3: tonight.
0: 10-4-535.
1: And for 43 for dispatch, if you could start heading over to the Tillman residence in Dallaswin for a missing juvenile, give them the address when you get there. She just hung up on me on the phone.
2: The vehicle does not come back out of any state. However, the VindiCode has it on a 2026 Acura ADX.
3: Never, that's what I'm out with. Confirming. Tillman?
2: It's just not registered out of any state.
1: Nikki and Josh Tillman.
4: 55 crashes are on scene.
3: 10-4, 1060. It's going to be 1717 North Sawyer Road.
2: Yes, sir. 10-4.
1: 501, that's not it. I'll head down to Dawson myself. It's going to be over off of, like, Gull Road or something.
2: Falls 115, 1037.
3: Good. I'm sorry, I didn't hear correctly.
2: 9150, checking status.
3: 10-6.
2: Over. Falls 115, 1037, in front of North 89 West 15526 Cleveland Avenue. North 89 West 15526 Cleveland Ave. For possibly two homeless males in the area. The caller's not home, but is requesting a 1021, 12, 1060.
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0: Bravo 512. This is Bravo 503 on that call from earlier on Kilkey. 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
3: 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Just by the book line. 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

0: 106-216, 106-216, you're time for this animal. 1428 East Racine, 1428 East Racine, Cross Street, Salter, in Roberta. Caller's neighbor's dog, quote, attacked him, declined to 1052. Dog lives at 1436 East Racine. The dog is still loose, running around the neighborhood. Shane, we'll meet with officers, 1040.
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2: 561, traffic stop beyond Sunset next to Target.
1: Sure.
2: Tractor trailer, I think it's a North Dakota trailer plate. Tom 524454, T 524454, beyond Sunset by Target. 116 traffic.
1: 10-4.
2: Young 500, warning clear.
1: 10-4. Charlie 116.
2: OBM Highway 83 at Muskogee, Wisconsin Auto, Adam, David, Nora, 4684, ADN, 4684.
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0: Folsom 17, I have a West Dallas officer on the line for you. Did you want me to transfer them somewhere?
1: Tim 4, can you move through to our business office so I can transfer to my extension?

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0: Hi, everyone. The juvenile here is defiant against parents' orders. He's compromised behavior. I'll be clear of the line.
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0: Hey, firm, thank you.
1: Copy and roll. Red.
0: Falls 115, soliciting complaint at Lily Court and Menominee Avenue. It's for a solicitor on a white Segway that's been driving around the area up and down the driveway last seen 5 minutes ago, headed towards Menominee Avenue from Lily Court.
1: Okay.

0: 216 heavy mix in disregard.
1: 10-4-106 in disregard.
0: One oh six, say cut out. I am. Did you say disregard?
1: Affirm. You can disregard.
0: 410-8.
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0: Squad 55.
1: 55?
0: 910 to you for a drug complaint. I am 21 with your subject's wife. She is at Waukesha. They are telling her that he is not there. Put me at the jail. PMP brought a female in and she had 961 on her during search.
1: With her. Here. Also checking 1060.

0: 9102, I don't know if you were trying to transmit. Nothing came over.
1: 02, I copy. I'm 76.
0: So far.

0: Victor 216.
1: Victor 216, we spoke to John Sola. He was walking on Concord and South. There was no emergency. Everything was cooperative. Nothing 1037.
0: 216, I copy. You can clear that up.
1: Okay, thank you.

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1: King 189 would be the main entrance to the Marriott hotels at 20300 West Blue Mountain Road. Wisconsin passenger Adam X-ray Union 4178. AXU 4178.
0: King 189.

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2: 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We advised them to contact a ride service. They're not able to do that, so they're going to call and reschedule.
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0: Hey, what's in some traffic?
1: Was that 9117?
0: Hey, from traffic when you're ready.
1: Go ahead.
0: Northbound 164, north of Clover. Northbound 164, north of Clover, Wisconsin Auto. Boy Adam Hall, 5775. BAP, 5775.
3: 222, 1028. Yeah, Wisconsin, fleet vehicle 17034. Adam, Frank over Tom, 17034 AFT.
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4: Affirmative, they both are. Falls 181, do you copy?
6: 191.
0: 226, 1080 in Ross County.
1: 10-4-226.
5: 3. WSD North State is looking for any assistance at 10-43 pending an assist citizen for a well-being check on I-94 for a pedestrian walking on the roadway eastbound east of Springdale. Near my marker 297 for a male in his 70s. That's walking eastbound and carrying a jacket.
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0: 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Go ahead.
1: Last name Jackson Common. First name Cynthia Charles Young Nora Tom Henry Ida Adam. Middle Jason John Prima Black Edwards 626 of 89 0626 1989. King 189 clear warning.
0: Tower King 189. 2 Skyline 1074.
2: Yeah. I knew 118 traffic stop.
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3: 10-4.
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1: 10-4.
2: David, 113, ordinance violation.
3: What?
2: 113, in the area of the Lake Country Trail and Lapham Peak Road. Lake Country Trail, Lapham Peak Road, by riding a male subject dressed in all black, that's in quotes, sitting on the trail on his e-scooter, last seen westbound a couple minutes ago.
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0: 10-4, then just clear it, Brian. Just clear it.
1: Sure.

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0: Attention Tusk Corners Rescue Personnel, 1025 Muskego Health and Rehab, South 77 West 2690, Jeansville Road, for an 81-year-old male, not conscious but breathing. Nurse practitioner called and is with the patient, states he's been unresponsive since 9 a.m. with a possible continual seizure. Again, Attention Tusk Corners Rescue, 1025 Muskego Health and Rehab, South 77 West 2690, Jeansville Road, for an 81-year-old male with possible continual seizures since approximately 9 a.m. He is not conscious, but breathing. Time out, 1408.
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0: Area 3, Nosister 43, National Weather Service has issued a severe thunderstorm watch for Waukesha County until 2200 hours.
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3: 214 tonight.
2: 10-4-2-14. Falls 111
3: traffic.
2: Falls 111. Area 4 for Rockliff, westbound 994 from 83. Westbound 994 from 83 is a semi with a black cab, a white trailer. Plate out of South Dakota. The trucking company is Bennett. All over the roadway, almost caused a 1050.
0: Area 3 units, reckless driver, westbound 94 from 83. Westbound 94 from 83 is a semi with a black cab, white trailer, 20 out of South Dakota, 995-27, 995-27, all over the roadway, almost caused multiple accidents.
3: Parking lot at the DP on Silver Spring and Lily, Wisconsin Auto, Adam Frank Henry, 4473, AFH 4473, on a black BMW sedan.
0: 10-4-4-7-11. 22. Go ahead. 5222, there's three people standing by in the lobby that need fingerprinting. Are you able to take care of that?
2: Abram.
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2: Attention area 5 units, this is for 43. The National Weather Service has issued a severe thunderstorm watch until 10 p.m. today. Again, a severe thunderstorm watch until 10 p.m. today.

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2: 22 for the call holding. Is there a description of a time frame when that happened?
1: Negative.
2: Copy.

0: Sensitive.
1: Just advising, depending on while being checked off a Rushy Drive in town of Delafield. Caller is a delivery driver advising the vehicle in the driveway is filled with trash and numerous packages in the front door. He was unable to make contact with the residents. Just be advised, we had a similar call back in January. WC made contact and the subject was 10-2. She was just waiting to get in her packages until it was warmer. Permission to pen for seconds.
2: April.
1: Tamar.
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0: 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Adam, X-Ray George, 4267, AXG, 4267. And if there's a K9, can you start one?
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2: 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Are you available for a K9 request?
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0: Safety 2, we're turning on the call cord from Pewaukee.
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0: 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I'm 80 east of Locust. Adam William Edward, 1226. AWE, 1226. Ma'am, east of Locust.
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0: 113, there's just a pending open line in the area of 83 and Oakwood Road, probably just south of Oakwood Road. It sounds like a car. We can hear the radio playing in the background. The pot was moving northbound, and callback just goes to generic voicemail.
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2: 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She was advised that there's nothing going on that she believes is happening. 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
3: Occurred at UW Credit Union off of Moreland Boulevard. White Chevy Avalanche with no plates on it. Owner was where?
1: 10-4, clear lock. 91-62, clear warrant.
0: All right.
4: 22,
0: I'm authorized. 91-62, copy of CMS. 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
1: Go ahead.
0: At Scott Industries, North 13 West, 24600 Blue Mountain Road, employee cut off part of their finger. Still gathering.
1: No.
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1: 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It's a 22-year-old male. Lady's conscious breathing. Heard by a paper shredder. When you pull into the business, they left on the driveway until you get to the parking lot. Door is at the very end.
0: 10-4.
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2: 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We're going to check on it. We're near the Bryant Bridge.
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0: 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Patient's not alert, bleeding significant. 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
2: Area of 147th and Marcello. 147 Marcello Lane. Claire said there is a chocolate lab with a blue collar, appears to be foaming at the mouth and barking, and is unapproachable. Worried about children in the area.
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0: Last name, King Adam Lincoln, William Edward Ida Tom. First name, Charles Ocean, Nora Nora, Ocean Robert. Middle initial, D. Charles. Date of birth, 7-7-2003. Male white.
1: Do you need full readback or just make sure he's valid?
0: 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I don't need anything.
1: Never.
0: And 62, can you put that EMS run number in, please?
1: Yeah.

0: Fort Daniel, I'll let the fire department know to go on the other side of the parking lot. It'd be easier for the stretcher.
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4: Out of the PD, then I'll call service.
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4: David 503.
0: David 503, go ahead.
4: Do we have anything pending?
0: Confirm there's a pending 911 open line. David 113 was advised of it.
4: I copy. You can assign it to me and clear all the log. I'll check in my travel.
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1: 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Aerial 4 units, there is no roll call. Today you can start hitting the road.

0: 45 to Mansion.
1: Thank you, Jerry. She doesn't start on 4. What do you have?
2: Hey, affirm. I just saw that. Thank you. I have an open line plotting in town of Eagle near Highway ZZ and Highway N Nora. The transfer from Jefferson County, a male voice saying hang up, and a female was giggling, attempted call back, and they kept answering and hanging up. We don't have any history with the phone number or the address that is plotting there.
1: Denver, you can attach me. I'll head down the corner.
2: Hey, thanks.
0: 214 outside.
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1: Denver.

0: Centenario 4 for Reckless, northbound 164 from Clover Drive, northbound 164 from Clover Drive in Sussex. Green minivan driving erratically, 28 Adam Sam Zebra, 2796, ASV 2796. Just passing the railroad tracks. That does show on a 2007 Toyota Sienna listing off of Tomahawk Drive in Sussex.
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1: 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The private caller advising their house smells of gas. Odor only. The duplex. I think it's coming from the stove. 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
3: 10-4, calls 117. 102, we're following the ambulance up to WH. 10-4,
1: 102. 3-4, special attention Sussex, reference the reckless. Currently northbound Hillside from Good Hope. Northbound Hillside from Good Hope. Caller is willing to make a statement.
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0: Flooding east of Al Schutzman, north 21 west 23560 Ridgeview Parkway. We hear shuffling. We have also had a second call in from this number. Type of call back straight to voicemail. No history. And Snowman with a 21.
3: I copy. I'll be in route. Can you sign first shift out of squad 249?
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2: 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You can call Jennifer at 414-870-4450. This is off of Todd Court. Said around 9 p.m. last night, there was a masked person that pounded on her door, said something, and then ran away.
1: Tracy Ramsey, I believe she called in a wellness check earlier that UN 9102 responded out to 304 Porthamal Court for her friend Brian Barth that nobody was able to get in contact with. She's looking for this phone. Can you handle?
7: Are you still on the line with me?
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0: 226 tonight.
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2: 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Echo 202, assist fire.
1: 9243. 2025. I have a 1037. It's in the area of North 50, West 15257, Honeysuckle Lane. North 50, West 15257, Honeysuckle Lane. Callers advising they've been seeing the same silver Ford four-door car with temp tags driving in the neighborhood, last seen by the nature preserve. Believe it's suspicious because it's an ongoing issue with seeing them and parking in the same spot every day.
4: Falls 211, copy.
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2: Echo 202, it was at the Elizabeth residence off of Sunny Slope. 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
1: Good. We are logged in, ready to go. I'm putting a low beam check off of Ritchie Drive. 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
2: Hi,
1: copy. He's requesting 1021 with this, well. 25, copy, traffic hazard. 10-4.
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8: 911 call was just received for a dump truck that dumped garbage all over the intersection, Martin and Lannan. This is causing some traffic to back up. It sounds like the dump truck driver left the scene.
1: Pulse 217, it's a hit and run that occurred about 15 minutes ago. It's at West 160, North 6316, Claremore Circle. West 160, North 6316, Claremore Circle. For a vehicle that struck the caller's mailbox, was last seen going westbound on Claremore Circle. The caller's neighbor might have a plate for the striking vehicle, possibly a silver Toyota Prius. They're requesting a 1021 after 1060.
8: I'm attaching you to a 1021 request from Bruce Keene off of National Avenue in Vernon. I know we have a lot of history with him, stating people break into his house. He's requesting to speak with the supervisor. Claims a Joseph Redlin was walking around the exterior of his home today, or last night, from 6 p.m. to 6 a.m.
0: Copy. 205.
2: 3185 South Thorn Apple Lane. 3185 South Thorn Apple Lane. 35-year-old female, constant breathing, but is feeling very sick and throwing up. Caller is advising that it could be due to some hydration. Caller's husband is on scene with her. However, she is being very combative towards the caller currently.
0: 927, thank you. Put me out of the cell, but I have an NBC issue. 10-4. 10-4,
8: 9217.
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2: Bravo 211.
0: It was down Blue Mound. We're stopped in front of the Melting Pot, Wisconsin. Adam Williams, Sam, 3755, AWS 3755, Silver Lincoln Sedan.
2: 10-4.
4: Nickel 302.
2: Echo 302.
4: I'm back at the PD, 1042, okay?
2: Yeah, for you as well.
0: 9514.
8: Fine.
0: Bruce is not accepting calls from block numbers.
8: You want us to call him and transfer him?
6: I have a new contact with the caller here. There's no problems at this moment.
0: Your turn, my work's still fine.
2: Bravo 215, entry to auto.
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7: 9101, can you copy my note in case she calls back in?
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0: Lessa Fernandez, Henry Edward Robert, Nora Adam, Nora David Edward Zebra, Krista Rigoberto, R-I-G-O-B-E-R-T-O, no middle, male Hispanic, 0801 of 02. You're probably not going to get him back.
1: Sure. I'm not on file. If you could just grab an address, I'll add him.
2: Yeah, but... Bravo 211, 10-6.
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0: Attention Area 4 for Reckless, eastbound I-94 from Moreland Road. Eastbound from Moreland Road, it's a silver Camaro and a Dodge Charger that are speeding, possibly racing. One of the 28s is by Adam Paul Young, 5797, APY 5797. Caller's willing to make a statement.
1: Sam 501, be calling Brad Borland, 412-848-2500, 412-848-2500. He does not have the exact location, but stating he used to live in the village of Summit, reporting that his license plate was either lost or stolen. Currently lives in the city of Waukesha. He sold his vehicle back in 2025 to a subject that resides in the city of Oconomowoc, but the plate is still on the vehicle. The subject was supposed to destroy it, but has not yet.
2: 226 Trevor Stop, north of Madison.
1: 226 West.
3: 501 South.
2: No 28. On a silver Honda sedan. We're going to be right outside City Hall.
1: Over.
4: Video in the area, reckless driver, eastbound 994 from Moreland Road, eastbound 994 from Moreland Road, Dodge Charger and a silver Camaro, possibly racing. One of them had a license plate of Adam Paul Young, 5797. Caller willing to make it.
0: 9201. Reference the reckless I just gave out. They're already in Milwaukee County. My partner's transferring. Can I easily declare it?
3: Affirm.
0: 70.
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3: Coming through a suspicious call. Leave me 10-6 at the PD regarding.
6: Made contact with the caller. Advised him of answering callbacks from non-emergency dispatch number. We're going to be 1019 for reports.
0: 10-4.
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0: 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He's stating you found a backpack sprayer by a company named Steel near Wernway and Sunset Drive, 1021.
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3: Westbound Capital, east of Gateway, illegible plates on a Toyota Corolla.
2: Oh.
4: Echo 415 is 1042.
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0: Ninety-one zero two.
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0: Tamar.
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4: Go ahead.
0: Unrelated.
6: 213, no cause at North 52 West 16778 Oak Ridge Trail. We spoke with Carl Gust, who is advising there's construction going on at the house. Accidental dial, no problem.
4: 10-4, you can clear it.
2: Bravo 214 for an assist fire.
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0: 9243, unrelated.
6: Falls 216 for 1021.
2: 11-5 Edelman Avenue. 1165 Edelman Avenue. Neighbor advising that there's an ongoing issue with what sounds like a smoke or CO alarm going off at the address. It goes off, then resets, and then repeats.
0: Go ahead.
1: Never advise.
0: 9243 from dispatch.
6: Go ahead. I have a 1021. You'll be calling Patricia Ingram at 262-453-2002. She received a citation in the mail that she didn't have anything to do with. I did look up her 1027, and she lives out of Milwaukee, so I'm not sure what the citation was for.
0: 10-4. For an unrelated, I have a no cause at South 11 West 30449 Summit Avenue. We spoke with a Jim Thompson, born 77. He's out mowing. It was accidental. Nothing 1037. Can you do to clear?
7: Confirm. I'm just adding notes. 1243. I'll be in 10-8 lock, and then I can clear the no cost.
0: Copy.

0: ISL, I'm catching you to a 1021 fraud or dispute. If you can call Michaela Aguilera, she's advising her soon-to-be ex-husband remove some money from her account.
1: 9179-1042.
0: Yeah, have a good night.
1: You as well, thank you. 216, I'll be out. Thank you, Paul.
0: 216.
2: Go ahead.
0: I gave out a reckless about a half hour ago. Nobody was in position. Can I use it to clear it? The one at 164 and Clover.
3: Yes, you can.
0: Sorry. Right.
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0: 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New Orleans, golf course. No stairs,
3: Tower 226.
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0: 106 into 18, 106 to 18, respond for a juvenile trouble, 1820 South Grand Avenue, 1820 South Grand Avenue, number 3, car seat's already driving, Sentinel Drive. 4633, juvenile running around with water guns and water balloons and throwing them at her window and pounding on the door. Probably asked the juvenile stop and they started swearing at her. 1040.
1: Bravo 212, I did not get that back as a New Mexico temp tick.
2: 6, Gabby. Gabby. 3, Gabby.
3: Number 216,
4: can you add Stefan Williams?
0: Number 216.
5: 28, 248, please.
0: Number 4.

0: 70 or 25. Shows for 43. We have a flock hit 36 in the Cedar Dam. Eastbound 36. We're calling Franklin to let them know it's a retail theft. Suspect for squad 47. Boy Charles Charles 2296. Boy Charles Charles 2296.
1: Ocean 500 1042.
2: And version 500.
3: 10-4.
2: 216, Stephen Williams is no license issued ID card 1074, 6 for 1096, also a registered offender, standard rules.
3: Sorry.
2: Ocean 256 for a 1050 video.
0: Also for 43, this is the retail theft subject vehicle that fled from squad 47, so I need to call.
3: 218, 1060.
2: Sorry, 15.
4: 9212.
2: 9212, Ocean 256. It'll be Brown Street and Ashman Shores Drive. Brown Street, Ashman Shores Drive. A white Toyota Corolla versus a Dodge Ram pickup truck. One caller is stating that there's airbag deployment, and another caller that was involved stating that there's no injuries and they were not requesting an ambulance.
3: Good
5: work. I attach myself to that call on National Avenue on the route.
6: Bravo 214 for retail theft.
1: Henry 217, traffic stop.
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2: Ten for Henry 217. Ocean 251.
6: Yeah, the Goodwill, Papa Blue Mound. The retail theft that took place earlier today. Suspect is not on scene.
3: 10-4.
7: Ocean 251, are you calling?
2: 251 A-firm, if you could also head up to that PDO on Brown and Ashman Shores Drive. Caller stating that they are in traffic.
7: 10-4. 551, I'm out of station.
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5: 46.
3: Go ahead.
5: I'm assuming that Flackett was going eastbound, or cell phone. Sorry, northbound. Echo 511.
3: Affirmative, it was headed towards Franklin, and we advised their agency.
6: Go ahead.
5: This is solid echo 305, 10-7 at the PD, are they 42?
6: Yeah, you can put them 42.
1: Yep. What, 25?
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8: One oh six, I'm 1060.
1: 75, I don't know if you're able to contact whether it's DPW or GFL, so we can come up with a sweeper. Looks like a bunch of construction debris. I swept it to the side as much as I could, but it would probably be a good idea to have a sweeper go through here.
3: 10-4.
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3: 90-204.
1: Southbound I-43 in the area of Moreland Road. Southbound 43 in Moreland Road for a subject walking on the shoulder. He's walking northbound, but on the southbound side.
3: 25 DPW will be in route.
1: Never.
3: Never.
1: And I-204. Our caller did see a blue or green vehicle parked about a quarter mile away, unknown if related.
3: Never.
0: False 506, 1042.
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1: Bam 226.
0: Bam 226, it'll be at Aura Summit. You're in contact with a Pamela Grant, who advised she was going into the hospital, no emergency.
1: I'll be in for that output.
0: Yes, sir. Henry 217 status.
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0: Go ahead.
4: Denver, 201.
3: Wisconsin Auto, Boy David Tom 5249. 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

0: 25.
1: Denver, that plate's valid and clear, white Toyota Corolla to a Ryan Pawlowski out of either Ashman or Oxonia, I believe. The other vehicle is valid clear, silver Ram 1500 to a Stephen Porcel out of Oconomowoc. Go ahead.
2: Denver.
0: 25, just for information, Franklin, for sure that vehicle.
3: 25, you're 10-1, there's an echo.
4: Sounds like Franklin is in pursuit of that vehicle in the flock.
5: Frederick to Ernst. I talked to a couple of citizens just a little further south. They said that they haven't really seen any kids out and about since we got here.
2: Those 256.
6: Sounds like it's some maybe ongoing neighbor kid issues with this building here just to the south. I'm just going to try looking up a name and then figure out which unit it is and we can chat with the parents.
5: 10-4.
1: Ocean 256.
2: Can we get fire started for some cleanup as well as bulldog for a tow?
1: 10-4. Just confirming you just need one tow or two?
2: Just one tow.
1: Copy.

0: 해주세요. 저 인걸면 어
1: 스탠바이 꺼주세요.
2: Ocean 256.
3: Go ahead.
2: Is the tow going to be for the pickup truck or the other vehicle?
3: The other vehicle, the Toyota Camry.
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0: I copy.
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2: Ocean 2 Vets, Sam 501.
0: It's more or less a civil issue. He just wanted to document it. I'll be clear for one.
2: 10 for Sam 501.
4: Ocean 256, you can cancel firewall. Just clean it up.
2: I copy. And Bulldog is 1076.
1: Dead one.
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0: 734 Young Lincoln Mary. Might be out with a family member.
1: Denver. Is it a Dodge Durango by any chance?
0: Confirm.
1: Denver, we just got the call in for that. I'll attach you to it.

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0: Mike 248, plotting 2 West 240 North 8152 Lauren Shadow Heights. It was an abandoned call. We got a generic voicemail on both callbacks.
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3: 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It belongs to a Pat Schmidt, 74-year-old male.
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0: 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South of Elliott for Elias on Ramble 28, but it's on a white Toyota Camry, one occupant.
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2: 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Victor, Bryce, 256.
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2: 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Are you clear of that?
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5: 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Apparently he resides out of state and is trying to make notification of an alien family member to a different family member in our county and looking for some assistance. I don't have a whole lot of information.
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7: This is actually north on 43 in Racine. He has assistance on scene. You can clear me out with the log.
2: Number 27106.
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0: unit in the area for a reckless driver. It was like a 20-minute delay. Eastbound 94 from Moreland Road, eastbound 94 from Moreland Road. Maybe more of a moving violation. Color visor was a white Honda Elantra that went through the metered on-ramp and sped past them.
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0: 10-4, thank you.
2: Falls 217-1060.
3: Bravo 214, can you change this to a 37 and clear me log?
2: Number 214 and 216, 214, 216, respond Prairie, 1096 Mail, Prairie Home Cemetery, 605 South Prairie Avenue, 605 South Prairie Avenue. Colors, group home resident ran off on the West Avenue side because he wants to kill himself. He's wearing a neon orange shirt and blue pants. He does have a TBI. It's going to be a 23-year-old male named Eric Heineck. He has tried to hang himself in the past. 1040. 214 and 216. Eric is valid, 1074.
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4: 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I'm with something, I think. Prairie and West.
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3: Yeah. 9243, Captain Man, what's the tenant log?
4: 10-4. 12-2. 12-2-16, can you put me on off all with the PD, please?
5: 218.
1: Silver Falls 216?
4: 218, go ahead.
5: We'll be clear of that address and going to another juvenile's address, 1921 Madera, Unit 3, 1921 Madera, number 3.
4: Cover 13.

Henry 217 for in 1019, the PD, meeting with Kevin in the lobby, wanting to report a business in Heartland that's not releasing his tax records to him.

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0: 10.
2: Victor, 234, 10-6, got good Samaritans help and change the flap.
0: Denver.
3: Pulse 217.
0: Pulse 217, go ahead.
3: Here, RP called back looking for another call from me.
0: Denver, I'm out with him.

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1: Victor 223, confirm.
0: 222, just spending 1021 for fraud when you're clear.
1: You copy.

0: 27. 226, 10-8, feet down.
1: 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Go ahead.
2: Ten eight and two, if you can log me on movie 76, Sturhurst.
1: 10-4.
2: 216, do we have enough to run the caller?
1: Thank you, 216, I don't have the caller's name, just Eric. You're not calling, go ahead.
2: Sorry, I gotta grab it, so.
3: Thank you, 2-2. I updated the address, I'll be in route for notifications.
1: 10-4.

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1: Probably 211.
2: On the on-ramp to eastbound 94 from North Moreland, Wisconsin, 389 Zebra X-ray Sam, 389 ZXS on a gray Lexus sedan.
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0: Two zero two B, Grange 124, traveling truck, Victor X-ray 3766, VX 3766.
2: Perfect.

0: 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For a 67-year-old female that called in with anxiety, concerns, and confusion, and her speech was slurred as well as having difficulty finding her words. Crashing Freeze already on scene. So far.
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0: At Watertown Plank and Legion, in front of that gas station, she stated there appears to be a 90-year-old male sitting on the curb. She just wants someone to check him out, see if he's okay.
6: Hi, 248 on 23. Updated address is going to be end 8152.
5: Okay.
2: And 4, coming from North and Highland. It'll be a minute.
0: Pepper. 10-4. Attention Area 4, Radcliffe, westbound Cleveland from Springdale, westbound Cleveland from Springdale, heading into City of Waukesha, Black Toyota Corolla or Camry, 1028-839, X-ray Adam David, almost caused a 1050 driving erratically, and updated, it's going northbound Springdale from Cleveland Avenue.
7: Oh, this is a CC, let me know if that was
8: 25 to 28, just for 43, it's probably Mr. Lyle.
5: Over.
2: That was my guess. Thank you.
0: 5-4, I'm not locating a Toby on the whiteboard. Do you have the last name?
1: Standby. I think it's like a few pages deep on the whiteboard.
0: 5-4.
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2: 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It should be a Toby Alperidan. Date of birth 4-8 of 71.
0: However, I found it. The name wasn't listed on the initial whiteboard entry.
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0: 10-4. 504, Toby is no license issued, ID card only, 1074.
1: 10-4. We're on the East Avenue side by the bus stop.
0: 10-4. Did you want to be put on the original IR?
1: No, 217 traffic.
5: Mike, 248. Confirmed accident on dial. Can you clear me one?
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0: Denver. 216, did you copy there on the East Avenue side?
2: Affirm.
0: Denver.
5: 16-28.
2: 27, you can attach me to that welfare.
0: 10-4. 10-4. 27, it looks like he's walking west across the track.
2: X-ray 504.
0: X-ray 504.
2: I don't know if I have a 1046 or a 1050, but it's going to be eastbound Capitol, just west of Middle Creek.
0: Denver, did you want a second?
2: I got one car right now. I think I'm 10-2.
0: Denver.
2: 222 on 1023.
9: 27, it's Mr. Lyle. I'll be out with him.
0: 10-4.
9: Megal 201 on 10-8 citation.
5: That record 01.
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9: 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It'll be 1272 Balmoral Court in Brookfield, 1272 Balmoral Court, and you can attach a Brookfield unit as well. We're going to try and go 10-8.
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1: 27 just for 43. Again, it's Mr. Lyle. He advised he's all good. He's just on his way to Sendix.
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0: 10-4.
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5: Silver, that does come back on a black Chevy Malibu to a Chelsea or Thomas Craxon out of Tolma. That's a 1028 associated. Adam John Edward, 2619. 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
0: Get a call for a wellness check. Westbound 994 on ramp from Blue Mountain Road for a female on the ramp, waving her arms and pointing at grass. My closest Rover is all the way in the west. Permission to have town check on it. Stay town available.
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5: 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Said that she's throwing up and her legs are very swollen. 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
0: 10-4.
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10: If you could run the listed owner, Corey Crowder.
0: 9244, I see you attach yourself to the reckless. They were last seen westbound Arcadian from Springdale. Caller was no longer following. Able to make a statement. WKPD was notified. Are you getting out of 1060 or can I clear you?
10: Completely lost.
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5: Echo 202 at 12460 West Duncan Lane, 12460 West Duncan Lane, apartment 108. 66-year-old female, constant breathing, having back pain. There is somebody on scene with her. Over.
0: John 23.
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0: 1033, Cody is valid and clear, no wants out of the city of Brookfield.
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5: If you can meet New Berlin at 1272 Balmoral Court, 1272 Balmoral Court, they're attempting to take a subject 1080.
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16: Victor 216.
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4: Charles, William 692, BCW 8692.
0: WC is looking for assistance, checking the ramps near I-94 and Blue Mound Road. We got a couple of reports of a female on one of the on-ramps in a flannel shirt. Looks like in jeans, was waving their arms and pointing. Apparently, City of Waukesha got a similar complaint in their area about 20 minutes ago.
1: How far does WC have a unit route?
2: I'll be westbound Blue Mound at Moreland. We're going to stop at the red light. Initiate traffic stop after the red light. Just for 43, I'll be out with a gold Jeep Cherokee. Plate comes back to a black and colored Jeep Patriot.
3: 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Well, 215 status.
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1: 10-4.
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2: 26. 51.
3: It's going to be at Three Pillars, 410 North Main Street. 410 North Main Street. It's for a Ruth mechanic, 79-year-old female, that's trying to leave the facility. She's currently yelling and having a med breakdown.
2: Copy. Just make sure there's a staff member there to listen and direct us.
7: 222 will both be 1024. It's going to be handled by fire.
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10: 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We got the battery swapped out. He'll be on his way.
3: 10-4-8-5-0-4.
9: First one, Wisconsin truck, Mary Lincoln 3801. 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
3: Good.
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9: Copy, thank you.
3: 216, respond for a reckless vehicle. Arcadian Avenue 164, Arcadian Avenue 164. It was last seen westbound Arcadian towards 164. 1028 of 839, X-ray Adam David, 839 XAD for a black Corolla that was driving reckless. The 1028, comes back expired, no vehicle associated. 1040.
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0: Number Bravo 214.
2: 211, you can attach me to the dispute at the home.
3: The same, 226 and 501. Chester 43 fire was added to the DC call. The staff's requesting she gets sent to Oconomowoc Memorial.
0: 214 for that as well.
2: Got it. 51 copy. 216, 10 tower 2, right?
3: Tower 216.
0: I got it.
11: Right there, 222. All 11 individuals are fingerprinted. You can clear me lock.
3: 10 for Rika, 222.
0: 10-4. Looks like it'll be at the Cell Expert store on the north end of the mall. The caller got their phone fixed, but now it's not working, and the store refuses to do anything about it.
2: 10-4. Echo 205, copy 27.
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2: 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Correction, female white, 04-3092-43092.
0: 10-4, standby, did you read that?
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0: 10-4.
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0: Denver. 34, it'll be at 623 Summit Avenue. Caller is going to be in apartment 202, 623 Summit Avenue, apartment 202. It's Bonnie Schmidt stating that the neighbor in 103 has tried to steal her van 3 times in the last 4 days. She did not see any signs of break-in. She found this out by word of mouth only. And for history at the apartment with Bonnie, she has had any sex issues?
1: Affirm, she does. You can clear log.
2: King 227 for 1043, City of Waukesha's complaint was at Blue Mound and Park Lawn, so she may be somewhere in that general area, off of Blue Mound.
3: 10-4.
0: Any available land and unit for a well-being check?
4: 214, 214 respond for an ambulance, I'll hang up. Moccasin Trail, McCoo Trail, Moccasin Trail, McCoo Trail. Plotted to the area, sounded like it was a pocket. Person sounded like it was in a pocket or someone was walking. Message left on callback. 10-4.
3: 10-4.
0: Victor
1: 234.
0: Regarding the entry to auto, Bonnie is requesting a 1021. 9516.
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1: Go ahead.
0: I have a well-being check off of Vine Street, Atlanta, and a caller is the employer requesting a well-being check on Scott Salvek, born 66. He no-call, no-showed, and has been making suicidal statements here and there, permission to send 18 and 19. I'll send 01 when he's clear of his car.
6: 02-01 to 20, it's going to be Adam X-ray Lincoln, 3751, AXL 3751. You can just log it, and if it comes back to a Nicole, you can add her, that's what I'm out with.
1: Yeah, you can start with 18 and 19 and 01 when he's done.
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7: Bravo, 211, 1023.
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8: Yeah, copy, I'll be in route.
0: 10-4, well-being check, 7373 North Vine Street. Again, you're checking on a Scott Salvek, born 1966. Callers. The employer advising he has no called, no showed, has not done that in over 10 years, has previously made suicidal statements here and there, unknown weapons. He does drive a 2009 white Ford Escape.
5: Victor, 216.
0: 216, the RP for the fraud is on a non-emergency line, stating that she's returning your call. Do you want us to transfer out or just disconnect and you can give her another 21?
5: You guys can disconnect, I'll give her a 21.
0: Never.
7: 1919. Can you work on getting a phone number for me? Copy, thank you. 108 1024. Hey, Adam. Advisor for clear for it.
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0: 10 for Sam Pfizer 1. And Victor 216.
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6: Henry 122, 1042.
0: We had one first party caller, and then WKPD also advised they had a call for a similar description of a female that was yelling at cars 15 minutes prior to that near Blue Mountain Park Lawn. 504, we'll reach out to 100. 108, I copied in your set for reports. And for Henry, 122.
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0: Harmony is coming from I-94 near Pewaukee. If 17 wants to continue, 01 can relieve him.
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0: 10-4, we're going to multiple units. George 400. All right, copy. Have a good night. Landing unit?
9: 322, perfect.
0: 7-322.
9: Young 241, just logged on. You want me to head over to that wellness check?
0: Hey, firm. It's going to be in your village, 7313 North Vine Street. Requesting a wellness check on a Scott Salvek, born 1966. Caller's the employer advising that he no-call, no-show, and he's been with the company 10 years, never done that. Previously threatened suicide. He drives a 2009 white Ford Escape.
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1: Unit in the area for a possible intoxicated driver, special attention, New Berlin, from Road Ranger Express, 5275 South Moreland Road. Caller's advising there was a customer at the car wash they believe was very intoxicated. They were slurring their words and could smell alcohol. Apparently they also drove through a ditch while coming in. The 2017 Ford Focus 1028-825 Young Boy Frank 825YBF just left the business southbound. We're still gathering.
0: 202, unit attachment, report advised, Muskego, please.
1: Yeah.
0: 316-108 advised.
2: That was 316.
0: 5250.
2: Go ahead. 222, respond for a 911 cell hang up. 801 Northeast Avenue, 801 Northeast Avenue. First associate of Acadian Avenue for a female that called, said I didn't mean to call, and then hung up, unable to call back. Message left, so far.
0: 22, copy.
3: That secondary address for that subject, was that on Joshua Way in Eagle?
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0: would be in the area of Sunny Slope and the railroad tracks. Sunny Slope and the railroad tracks, not on the tracks, but caller advised that there's a male subject laying next to his bike. Looks like they are starting to get up, but they seem to be possibly intoxicated and fell off. Described as a subject in black shorts and I believe a gray shirt.
1: Calls 215 status. Thank you.
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3: 52.
2: We're going to be 76 to that address. I'll call WCC and let them know.
1: Cover. Cover.
0: 25. Go ahead. 201-205. We did start fire to the general area due to claims that he fell off his bike. They said he may have been on the New Berlin Trail prior to this, but it's going to be southbound Sunny Slope at this time. Keeps swaying back and forth.
3: I'm Moreland from New Berlin. The WCC reported a possible 5-5 driver left the Roadrunner car wash in New Berlin. Passing southbound Grange, correction, southbound Moreland at Grange. When she left the car wash in New Berlin, she had the smell of intoxicants. Vehicle was swerving and went into the ditch. Again, last seen southbound Moreland from Grange. 28 is 825, young boy Frank, 825 YBF. Is described as a gray or silver Ford Focus. It comes back on a 2016 Ford Focus gray in color to an Emma Olson out of Belleville. They did describe the operator as being a female.
4: Go for it.
5: Sam's 26, Sarah's transporting. Both units go on.
1: Timothy MT 26.
5: 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Quick trip. VTL. Continue to stop him.
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0: 9250. 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
0: I have an animal complaint just located behind Loca Latte on Main Street for a J2 raccoon in the courtyard. 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
2: Echo 521, for that possible 5-5, it just hit off block southbound Moreland at College, so it's in Muskego.
0: And 9250, just for correction, sounds like the caller is 10.

0: 214 and 216, 214, 216, respond back for 1096, Welsh Memorial, 7518, Cushman Avenue, and Fair Avenue. Eric Hynek was taken there for voluntary treatment. He became uncooperative and DC with staff and then left. WMH, unknown direction of travel. His caregiver also called not reporting the same. 1240.
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0: 216, do you know if staff has any further info for us, or should we just 1060?
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1: Over.
2: 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Okay. 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
0: Nissan Hampton at 125. It's going to be a Georgia plate. Sam 1, David 1193. S 1, D 1193. The 1 could also be an I.
1: Copy. 9202, unrelated. Right. 1043, Mosquito is en route to an address in town of Eagle to attempt contact with us. 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
5: Echo 201, last name is Emanuele. Edward, Mary, Adam, Nora, Union, Edward, Lincoln, Edward, first name Michael, Mary, Ida, Charles, Henry, Adam, Edward, Lincoln, middle A, Adam, so male white with a POV of 08, 06, 1983, 8, 6 of 83.
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1: I got that with employees here at Roadrunner. They said that individual had a six-pack of Truly sitting in the passenger seat and was heavily intoxicated. So she probably didn't make it far, if you want to advise Mosquito.
0: Over.
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0: of 213. 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
1: Number 218 and 222, 218, 222, respond for Wall Beaton Tech, Riverview Avenue and Westmoreland Boulevard, Riverview Avenue and Westmoreland Boulevard, for a female black broken walker wearing a brown jacket, blue jeans, yellow shirt, black and gray winter hat in and out of traffic. The female is close to the bus stop by the Wellness Center. It's called in by a HHS worker who will be standing by. Go for it.
0: 218, got it.
2: 22, got it.
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0: 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Initially was an abandoned 911 call. On call back, we spoke with Cariana. Said no problems.
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1: 10-4. 1043 WCC just called. The 28 just hit on their flock on Moreland at Westridge, which is in front of the movie theater, right in that area. Also at the time of the call, there was a six-pack of Truly seltzers found on the passenger side seat. They're still waiting to locate the vehicle.
2: So far, I'm still in the area. I just saw the college here looking for it.
1: They were advised.

0: 25 looking at Flock, it was at the Westridge Drive at 412, and it went southbound Moreland at College almost 17 minutes ago.
1: Okay, good work.
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4: Area 5 units, just be on the lookout for a reckless. That was southbound town line from county line, southbound town line from county line. The black Mercedes SUV that almost struck the caller. The 28 should be Adam William Adam 3384, AWA 3384, and also use rude hand gestures.
0: 22 or both. 1024, see Charles, she didn't need her help, didn't want her help.
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0: 22, toss me on the DC. I'm sure it's going to be Rhea Dakota Mango or whatever she goes by now.
2: 58 dispatch.
1: 10-10 area 4 for a road rage that occurred somewhere on County Line at Town Line Road. County Line and Town Line, trying to get DOT. Callers advising a black Mercedes SUV was following them and almost hit their vehicle. Suspect 28, Adam William Adam, 3384, last seen headed southbound Town Line from County Line Road, no longer following caller.
4: 58.
2: Can you give me read back on those plates, please?
6: Eastbound southbound, east, Elm Grove Road, San Diego, Wisconsin Auto. Boy David Lincoln, 2395, BDO 2395. It's a white Altima, I'll take a second, right away, 961.
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1: 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Rhea's flight 1096. She's 1074. 218, if you could also respond for the DC at West St. Paul in Wisconsin for a female white wearing gray shirt, black shirt, blonde hair standing in the middle of the crosswalk yelling at cars stopping up traffic. 1040.
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1: Roy Adam Paul, 3687, left 2 of Keith Canella, left 34685, Joshua Way. It's going to be on a 2011 Mini Cooper station wagon. Status is expired as of April 30th. No wants. The other, William Nora, 1816, is suspended due to omissions to the same Keith subject on a 2018 GMC Sierra maroon in color. No wants.
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10: Eastbound Watertown Road from Pewaukee, out of Wisconsin, Adamtown John, 3442, ATJ, 3442.
1: 10-4-9262.
10: Sam 226, traffic.
1: Sam 226.
0: Eastbound VR in Venice Beach, DR in Venice Beach, Adam Henry Zebra, 5210, AHZ 5210.
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2: 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Last one, Wisconsin Truck, Victor Paul 4269. Victor Paul 4269.
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3: You can call Jeremiah at 920-627-9970. He was advising that his girlfriend was at a doctor's appointment, but didn't know where, just knew that she lived off of Stonegate Circle. Said that somebody got into her car, and then the phone hung up, then he couldn't get a hold of her. However, he has now just called back, advising he called him back, said she was okay.
4: Sorry, thank you.
2: 10-4, is he still requesting a 1021, or?
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3: I don't believe so.
2: 01.
4: State Patrol provided a plate of 652 Tom David Adam on a 2009 Ford Escape beige. 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
2: 10-4.
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8: 27, put me out with Brookfield at 12970. Good mom.
4: Yeah, you're nice.
11: What?
4: 10-4.
0: I'm Hampton at 124. And I'm X-ray Frank 1430. AXF 1430.
4: Copy. Pulse 217 traffic. Pulse 217.
1: Princess Reckless at County Line and Town Line Road. It occurred in Washington County's area. The suspect vehicle was last seen southbound Town Line, listing out of Milwaukee. Caller did state they're willing to make a statement, but did not want to file a official report and did not want to speak to Washington County. Do you want me to go ahead and clear it?
11: No problem.
1: Temper.
3: Any in the area, possible 1055, northbound Barker approaching Capitol, northbound Barker approaching Capitol. Blue Lincoln, MKC, license plate of Adam, Adam Robert Zebra, 4019, ARZ 4019. All over the road, was driving in the grass at one point, now eastbound on Capitol.
10: 9262, clear warning.
4: 10-4, 9262. Silver Spring at Campbell, Wisconsin Auto Boy, Charles Mary, 9444, BCM 9444, and a white SUV when I can.
3: Victor 507.
4: Victor 507.
8: 216, tonight.
4: 216.
3: You can 42, the 500 units.
1: Denver. Attention area 4 for possible 1055, eastbound Capitol Drive from North Barker Road, eastbound Capitol Drive from Barker and Brookfield, for a blue Lincoln MKC that was speeding, 28 of Adam Robert Zebra, 4019. Willing to make a statement. X-ray
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1: Nah, that's eastbound. I copy.
3: Once again, it's Bravo 215, good. Copy. Copy, 23, other unit calling good.
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3: Yeah, for Bravo 214. And Area 1 squad, update on the possible 1055. Last seen passing Mitchell Park Drive eastbound on Capitol. call. I lost visual, but was willing to make a statement. Bravo 210, you copy?
2: Hey, firm. 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
3: Sorry, Bravo 212.
14: 22 will be on it, Veterans Department.
13: Stuffer.
8: Bravo 520 to 218. Do you still need 216?
7: No, 15 target.
13: 218, did you copy?
8: I'm out with him. Bravo 520 to 216, you can 22.
15: 10-8.
14: It won't be.
13: 222, are you advising it's not going to be real?
14: Paper.
13: Stuffer.
15: Falls 219, I'll be 1019.
13: 10-4, Falls 219.
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13: Stuffer.
2: Victor 216, 10-8.
13: Victor 216. Well, 217, I'll take a second.
3: Echo 201, checking status.
7: 10-6.
14: Ever.
13: Copy, Falls 211.
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2: out at W232N6297 Waukesha Avenue and 232, I'm sorry, W232N6297 Waukesha Avenue. That's the residence the raccoon is at.
13: 10-4.

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1: 222, Andre is no license issued, ID card, person expired ID card, 1024.
2: Copy, you will be clear from back this week.
1: Two fourteen is clear.
2: All right, sir.
0: ID 204 traffic. Northbound 431, downtown Young, 1435, ATY 1435.
1: 10-4.
2: I'll be tonight.
1: 10-4.

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1: 26. 70.
0: Confirm given. Entry gained. 10-8.
2: 318, we're clear of the parking. 1060 again.
1: 10-4.
2: Squad 25, I was unable to look at the vehicle. 10-8.
1: 10-4. Tango 109 status. Victor 216.
3: 10-6.
1: 10-4.
4: Victor 216.
5: Are you out at the PD by any chance?
4: Oh,
5: yeah, 216, I couldn't copy.
4: A-firm for another fingerprinting.
5: A-firm.
4: So far, you can attach me.
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4: 9250.
5: Charlie 224, 1021.
3: Tech.
4: There's no answer. I'm going to see if I can find a 21. And can you take a location of the call for this address, please?
5: Hey, Fred.
6: Charlie 224.
3: 226 advised on 7.
6: Charlie 210.
7: Zach, this is Lincoln. Just passed me eastbound, past the Stein. It's heavy traffic. I'm trying not to leave 30 get behind it.
6: Over.
1: 226 clear.
3: 7-8.
7: Probably 210, just confirming the plate. It's going to be Adam Robert, 0-4-0-1-9.
5: Charlie 224, be calling Luke Laviel at 262-894-5045. 262-894-5045. Jenny, he got a citation about a week ago at the Pine Lake boat launch. It's saying that he paid the launch fee, but he didn't put his plate info onto the ticket.
6: That worked. Hey, from Adam Roberts, 04019. Does list back on a blue Lincoln MKZ to a subject out of Mequon.
4: 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I'll be monitoring. 70-1019 for reports.
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3: 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AEU 2533.
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6: Alright, go to 04.
3: Boeing 256 traffic.
5: Ocean 256.
3: Eastbound bypass, east of Lake Drive, New Wisconsin Autumn, Boy Charles 79878. Boy Charles 79878.
8: Young, 241 status.
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3: 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Charles Zebra 9878. Boy Charles Zebra 9878.
5: 10-4, 256.
2: David 503 traffic.
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5: 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David 503.
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9: 9204, clear warning.
6: Probably 213, recreational vehicle violation.
2: 213.

Sheridan and Center, Sheridan Road, Center Street. Caller's advising there are two teenagers racing up and down the street, either on small motorcycles or e-bikes.

0: Oh, it's 211-23.
1: Super Bowl still up.
2: Bravo 210 north. Traffic on that vehicle will be north only, stopping just north of Lisbon.
3: No, Bravo 210.
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1: 14.
6: Henry 201, you want to start EMS?
1: Emergent or non-emergent?
6: 39 for now.
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7: We have a subject that's unconscious but breathing. 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
0: Northbound 124 at Villard, out of Wisconsin, Adam X-ray, Lincoln 2558, AXL 2558 on a white Jeep.
2: Bravo 520.
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0: Over.
3: David Pfizer 3, 10-8 warning. Go ahead.
0: 10 for David Pfizer 3.
2: Do you have a tape meter on you by chance?
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0: Robert 210.
3: I'm sorry, change that.
2: Pinged meter?
3: -9.
4: Forest Nomad Edgewood, Wisconsin, truck W. William G. George 3724. William George 3724.
0: 10-4.
2: Hey, guys. Bravo 210, I'll be 10-6.
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0: 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No issues.
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2: 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Adam John Sam 9944. We're pulling into the parking lot of Exonia Bank.
1: 10-4 Sam 501. Stand by, attention area 4 special attention, Sussex for reckless, southbound 164 from Main Street, southbound 164 from Main Street, a white car swerved into gravel into oncoming traffic. Now it has corrected itself back in the southbound lanes, white Volkswagen, 1028 Boy Charlie Mary, 8964 BCM, 8964.
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4: 216 and 218. 216, 218. 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Crazy Golf. 257 West Broadway. 257 West Broadway. Crushies, Gasper Street in West Main. Her female white, wearing black shorts, black shoes, blonde hair. She is cold biting herself, dancing around, lifting her shirt up, standing in front of Crazy Golf. Color would like her removed. Most likely going to be Rio Dakota. The 40.
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1: Area 3, units for reckless driver, southbound 164 from Lisbon Road, southbound 164 Lisbon Road, the white Volkswagen, Boy Charlie Mary 8964, BCM 8964, swerving onto the gravel on the shoulder and incoming lane of traffic, so weaving in and out of traffic. Always willing to make a statement.
6: 18 copy. 10-7 left.
4: 218 clear.
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1: 9219, other units. Still southbound, approaching Highway K King. Correction, now eastbound Highway K King from 164 eastbound K. Ran the red light, still weaving, willing to make a statement.
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1: 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That 28 lists on a 2019 Volkswagen T1 white. Out of Milwaukee.
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7: He was plotting to 20825 Georgetown Circle. 20825 Georgetown Circle. Just heard some shuffling. On callback, we weren't able to make any contact. Looks like we have history with the number with a Terry Berge back on August of last year.
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1: Echo 201. The subject is pre 1056, but he's refusing transport. 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
0: Going to be at the Summit Animal Clinic, 1740 Summit Center Drive, 1740 Summit Center Drive, coming from the back door. 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
0: Number 216. 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

0: 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I'll be in route for that 1090.
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2: 4719.
1: 10 for.
3: I'm right behind it, southbound F. It's pulling over on its own now for some reason. I'll be out with it.
1: Copy, southbound highway F, south, okay.
2: 19 with them.
1: 10 for.
2: 9191, 1042.
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2: 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She's still 1074. 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
3: 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Falls 217 taking status.
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6: Coral Lincoln 1316, NL-1316 Wisconsin truck.
2: Confirming, the first digit was N as Nora.
6: From the caller, stop that with us. That's him.
3: Pulse 215, EMS call at the Arboretum, West 180, North 7890, Town Hall Road, Unit D111, Unit D is a David 111, for a 73-year-old male, conscious of breathing with severe back pain.
2: 10-4. Fire can advise.
3: 7-4.
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0: Pulse 211.
3: Pulse 211.
2: 302, just to confirm, are you in fleet 1616 or 60?
0: Could we get another unit down here to sit with the vehicle until either a ride comes or we tow it?
5: 16.
2: Cover.
3: Safe room, can that be a fleet safe?
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2: Cover, 220-1042.
0: Negative.
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6: Nice, Ricky. 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
1: 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Victor 5270, copy as well.
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0: 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Adam, Zebra, Charles, 2349.
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1: We received a call from somebody off of Fountain Square Boulevard. She had advised that she got a phone call from a male subject making threats. However, then he called 2 minutes later, said it was a joke, and caller just wanted to document it, didn't want to call back or anything further.
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9: 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Bravo 520. You can put Bravo 503, all 400 units, 540 and 541, 1042.
0: 9202, unrelated, 216 and 23. 7-4.
4: Just confirming 503, 531, all 400, and what was the last?
0: 42. I have an SSDMS in town of Delafield, off of Concord Lane, for a 74-year-old male. He's conscious and breathing, so he's not alone doing it for everybody. He's room.
9: 540, 541, and then you can also add 870 to that.
2: Bravo 218, you can attach me to the 1037. And can we confirm if it's the one by the mall or over by Bristol?
4: Standby.

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0: Kind of worries me a
1: 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The first party caller, I'm not sure if he's alone or not.
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1: Copy.
3: 10-4. I don't know of any condos that would overlook that.
2: Yeah, I'm not sure either. It came through the AI.
3: Ten four. 218-15. You want to check over there, and I'll go check over at the other abandoned building.
1: Hey, copy.
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1: 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You want 2-hour status or 15?
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1: Balls, 213.
2: David 214.
0: Northbound 83, just south of Gulf Road, Wisconsin 28, NMC Admiral Williams, 6901, ASW 6901. Bravo 214, I'll be clear AOA. I'll head to the old Boston furniture store in case that's the place we're talking about.
2: Well, 213.
3: 10-4.
2: 10-4, David 214.
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2: Copy.
4: 6-9-3-218, the address for that's going to be 18615 West Blue Mountain, out of 1060.
2: Falls 216, I'll be clear of this address and copy another one. That was 6-9. North 87, West 18055, Shepherd Drive. Copy.
4: Fire's transferring. For me tonight, anyway.
3: Denver, Bravo 211. And referencing the Boston store, it's going to be the secondary location, the furniture store. Listening back, he says it's near Brookfield Road.
2: 302 and 619. 302, 619, respond for a 1037 mail. 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For a male white wearing a black hoodie, sitting at the picnic table behind Signature Salon, smoking marijuana and listening to loud music. Male then threw a, quote, smoke bomb into the parking lot towards the caller. Caller is no longer on scene, but would like the mail spoken to as there are still customers coming and going from the business. 1040.
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2: 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Victor 507, checking status.
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2: 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Female voices. Casual conversation being heard, talking about soccer.
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2: 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Arriving his girlfriend by the name of Susan Brzezinski, born in 62, is supposed to be home from work in Tulsa over an hour ago, but she's not answering her phone and is not home yet. Drives a white Jeep Wrangler, unknown 1028. 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
5: Sorry.
1: Westbound Capitol, west of Mitchell Park Drive. Gonzalo, Adam John George, 8950, AJG, 8950, it's on a blue Cadillac sedan.
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2: Falls 217. Falls 217.

0: Well, it's 217. I have the criminal history. I can fax it to your PD. There's nothing 961 related, just one, possibly two OWI related things.
1: 10-4, thank you. And if you haven't, could you activate the case?
0: 9250, traffic hazard.
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3: 46, traffic.
0: Go
3: ahead. 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
1: Possibly 1046 semi. Eastbound Lisbon to go northbound Town Line Road. Eastbound Lisbon to turn northbound. There's a semi in the intersection blocking westbound lanes. Unable to move. Colors of passerby. The hazards are on.
3: Copy.
1: Wait.
3: Wisconsin, E. Adam, Y. Young, G. George, 7422, I think. Northbound at Durham, passing Bell Chase. It's a gray Subaru.
1: 10-4.
4: Tango 238, traffic stop.
1: Victor 222, 1021, for next control.
5: Boy, David, David, 1783, BDD, 1783. Me in the lower parking lot of base.
1: Tango 238. 10-4.
4: Southbound 124 from Hampton, out of Wisconsin. Boy, boy, Robert, 6797. CR 6797 on a blue Honda.
1: All right. Be calling 2443-2452. Traffic Action Patrol on the 500 block of West Wisconsin due to people speeding with electric bikes on the sidewalk. 10-4.
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1: David, 214 status?
0: 10-4.
1: 7-6.
5: 10-6-10-2.
1: 10-4.
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0: I go 201.
2: Can't look. Multiple units at once. Echo 201.
0: Echo 201, you can put me 10-8, clear both the assist, EMS, and the suspicious with a log.
2: 10-4, other unit calling?
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0: Last name Grevy, G George, R Robert, E Edward, B Boy, E Edward. First name's Walter, W William, A Adam, L Lincoln. T Tom, E Edward, R Robert. Middle is Garrett, G George, A Adam, R Robert, R Robert, E Edward, T Tom, T Tom. Mail light, 4/7/1988.
2: Working 223.
1: 10-4. 28-10-8. 306. 306 respond for a 1092 River Hills Park, 1125 Parkton Drive, 1125 Parkton Drive, proceeds to River Place Boulevard and Dead End. For a service vehicle that's parked on the sidewalk. Police states it's been there since this morning and no one is around. Illinois, 10 native 212-888-H is in Henry. 212-888-H. 10-4.
0: 10-4.
1: 26 or 27.
0: Case is spinning in paper. 220-1024 to Charles.
1: Sorry, 220. Affirmative.
0: Bravo 211 traffic.
2: Bravo 211 good. 226, 10-8, the size reports.
1: 296, clear.
0: The parking lot of Lava Island. Boy, David. 5581, BDD 5581, Silver Nissan Maxima.
2: Tiffer, do you have an address? I don't have Lava Island.
3: You can do World Market as well.
2: 10-4.

0: 9063-9264. It's going to be on the railroad tracks at Springdale Road. There's a male white in his 70s standing on the tracks where the arms come down. There's a blue van parked on the side of the road. We'll call the railroad company.
1: 63-10-4.
2: False 432-10-42.
0: 10-4, false 432. 3220, is this CMS?
3: Yes.
4: 920-423.
0: Sorry. 10-238, status?
1: 10-6.
0: 38. We have 1460 Crystal Lake Drive, 1460 Crystal Lake Drive, 73-year-old female conscious breathing, having chest pain and difficulty breathing.
1: 10-4, Sri Long.
4: 15, the vehicle's been moved. You can clear mental logs.
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1: Matt, too soon to traffic.
0: Go ahead.
1: And 154 Main Street, Wisconsin truck, William Adam, 4721, WA4721.
0: Victor 220, patient Adam. 10-4, 9217.
1: 10-4.
2: Yeah, sorry, boss.
0: Denver. Falls 215 for 1046.
5: Falls 215.
4: I was 215, that was 211.
0: 9262. Falls 215, northbound I-41 at Main Street. Northbound I-41 at Main Street. There's a camper trailer on the shoulder side with two people working on it.
6: 10-4.
4: 215, copy.
2: 9262.
0: You're going to be the closest unit. Can you also respond out for the mail on the railroad tracks? We're making contact with the railroad company right now. We only have one caller on this.
2: All right, copy.
0: And Falls 215 for additional per our caller. It looks like it's relatively close to being in traffic. Do you want me to go ahead and start you another for traffic control? I can advise. 10-4. The railroad company will be halting traffic until we know further.
1: Bravo 211, 10-4.
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1: Pulse 218, I'll get you a second. If you could start responding, West 174 North 9369 Dover Road. West 174 North 9369 Dover Road is the plot. Caller's hard to understand, but sounds like the caller stated mom hit me and said officers told me mom can't hit me anymore, possibly a domestic.
0: Yep.
2: Pulse 219. You can send what I'm on. I'll head out there with him.
1: Sure, Pulse 219.
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5: 9250. Bravo, 218, all traffic on that vehicle. Eastbound to Mount East of Thomas.
4: 10-4. 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
3: Confirming it's an airline between the tractor and trailer issue.
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3: 10-4.

0: 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It's an open line with no talking on callback. Same thing, only faint background talking. 1040.
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0: Falls 218, Falls 219. We do have confirmation on that address. It is going to be West 174, North 9369 Doper Road. Speaking with an Elijah, born in 2011. Subject stating no AMBO is needed, advising their mother slapped their hand. Sounds like both parties are separated at this time. They did advise that they have two siblings and their father also in the home at this time.
4: 9250, I'm going to need another unit for traffic control.
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0: 1050. 10-4, Falls 215. Falls 431 status.
1: Echo 202. You can attach me to that. Clear 204.
0: 10-4.
1: Falls 431, did you call?
0: Falls 431, checking status.
1: 10-2.
0: 10-4.
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0: 10-4.

0: Falls 218, Falls 219. Mother's going to be a Natalie Cassis subject, approximately 37 years old. Our caller's now in the bathroom because mother tried to come into the room that they were in. Does not believe that their mother will be aggressive in any way. No weapons, no 961, or alcohol use for anyone.
1: Falls 218, wake up.
2: 300, can you create a Seth call to PD and put me on it?
1: Echo 204.
0: Telephone.

0: Tango 204.
1: There was no damage here in New Berlin, and staff reported that the bumper was messed up. However, the mirrors do damage. I would check with the field.
0: 10-4.

0: Echo 201, is this EMS? Three oh two and six oh nine, respond to remove subject for Riverview Avenue and Westmoreland Boulevard. Riverview Avenue and Westmoreland Boulevard for a female black with a walker and a lot of eggs. They just got out of jail. She's on bus number 66166. Review tapes of the bus. She's being verbally aggressive with the driver. 140.
1: 201.
0: Echo 201 at Pro Health Regency.
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4: Good. I just attached you to a 1021 request. I don't have a name. It was information came in through Ava for a subject that has questions regarding DOT regulations for truck drivers.
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0: Bravo 211, play 1.
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1: Central Bravo, 218. What?
2: I missed it. Did you run the RO?
1: Affirmative. Michelle is valid. No one.
2: Thanks.
1: Falls 218, Falls 219 for 1043. We do have history at the residence with both parties, a variety of different call types, including juvenile problem and 1037 calls. Looks like the caller has eloped a couple times.
0: Copy,
2: 1019, clear that, no calls at the Woodside.
1: Okay. And additionally, mother is valid and clear, Class D, and caller is valid, clear, ID card.
0: Yep. 6923.
1: Suffer. Falls 215, UTL, clear log. Suffer, Falls 250. Falls 293, status.
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0: It's at the boardwalk behind Mullen's Dairy Bar, 120 East Wisconsin. Caller is at the boardwalk with friends. There's a 60-year-old male, white, with a black shirt with a logo on it and jeans, who was staring at the caller. Caller thought he was going to approach them and states that he's scared.
1: 10-4, how old is the caller?
2: Go ahead.
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3: 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Or was 213 said?
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1: Ben.
0: 6-9, you checked in for a Teresa Conley, born in 60.
3: Harold parked the car around the corner and took the driver. And the driver got a citation for OWS and a compliance for registration display. Okay.
1: 10-4.
3: There is that you can throw a tow for this truck.
1: Time for 306. 609, Teresa is valid, 1074.
0: 7.
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0: gathered at Sussex West 235 North 6350 Hickory Drive in a dining room on independent living size for an 81-year-old male, conscious and breathing, has a sore on his leg that seems to have burst, possibly infected. Do you want to verify?
1: Thank you. 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
0: Be advised, our subject is Spanish speaking. Sounds like he does have a translation device with him. And when I run him out, I do see the 99 through your department. However, I'm not getting a DOT return, so if you just confirm state when you're on scene.
1: 10-4.
0: Pulse 215, you'll be calling Anthony at 262-226-0070. 262-226-0070. 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
0: 9514.
3: What unit is responding for that 99 in the lobby?
0: 64 for training.
3: 10-4. Can you have them stop and see me before they leave here? I have something else that needs to go up to jail.
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0: For 43, it's going to be a box truck. I don't know if it's fully loaded, if that's going to change anything with the top.
1: Temper, we'll call him back.

0: since I was butchering that, I talked to that male that's walking away. You can just keep an eye on him. Trying to talk to the uncooperative female here.
1: Yeah, we have some pretty significant history here with these guys.
0: Yeah, I'm aware.
2: Oh, 293 for an animal complaint.
3: Go ahead.

0: Calls 293 at Oakwood Park, North 70 West, 14655 Terrace Drive, specifically near the shore, near the pier. Callers reporting a big duck that's possibly stuck in some fishing line or a trap.
1: So far.
2: 9262.
0: 9262, go ahead.
3: Roger that.
0: 732.
2: 63. Myself and 9221 will be out at WC for a meeting.
0: 10-4-9263 and 9221.
4: Charlie
0: 224,
4: 1046.
0: Charlie 224.
2: 69,
0: 10 advised. 769. Bravo 218, Bravo 215 for an accident, unknown injuries.
2: 18.
4: Can tell you showing back towards the house. We have the 1046 vehicle, 16 westbound, just east of 83. Have a 28 here when you're ready.
0: Good. 10 scenario 4 possible, 1055 eastbound I-94 from Calhoun. Eastbound from Calhoun is a black Jeep swerving across multiple lanes, almost causing a 1050. 1028 Adam King, Tom, 5570.
4: Actually, stand by on that 28. Let's get his trunk up. Looks like he's fixing a flat.
0: Okay. At Blue Mountain Sunny Slope. Blue Mountain Sunny Slope for a UPS truck versus a Acura. The UPS driver is blocking traffic and leaking fluid. Fire has been added to the call. Elm Grove is advised.
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2: 28, copy. Dispatch, Med 124, do you want us to respond as well?
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1: 28, I'm 23. It's going to be a UPS truck. It's going to be right in the eastbound intersection. I have one of the lanes blocked off.
2: Charlie 224.
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4: 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Airbags have been deployed in one of the vehicles. Elm Grove is dispatching that now.
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2: Negative. It was called in by your Warren's clerk. 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
3: 27 to 28, do you need traffic control?
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0: Thank you, George. Go ahead.
2: Bravo, 218, you have our fire department in route, correct?
4: If you could send this over to D control, I was unable to answer his question.
0: 10-4. Elmgrove Fire Department, respond to the intersection of Sunny Slope and Blue Mound for fluid cleanup. Elmgrove Fire Department, respond to Sunny Slope and Blue Mound for fluid cleanup. Timeout 1829, cross street, Sunny Slope and Blue Mound.
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6: What was that? 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
3: 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Coming up the Sunny Slope.
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2: But if you block eastbound Blue Mounds west of Sunny Slope.
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0: Bravo, 218.
7: 9204, go on.
0: 10-4.
3: Victor 234, 23.
0: 10-4, Victor 234.
2: 218.
4: Probably 218. Correction for fire. It's going to be Elm Grove that's responding.
0: 9202, were you able to get a name of the subject?
4: He did not provide his name.
2: 218, fire. Can you send that?
4: Thanks, thank you.
0: Hey, firm. It's going to be Elm Grove fire that's responding, but we do have fire en route.
2: 10-4.
0: But
4: regarding his question, he's looking at 16-hour driving exemptions.
0: I copy.

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0: 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That's going to be the striking vehicle.
1: And westbound Pheasant Run from Town Line Road. Westbound Pheasant Run from Town Line Road going into Town of Genesee from Village of Waukesha. The male in a blue jacket and shorts. He's trying to sell pest control. Caller doesn't think he has a permit. We have a couple callers on us.
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1: 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They're requesting to leave it there till tomorrow. There's a 21 in the north if needed, otherwise they said there's no need for a callback.
2: 220, 1024. 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
4: 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I'll try is 21.
1: 04. I gave out a possible 1055 eastbound I-94 from Calhoun. It ended up in MCSO's area and it was referred. Can you do to clear it? 10-4.

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0: Dispatch, do you want to roll meds just to check out the driver of the vehicle that was struck? I'll get you that 27 here in a moment. That doesn't have any complaints, but the mechanism of injury, or mechanism of the crash, she should probably get checked.
1: 10-4.
2: Falls to 19.
1: Falls to 19.
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1: 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I'm following them up to Quick Trip where they're going to settle the payment. You can clear log the other unit.
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0: 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You'll be calling Nikki Rizzo. She thinks that on the 19th of this month, her ex-girlfriend keyed her car while in a lot of neighbors' bar and grill.
1: Okay. Six, if you haven't already, you can cancel the tone. It'll be 10-8 advice. The owner is going to be coming here shortly to move the truck.
0: Suffer. 9218, possible ordinance violation.
2: 27-28, it would be failure to yield.
1: But.
0: Caller's advising on the east side of Sussex Village Park. There's a Tahoe and a boat parked on a bike path. Sounds like they're draining the boat.
1: Copy.
3: 306, 6-9, advise attempt pickup.
0: 306 and 6-9, you're clear?
3: I'll be around 2-1000 to walk to apartment number 3.
0: Pepper.

0: Bravo 212, you'll be calling Andrew, 262-271-2592, 262-271-2592, regarding a road rage incident with his wife and a suspect vehicle.
1: 10-4.
2: 9250, we're out of quick trip.
0: Deborah.

0: And Area 1 squad for a bolo. We did have a road rage incident occur around Parkhurst Drive within the last 15 minutes where a woman was followed home by a vehicle and confronted. The tan Buick or Pontiac SUV, 1028 of William Young Nora, Sam Zero Boy, YWYNSOB. The plate does not return. Just for 1043.
1: 216, 10-8, those reports.
2: 216, sir.
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0: calls to 19 unrelated.
1: 9201.
0: 9201. 304 calls updated to Nate C. Charles. 74.
1: 1845.
0: I copy. Do you want me to create a separate mental call?
1: Negative.
0: Separate.
2: Go ahead.
0: Calls to 19 advising we're taking a EMS call off of Garfield Drive near the pavilion from Village Park for a 72-year-old female currently conscious but who had fainted and is showing red color change.
2: 10-4, is she alone?
0: Calls to 19, it looks like there's a second party with her.
2: I copy. You can have fire advisors. He'll be there.
0: 10-4.

0: 214 and 304, 214, 304, respond for a neighbor problem. 515 Fulton Street, 515 Fulton Street, Crash Street, North Hartwell Avenue and Lake Street. As she states, her neighbor has threatened to fight her and throw her personal belongings away. She bought a Ring camera and set it up in the garage. The neighbor now keeps going and unplugging it. 1040.
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1: 27, just for 4328 is prime.
0: 10-4.

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1: Robert 210.
0: On Clark at Park, Wisconsin, Adam G. George P. Paul 5751. Adam George Paul 5751.
1: 10-4.

0: Charlie 224.
1: Charlie 224.
0: Vehicle's on its way. I'll be 10 AWOP.
1: 10-4.
2: Well, actually, you can disregard. Is that coming, Joe?
3: Got it.
1: Three 6 and 6 and 9, I copy. I'll put you both 10-8.

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1: I copy all your notes and I change it to a follow-up. Do you want me to go ahead and cancel this IR? We'll use the original.
0: 84.
1: 10-4.
0: 9250, I'm quite well.

0: 10-4, I'm attaching you to a damage to property. Caller advised that around 5:30, a younger laughing driver threw something at their windshield and shattered it. There was a 30-minute delay at time of call.
1: Copy. Car cam, plan room.
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2: 2-7-2, I copy. It's common. I can handle by myself.
0: So far, 90, copy.
2: Seems aware.
0: So far. 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
0: 30423.
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0: 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Are you still attached to the call, or did you want to be cleared as well?
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2: 28, what was the time of the accident?

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0: The mobile, West 230, South 8715 Clark Street. Via pump 8. Vehicle's not running, no one's in it.
2: 10-4.
0: Bravo 218 status.
3: Charlie 525.
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1: 704.
0: I copy that. You can pull me 23.
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0: 13 10 8 1.
1: 10 4 Falls 318. I have a pending open line. I think 217 looks like 9 just this month.
2: Yeah.

0: Go ahead.
1: Golf 218 at the BP, North 48 West, 14738 Lisbon. We are now in contact with a staff member who advised that they were calling because a woman had come into the store and asked for help and then left. She did not specify what she was initially requesting help with, but now is stating that she no longer needs help. The female in question is currently outside the store.
0: Right, it's 1223.
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0: Tampa, Echo 202. Can you start me a second? Drivers, Sean is 99, Kathy is 2729.
1: Tampa, Echo 205, do you copy?
0: 205, I copy.
1: Echo 202, go ahead with that 27.
0: Last name, home, Henry, Ocean, Lincoln, Mary, Edward, Sam. First name, Thomas, common spelling, middle initial, J, is in James. Date of birth is 518-1984. 518-1984 is a mailbox.
1: 10-4.

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1: Showing revoked on a Class D David with a 1099 for Winnebago County Sheriff.
0: 10-4.

0: Well, Sue 18, the subject in question is currently headed westbound on Lisbon from the BP there. Again, westbound on Lisbon from Dolphin Drive. She is described as a black female, about 35 to 40 years old, wearing a black dress with a black bag. And she's on foot and didn't state why she needed help, just that she needed some sort of help, unknown if it's law enforcement or EMS that she was looking for.
1: Yep. Is there a care bundle or is it body only?
0: And falls to 18, due to her being on Lisbon Road with the jurisdictional border, we're just advising City of Brookfield as well. Echo 20210A.
1: Definitely. Is there a PR bond with that or is it body only?
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4: You can clear us with log on that report. Here's a report, sorry. And then create a 7-1 short process at 1519 Summit Ave in Waukesha.
2: Confirm.
0: Echo 202. The bond amount's going to be 250 even.
1: 10-4. Go ahead and confirm.
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4: 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I accidentally added another case number. Can you remove it?